Why does it always seem to be the kiss of death when a band are going along very nicely and suddenly the lead singer decides he wants to be on a pedestal and put his name in lights on the band? Happened there with Wah, who became Pete Wiley and the Mighty Wah after the success of some of their early stuff. And after that, it sort of was downhill all the way, wasn't it? Wah, the Story of the Blues, and a classic, rock classic, Deep Purple style, 1970, and Black Knight. Now, this is a great lost song, a great lost soul gem. It was on Motown Records. It was written by Berry Gordy. It should have had everything going for it. Load of people covered it. Load of people had a go at it. Thelma Houston, Brenda Arnoux, Trudy Smith all had a go in the 67-68 period. And Chris Clark had a go. Hers was probably the most popular version of it, but it did nothing at all. She was one of a handful of white artists on Motown in 67 and 68, along with Ardeen Taylor and Kiki D. This should have been big, but it never was.

0: Biggest song for the Pretenders, of course, Brass in Pocket. Chris Clark, what a great song that was. She had a bit of a minor hit with Head to Toe, but really nothing much after that. But what a great Godaway song. I want to go back there again. One of my favourite soul singles of the 60s, actually. Been into that for many years.
1: You've heard the hit versions. Now it's time for the originals. This is Ah, But They Did It First on Stafford's World.
0: Well, some songs I play are old, but this one is absolutely ancient. Possibly the oldest thing I've ever played on the show. It is 1954. It was written and recorded by a guy called Stuart Hamblin, and it was This Old House. Most people think it was Rosemary Clooney who did it first. We always talk about that. Shakin' Stevens covering an old Rosemary Clooney song. Well, it was a hit. She did it later in 1954, but written and originally put out by this guy. And it was This Old House, 1954. Ah, but he did it first. Stuart Hamblin.

So many people covered that. 1954, Stuart Hamblin and the original that he wrote and the original he first released of This Old House. Along the way, so many covers. Of course, the Big Shakin' Stevens, British number one from 1981. At the other end of the spectrum, Mrs. Miller did a cover in the 60s. Mrs. Miller. She slaughtered songs, didn't she? I wonder what her version sounded like. I won't be exploring to find out. I can imagine. Second of the two on Arbor They Did It First comes from Neil Sedaka. Along with his songwriting partner at the time, Howard Greenfield, he wrte a load of songs for The Captain and Tennille that were very successful. This was the last of the bunch of hits he wrote for them. It was 1977. And he wrote this, and he did it first on his album, handed it across to them. So he did it first, Neil Sedaka, for The Captain and Tennille. It was a hit, but he did it first, and You Never Done It Like That.

I think probably by then we were getting a little samey, that formula, weren't we? So they took a break from him. Neil Sedaka did it first, though, You've Never Done It Like That, and the hit came from The Captain and Tennille. Stafford's World, if you'd like to get in touch, it's mark@markstafford.co.uk. We'll say hello to Lynn Parks in Nottingham, who catches the show most weeks. Ask me if I could play this from the Cloud 9 album from George Harrison.

0: There were a lot of extra American hit singles for Bread in the early 70s that we never took to heart in Britain. That was one of those, Let Your Love Go, 1971. And a bit of George Harrison for Lynn Parks, who's in Nottingham, catches the show most weeks. She enjoyed that, I hope. When We Was Fab from Cloud Nine from George. Rolling Stones are next.
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Let's do that for Alan Webber, who's down there in the Somerset, Dorset area, that part of the world. Listens every week, virtually, and loves a bit of Dusty Springfield. So do I. I close my eyes and count to 10. Can't be many Dusty songs better than that. Rolling Stones, of course, and doing Buddy Holly's Not Fade Away. Talked about Canadian bands. Here's an interesting one. I bought a copy of this single when I went down to London for one of my very first trips to London on my own. And it would be 1970. I found these record stores with cheap singles, sort of ex-jukebox, but also stuff that was promotional copies given away by disc jockeys, all those people giving away their promo copies. And we used to get them for about 2 and 6 pence down there on those stalls around the Charing Cross area. Mash McCann were a Canadian band, and they were in the bottom of the American Top 50 at the time. I thought, I'll buy this because I know this is pretty good. Mash McCann from Canada, 1970, and as the years go by.

0: So much great music crammed into that double album, wasn't it? Songs in the Key of Life, Saduke, of course, from Stevie Wonder, and Mash McCann from Canada. That's about all they ever did in their career in terms of success as the years go by. Time for the writers, sing them their way for this week. It's Barry Mann. He was part of a duo between him and his wife, Cynthia Weil. Barry Mann and Cynthia Weil wrote a load of hit singles. You've Lost That Loving Feeling, We Gotta Get Out of This Place, Walking in the Rain, I'm Gonna Be Strong. And Barry was a singer in his own right. In fact, he was probably saddled with the black mark on the back of his neck because he recorded Who Put the Bump in the Bumpty Bumpty Bump. And he did that, and I suppose people couldn't take him seriously after that. How could he do that and then go on to write classics like You've Lost That Loving Feeling, of course? Anyway, this is a song that him and Cynthia Weil co-wrote with Jerry Lieber and Mike Stoller. Imagine that as a table with four of the greatest songwriters of all time sitting round and coming up with this on the Writers Sing Them Their Way. This is Barry Mann's own version from 1972 of a 60s classic for the Drifters on Broadway.
1: They say the neon lights are bright on Broadway. They say there's always magic in the air.

Great song and great video, wasn't it, from the time when videos were very good in the mid-1980s, as was the music that went with them. I've got a feeling that was produced by Godley and Cream, the 10cc guys, and I think they did quite a few bits with Peter Gabriel. From the So album, of course, it was Sledgehammer. And before that, Barry Mann and Cynthia Weil, along with Jerry Lieber and Mike Stoller, wrote it, but Barry gives it his stamp, his own version from 1972. Here's an album to stick on your list for albums to track down. 1988, Randy Newman, in a period when he wasn't having that much success, but this album sold quite well for him. It's also got Mark Knopfler on a couple of the tracks, and It's Money That Matters is a track to look out for. So Is This, which is Dixie Flower, will do this, and we'll do a bit of Mott the Hoople to finish the second hour.

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There are so many great soul voices, particularly from the 1960s, but I guess he's up there in the top two or three. Possibly my favourite soul singer of all time, probably my favourite soul singer of all time, Levi Stubbs of the Four Tops. And before that, Chris Farlow doing the Rolling Stones and doing it his way, Mick Jagger and Keith Richards, Out of Time. This guy had a great voice and lost a little bit by the fact he was a drummer. He never could step out as much, and also there was plenty of competition to do vocals for the Eagles, but in his solo career days he could do whatever he wanted, including this one.

0: had a single out called The Wild Places that did quite well in Holland, but Journey was all we had in the UK. I'm Mark Stafford. It's Stafford's World. Hello to Wim Grial, who lives just outside Ghent in Belgium, a place I know quite well. Used to see a lot of it, actually, and also Brussels as well. But since the world went a bit crazy and we had Brexit and COVID and the combinations, all the complications after COVID was gone and Brexit was causing us problems, and the world was in a bit of a mess, I've not really travelled as much, which is a big shame. Hi to you, Wim, anyway. And Ghent is a very nice place just before you get to Brussels. Right, second of the song stories today is Mike Darbo telling us how his career changed and how he managed to get involved as the replacement singer for Paul Jones in 1966 with Manfred Mann, and the first single he got involved with, which was Bob Dylan's Just Like a Woman.
1: That's really how it all started for me, the Band of Angels. I'd written most of the material for the Band of Angels, but this last song we did was called Invitation. And luckily, this was the major turning point. We decided to do a television show, which gave us a chance to get some exposure. Luckily, we did agree to do it, because on the same bill was Manfred Mann. Of course, I didn't know it, but those in the band knew that Paul Jones wanted to leave, and so they were, unbeknownst to me, they were on the lookout for replacements, and they saw me singing this song, Invitation, and obviously made a mental note of it, because I remember Manfred sidling up to me after we'd done our little spot. He said, I think you're quite good, and I'll take a phone number if I may. Well, was it not for that television show, I probably would have ended up, not making it. Really, I was completely ill-equipped, I think, to deal with filling Paul Jones's shoes, because I had hidden behind this keyboard for so long. I sort of grew into the part, but I didn't really have much say in the material, because my job was to keep the hits coming. Now, the first song we did, funnily enough, was we recorded several songs before the news broke, one of which was Just Like a Woman, a Bob Dylan song, which we abbreviated from the Dylan version. We sort of took out verses, took out completely the middle section. And the time that it was released, it was competing with the Jonathan King version of the same record. Well, ours went top 10, and we got every plug we possibly could, television, and everyone was sort of examining this new boy. And I probably felt the weight of pressure, because I knew that people were saying, oh, he's not as good as Paul Jones, oh, no. And we did make a hit, and followed it up with Semi-Detached, Suburban, and Ha, Said the Clown, and then the hits kept coming.

They were City Boy 5705 and Manfred Mann's Just Like a Woman. Bob Dylan's song done their way. Mark Darbo told us the story behind that in his very early days with Manfred Mann. Now, I did mention about Canadian bands. I think, let me have a check, but I'm pretty sure this next one is, yes, it is. It's the last of the Canadians for today. And it's the Guess Who, Burton Cummings, the great vocalist on the Guess Who stuff. A band who are very much underrated in Britain. We only had American Woman by them, but a massive list of US and Canadian hit singles shows there. They are very successful during their time around. And Burton Cummings led the band, and he has a great voice. And these days he's heard working with Ringo Starr's All-Star Band, and he and Joe Walsh do a stomping version of the Guess Who's No Time. So look out for that. If you check out YouTube, you'll find that there. But it's 1973 and this is Raindance.

0: I've got a couple of greatest hits collections from the Guess Who, and just about everything from their 70s period on them. Great band. I love the voice of Burton Cummings. In fact, if you check out for something a bit left field, check out Burton Cummings from his solo career, where he does probably one of the very few covers of Nothing Rhymed by Gilbert O'Sullivan, which sounds like a strange combination, but it really does work if you ever got time to check that out. Back with a bit of a stomper, talking of stomping tracks from Canned Heat when we return.
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19: How you doing, everybody? This is Bobby Ingram with the group Molly Hatchet. And you're listening to Stafford's World with Mark Stafford.

very brief career, a few years in the limelight for new music and Living by Numbers and the other sort of stuff they had around that time. They had a very early single called Straight Lines, and there was a guy, I'm pretty sure it was Glenn Thompson, who was on the radio in Essex and had a competition called Straight Lines that he used to use that as a theme tune from. And I don't think it made it successful, though, because it didn't do as well as that. But they were on the path to future success after that. Well, from the successful to the maybe not quite successful, but should have been successful, 1974, Russ Ballard, very talented guy. We've mentioned him a few times over the years with various bits that he's done, so you know a little bit about him. Basically, he was the lead singer and guitarist and the writer with Argent in the early days, and then he went on to a solo career where he wrote some successful hits like You Can Do Magic for America, So You Win Again for Hot Chocolate, New York Groove for Hello, and also Ace Frehley of Kiss did a cover, and Clark's Substitute, and a lot more. But in 1974, he was looking for his own success, and he should have had it with this, Fly Away.

Kraftwerk's The Model. We'll say hello to Dave Taylor up north in the UK. Hope you're doing well, Dave. Thanks for getting in touch. Mark at markstafford.co.uk. If you'd like to get in touch, you'd like to do it by email, catch me on Facebook at Mark Stafford or the website markstafford.co.uk. Got these two to do. Pretty classy stuff to finish off the show today. We've got some Graham Parker to come. And this title track to Al Stewart's Time Passages album.

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0: From the Sky News Centre at 3, the US has carried out new strikes on southern Iran. The American military says the actions were taken in self-defence due to threats posed by Iranian forces. Meanwhile, Washington and Tehran indicated peace talks had progressed, but no deal's been confirmed. Esmael Baghai is a spokesperson for Iran's foreign ministry.
1: The sooner we can reach a conclusion that would secure Iran's national rights and interests, the better. And we won't spare any effort to reach that. For us, the criterion is protection of our national interests.
0: Scottish former First Minister Nicola Sturgeon's denied any knowledge of items her husband bought with £400,000 he embezzled from the SNP. Peter Murrell, the former CEO of the party, used the money to pay for luxury goods, a motorhome and a £4,000 fountain pen. He pleaded guilty at the High Court yesterday and will be sentenced next month. The UK has experienced its hottest May day ever, with temperatures forecast to rise even further today. It hit a record-breaking 34 degrees Celsius in the south of England yesterday. But not everyone in London's Blackheath were enjoying the sweltering conditions.
2: It's like being away, actually. It's like being abroad. Really nice. We're making the most of it. We're coming out for some food.
3: Oh, it's too hot for me, even though I'm from Hong Kong, but that is a different level, I think.
4: How are you enjoying this?
5: I don't like it at all.
6: That's why he's sitting
0: there in the shade. A man's been arrested on suspicion of murder after a woman was found dead in Milton Keynes on Sunday. Police were called to a property in Wolverton Mill where they found the victim. Bread and pasta are expected to remain...
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1: From the Sky News Centre at 4, the US has carried out new strikes on southern Iran. The American military says the actions were taken in self-defence in order to protect troops from threats posed by Iranian forces. Meanwhile, Donald Trump's demanding leaders of a number of Middle Eastern countries and Turkey normalise diplomatic relations with Israel. Dania Thafer is the executive director of the Gulf International Forum, and she has her doubts.
2: Counterintuitive to what Trump is postulating here, you're seeing a regional, informal regional alliance that's being established in a response to Israel. That includes Turkey, Saudi Arabia, Qatar.
1: Former chief executive of the Scottish National Party, Peter Murrell, remains in custody after admitting embezzling £400,000 from the party. The estranged husband of the former First Minister, Nicola Sturgeon, pleaded guilty at the High Court in Edinburgh yesterday. He used party funds to pay for luxury goods, jewellery, cosmetics, two cars and a motorhome. The UK has had its hottest May day ever, with temperatures forecast to rise even further today. It hit a record-breaking 34 degrees Celsius in the south of England yesterday. The Education Secretary has confirmed she's pursuing reports of hidden charges in government-funded childcare. Bridget Phillipson's called on the competition watchdog to investigate potential add-on fees charged by providers in England. Eligible working families can access up to 30 free hours a week for children aged between 9 months and 4 years old. Here's political correspondent Lucy McDade.
3: Plenty of parents say that they are facing some significant costs elsewhere, whether it's non-refundable deposits just to secure places, get onto waiting lists, or for consumables when your child is in nursery, for things like nappies, sun cream, snacks, meals, trips out.
1: And St Mirren will extend their 8-year stay in the Scottish Premiership thanks to a 2-1 aggregate win over Partick Thistle in the playoff final. And that's the latest.
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2: Lots of questions and interesting stuff from me and my production team.
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2: Oh yeah, forgot that. 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

I took the supermarket flyers from the windowsill. I threw the day old tea from the cup. Packed up the photo album Matthew had made. Memories of a life that's been loved. Took the Garrett Wilson cars and stuffed animals. Poured the old ginger beer down the sink.

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1: From the Sky News Centre at 5, the US has carried out new strikes on southern Iran. The American military says the actions were taken in self-defence. Both Washington and Tehran have indicated at peace talks progressing. Scottish former First Minister Nicola Sturgeon's denied any knowledge of items her husband bought with £400,000 he embezzled from the SNP. Peter Murrell, the former CEO of the party, used the money to pay for luxury goods, a motorhome and a £4,000 fountain pen. He pleaded guilty at the High Court yesterday and will be sentenced next month. Former SNP MP John Nicholson says he's shocked.
2: I feel particularly sorry for all the hard-working activists. You know, all the jumble sales, all the time that people did raffles to try and raise money for the party that they believed in and a cause that they believed in. And they're the victims of this crime.
1: The heatwave across southern parts of the UK will continue today. Yesterday was the hottest May day ever recorded, with Kew Gardens in London hitting 34 degrees Celsius. Campaigners will urge the Prime Minister to honour a promise to bring in social media restrictions for under-16s when they meet later. A 12-week online safety consultation closes today with an Australia-style ban for youngsters among the considerations. In March, psychologist and Professor Sander van der Linden shared his thoughts.
3: Instead of a ban, I think we should take a nuanced approach. The first is invest in digital literacy education. I think one of the things that I find problematic about a ban is that it seems to postpone the problem.
1: Less than half of people describe themselves as confident investors. A survey from Aviva suggests almost 60% of men are likely to say this, compared with 31% of women. And basketball legend Michael Jordan and British golfer Tommy Fleetwood were among those paying tribute to Pep Guardiola at the Manchester City manager's farewell party. The Spaniard is stepping down after 10 years in charge. Thousands of fans turned out for the club's open-top bus parade yesterday. And that's the latest.
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1: From the Sky News Centre at 6, medical leaders have likened the dangers of social media to smoking in a consultation on restrictions for children, which closes today. Campaigners will meet Keir Starmer to demand swift action. Ministers promised in April some form of age or functionality limit for under-16s, with plans to legislate by the end of the year. Lord Nash has been pushing for a ban.
2: We need to put the emphasis, the onus, on the social media companies themselves. That's the only way they're actually going to come into line, to hit them in their wallet and say that if products aren't safe for children, they shouldn't provide them to them, as we would with any other products.
1: Some question how successful Australia's outright ban's been. The US has carried out what it calls self-defense strikes in southern Iran. American military officials claim missile launch sites were among targets. 8 people have been taken to hospital after a motorbike crashed into spectators on the Isle of Man. It happened on the opening day of practice for the TT races. The Education Secretary's confirmed she's pursuing reports of hidden extra charges in government-funded childcare. Bridget Phillipson's called on the competition watchdog to investigate potential add-on fees charged to parents by providers in England. St Mirren interim boss Craig McLeish says they have to make sure they're not in the Scottish Premiership playoff final again. They retained their top flight status with a 2-1 aggregate win over Partick Thistle. McLeish says it was important they followed their League Cup success with a positive outcome.
3: This season had to be remembered for what it should be, them being legends of this club after winning the Cup. We didn't want to go out with that black mark against us, and the players deserve that. They deserve to go down as legends of this club after this season.
1: The result extends the Paisley side's 8-year stay in the Premiership. And K-pop group BTS have won Artist of the Year at the American Music Awards in Las Vegas. They beat nominees including Bad Bunny and Taylor Swift. That's the latest. I'm Cam Hall.
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It's an ordinary Tuesday today, a normal Tuesday in half term. Good morning to you. It is great to have the news back. Thank you, good morning and welcome. And thank you to Tech. They've been right on it. I tell you, everything is great. I've got a happy microphone.

play the full version of very often on the radio. Dennis Brown and the full version of Money in My Pocket. Don't think I've got any left in mine after yesterday, I must admit. Here, there and everywhere we were. We needed to get this, that and everything else. And all of a sudden,

0: It's Tuesday morning here at BRFM Breakfast, and Tuesday is always Elvis Presley Day. Today is no exception. We take you back to 1961 from one of Elvis's many films. And this one from James, Beach Boy Blues. There we are.
1: I'm a poor Hawaiian beach boy, a long way from the beach, 'cause someone shoved his face against my hand. Now I'm a kissing cousin.

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So practice sessions for the Isle of Man TT at the Isle of Man is obviously going to be very, very busy for the next couple of weeks. So if you're thinking of going on holiday to the Isle of Man at the moment, it's probably not the best idea, but leave it until you get to the other side of June and then go along from there. Glorious place is the Isle of Man. They've got trams going along the seafront. They've got an electric Victorian railway. They've got a steam railway. They've got so much beauty there. Absolutely gorgeous place to go. So if you fancy somewhere different.

a little bit of showbiz news going around this morning. Firstly, Idris Elba has put the rumours to bed once and for all, as he's claimed he's never ever been a contender for the role of James Bond, despite years of rumours. And secondly, little Danny Dyer is reportedly set to make the Strictly Come Dancing comeback, basically a year after she was forced to quit the series after fracturing her ankle during rehearsals. Do you see? It's all happening in showbiz news.

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another one of those surveys out this morning, which I'm inclined not to actually agree with. And I just want to see what your opinions are this morning. This is interesting. According to the survey, Brits have revealed their favourite recipe for the ultimate pint. And this is enjoyed in a sunny beer garden around 7:30 p.m. at night, complete with live music and a game of pool. Well, first of all, how do you play a game of pool outside? Because pool tables are normally inside the pub. Secondly, enjoying a pint in a beer garden around 7:30 p.m. with live music. Most bands don't really start at 7:30 p.m., maybe a little bit later than that. Unless, of course, you've got afternoon entertainment, in which case, I mean, like, for instance, yesterday I decided to go out for a beer and I went out at 4 o'clock, sat in the beer garden, quite happily with the world. There was some live music literally just over the road, and that's fine because I was out the way of that. I can sit in the corner quietly, quite merrily with the world, sup on me beer, and then, you know, just relax, chill, and do it. So what is your perfect recipe for the ultimate pint? Do you prefer to be in the middle of a big dance floor, really large in it? Bearing in mind you won't be able to take your pint out to the dance floor because you're not allowed to have glasses on dance floors. That's fair. I quite agree with that. And also, what would you be wanting to do? I mean, is it an afternoon in a quiet country beer garden or is it somewhere else? I don't know. You tell me. Either 87442 or on the text 07510 984001. See what you reckon.

the beer gardens or whatever the best time is to drink a pint. Surely that's subjective to your age, really, because again, depending on what age you are, you might either be in a club necking it quite merrily with the world and it could be late at night, or if you're a little bit older and more mature, you might be sitting in a pub beer garden or something in the afternoon, early evening, having a couple of beers before you go home and have your supper and enjoy yourselves for the evening. Yeah, plenty of options there, aren't there, boys? Quite agree. What about your thoughts on it? Give us a quick call or text the studio. You know what you're doing.

0: in nice and early as usual was Paddy O'Dors this morning. His choice, one of various versions of Johnny Too Bad.
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0: Sheppey Crossing still becoming a bone of contention this morning as many HGVs go over despite the limitation on there at the moment. So, 50 mile an hour, no HGVs over 7.5 tonnes over the Sheppey Crossing as you're coming onto the island. And, of course, it's coned off on lane one because of the problems with the plates. Lane two currently functioning fine at the present. On the way off, no issues at all. It's all running very nicely. Now, the question is that 50 or is that 70? Well, we'll have a look. See what's going on around the Sittingbourne area. That's fine at the moment. The 249 heading down to the bottom of the M20 has got the usual car parking facilities. Yes, queuing at the moment at the bottom end of Dettling Hill all the way down to the M20 at Junction 7. See, the difference 24 hours makes. Bluebell Hill is running fine at the moment. Top end is very, very clear indeed, which is great. Over in Faversham, the B2040 South Road closed both ways due to water mains work between Napleton Road and West Street at the moment. Motorway and networks, though, all seem to be running reasonably well at the moment. No other problems to report there. On the railways, it's just the 7:12 Ramsgate service that's running late at the moment. That's due in 2 minutes late at 7:14.
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Gary and Roz, currently in Minster, got themselves organised absolutely right. Nice pint of IPA in a beer garden with no live music. Do you know what? That's me as well, absolutely the case. Although yesterday I was doing Belgian. I was having little 33 centilitre Belgian beers in the correct glass from the brewery, and that was rather nice.

of beers and drinking and, well, Gary the cabbie says, obviously, as a cabbie, drinking is something that's not only done, unless, of course, a day off follows. But he says, when I'm in my warmer climate, I do like a session lager of 3-4%, and it must be ice cold, no loud music. In fact, when we're over in Asia, beer is served with a big chunk of ice, which sounds daft, but it works. No, I get it. So a bottle of Efes or something like that, you got a chunk of ice in it, and it just keeps it cool, which is great. Sitting in the afternoon sun, great. Nice view of the marina with yachts and cool breezes just makes it perfect. See what I mean? It's another good way of sitting there, isn't it? I do love sitting around just outside a bar called Klein Veneti in Bruges, where you've got all the tourists coming up and doing the canal boat tours, which are literally just below us where we're sitting.

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1: From the Sky News Centre at 7, top doctors have compared social media use to smoking as campaigners make a further push for under-16s to be banned from the platforms. They'll meet Keir Starmer on the final day of a consultation about keeping children safe online. Ministers promised age or functionality restrictions last month. America's top diplomat says a deal with Iran could take a few days after the US confirmed fresh strikes in the south of the country. It calls them self-defense. Meanwhile, Israeli Prime Minister Benjamin Netanyahu's threatened intensified attacks against Hezbollah in Lebanon after a reporting drones are being fired towards the north.
2: I want to bless the residents of the north's resilience that inspires all of us. But what this requires of us now is to increase the blows, to increase the intensity. We'll smite them with overwhelming force.
1: Oil prices have risen slightly overnight. The Education Secretary wants an investigation into hidden extra charges that parents say they faced trying to access government-funded childcare in England. Some have reported fees like waiting list deposits and for meals and drinks. Forecasters expect more weather records to fall today. Yesterday's high of 34.8 degrees, the UK's hottest ever day in May, could be beaten again across southern England and Wales. Pep Guardiola's bid an emotional final farewell to Manchester City.
3: Thank you so much. I don't have enough gratitude. And always I will have the rest of my life happy on my heart. Thank you so much.
1: Well, thousands of fans gathered in the city yesterday. Basketball legend Michael Jordan was among the star names to pay tribute to Guardiola, who led the club to 20 trophies over 10 years. St Mirren have avoided relegation from the Scottish Premiership. They got a 2-1 aggregate win over Partick Thistle in their playoff final. And jazz great Sonny Rollins has died at the age of 95. The American saxophonist is seen as one of the genre's most influential musicians. That's the latest. I'm Cam Hall.
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5: It's going to start fine and dry with little cloud and light winds. By the afternoon, though, some patchy cloud could develop and there is a risk of some isolated thunderstorms this afternoon. Top temperatures, though, again expected to be record-breaking at 35 degrees. For tonight, dry with the cloud building through the evening and brisk northeasterly winds developing. Some low cloud may spread in from the coast later overnight with an overnight low of 14 degrees. First high tide today? Well, 9:46 this morning. There you go. 5.2 metres in height in Sheerness.
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that it sort of puts you in the mood for summery tunes and stuff, and we're good with that. So as we're getting closer and closer to summer, in a couple of weeks' time, we're going to be doing our theme on Wednesday as being summer itself. So anything related to summer. Morning, Pete the Crane. He says, morning from All Hallows. He's not mentioned anything about his coffee, but I guarantee there's one there.

remembered that yesterday, Spring Bank Holiday Monday, is the day that down in Gloucestershire, at Cooper's Hill, the annual cheese rolling competition goes ahead. And yesterday, well, it was a bit like a repeat of last year and the year before, because German YouTuber Tom Kopka has won it 3 years running now. Down the hill with the cheese. You've got to get down there and make sure you don't tumble or break any bones or anything else like that. And if you get the cheese at the bottom end, you end up becoming the winner. Well done, Tom. He knows the secret, doesn't he? That was definitely a case of 1, 2, 3. Can I have a piece of the cheese, please?

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2: Firstly, the good news. If you're around the island, no problems to report at the moment. Secondly, the bad news. If you happen to be trying to make your way onto the island, slow, literally, from Grovehurst all the way over the Sheppey crossing as you go through lane 2, not lane 1 because it's closed, and you're only doing 50 mile an hour. So it's a little bit on the slow side at the moment. Don't forget, HGVs are diverted, supposedly, down over to the King's Ferry Bridge, and they cross over there all the way down through. It's amazing how the bridge that's on the King's Ferry side, which was built in 1960-odd, can manage to cope with all the weight of the HGVs, but the bridge that was built in 2006 can't cope with it whatsoever. Amazing, that, isn't it? Anyway, to Sittingbourne, let's see what's going on there. It's all fairly reasonable at the moment. No issues to report there. Up to the Medway Towns, looking good. Just starting to get the usual delays around Otterham Key Lane. The A249, slowish around the Junction 5 area as you're going London bound at the moment. It's just on the approach road going up to it. And if you're heading down to the bottom of Detling Hill, I'm afraid, well, literally slowish as you're going along the 249 by Roydens, but it's no delay or anything like that. You're just a little bit on the slow side. However, as you're going down through towards the M20 at Junction 7, I'm afraid you're queuing at the top end of Detling Hill all the way down to Junction 7 there. Into Maidstone, not looking bad at all at the moment, I've got to say. Bluebell Hill, a little bit slow in midway downwards. However, at the top end, it's all starting to get very congested around the interchange at the top end at the moment. That's the usual stuff for the time of day. Finally, public transport is all now on time. The good news is that hopefully we shouldn't have too many more problems.
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posted something on their Facebook page after yesterday's temperatures. They've got a customer by the name of Paul. Basically, Paul got himself sunburned a while back, and he's got a bit of a reputation for sunburn and stuff. Anyway, the guys up at the Hillsborough Tap say they're open all day again today with great company and ice cold pints and after sun if you need it, Paul. They've put a little poster of Paul out, and they've shown him with a suntan all over his face and his shoulders and his neck and everything else. And with a caption, "This is Paul. Paul thought it would be a really good idea to sit in the beer garden all day again today. Paul is in pain. Paul regrets his choices. Don't be like Paul. Wear sunscreen."

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1: Exactly 7:33 on the nose, and it's time for three songs from one particular year with a whole host of memories. Today we've got a top three that's got two on massive climbing duty and a non-mover. At three, last week's number 25. It was Eurovision's winner of that year for Ireland. Here's Johnny Logan.
2: Don't close your heart.

That was one of the bright spots of 1987. This week at number 3 from last week's 25. Wow, 22 place increase. So some of the major events of 1987 included the general election on June the 11th. Margaret Thatcher secured a landslide victory, making her the longest continuously serving UK Prime Minister since the early 19th century. Third consecutive term for Maggie. In October, of course, through southern England on October the 15th and 16th, the big storm. The big storm, that one. There was also in March the Herald of Free Enterprise situation. The cross-channel ferry capsized just off to the coast of Zeebrugge, killing 193 passengers and crew due to somebody not shutting the bloody doors. Yeah, exactly. There was also in August the Hungerford Massacre, one of Britain's worst mass shootings. Gunman named Michael Ryan killed 16 people and himself in Hungerford in Berkshire. And in November, the King's Cross fire, devastating fire in a wooden escalator at the station at the junction of King's Cross and St Pancras. Again, 31 people lost their lives there. At number 2, it was last week's 10. It's up 8 places for Whitney Houston. Yeah.

If you were looking at buying a car in May of 1987, your choices, because the best-selling cars in the UK were the Ford Escort, followed by the Fiesta, followed by the Sierra. A big, big hold in the car market for Ford, unlike these days, but there we go. You could also have had the choice of the Austin Metro, your Vauxhall Cavalier or Astra, a Ford Orion, which was an Escort with a boot. I had a Geo version of that, I say. For those of you that had an Austin Montego, think of all these cars that you used to have and no longer do, which are now as rare as the teeth of a hen. You also, bringing up the top 10, had the Rover 200 series and the Austin Maestro. I felt for you if you bought a Maestro. Especially one of those top-of-the-range ones that had the singing, talking dashboard. Anyway, a number one for the seventh week.

0: back with 7:33 on Thursday. Tomorrow morning's theme morning. And tomorrow's theme is all or nothing. Don't recall we've had anything like that before, but all or nothing. Right now, with the time at 7:46, or 14 minutes to 8 o'clock.
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0: A little bit slow through the cone section as you're heading northbound onto the island along the 249 at the moment. That's down to a single lane and, of course, 50 mile an hour speed limit. Keep an eye on that one. Make sure you just abide by it as well. Keep an eye also on Grovehurst at the moment. That's all fun and games. Again, delays and slow traffic all the way around the whole interchange at the moment. That makes life even better for us, doesn't it? Through in towards Sittingbourne. Well, I must admit, it's not looking too bad. A little bit of traffic along Crown Key Lane and Eurolink Way. Apart from that, it's all running very nicely through Sittingbourne with just the usual stuff coming in through Canterbury Road. 249 down towards the M2 is not too bad. Slow on the M2 coastbound between 4 and 5 as you're going there. And at the bottom of Detling Hill, well, the queue will tell you that it's at the bottom of Detling Village at the moment, which is not too bad at all, to be honest, for this time of day. Then it does go over the roundabout and through down towards Bearsted Road. Keep an eye on that lot. Usual delays are starting to build as you're coming in from the A20, especially around Ashford Road, Willington Street, Newcut Road, Bearsted Road as well. Sittingbourne Road going into the town centre around Wat Tyler Way and then through towards Fairmeadow, fairly heavy. The Running Horse roundabout's got a fair bit of traffic as it comes out of Maidstone to go up the hill. And at the top end of Bluebell Hill at the moment, there's been a couple of accidents there at present. Keep an eye on them. They're right on Taddington roundabout at the moment. Keep that one in mind. Also, talking of closures and accidents, Thanet Way, the A2990 at Whitstable, blocked in both directions there due to an accident between a car and a motorcycle in between Millstrud Road and Elgar Avenue. Finally, on the railways, well, all looking good apart from one. We've got the 8:13 Victoria service 4 minutes late at the moment, due into Sittingbourne 8:17.
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0: work out exactly that we were going through 1987, although I did mention it a couple of times, to be honest. There's no guessing that one. The 733, we can tell you exactly what the year is, and we give you clues from that year as well. Looking through on the tracks that we've got to play this morning, I see this one's crept up. It's for Christine.
1: Boys.
0: Trace Adkins. Yeehaw. Ah, yeah. He evidently has got his mind on catching some fish.

There you go, Trace Adkins for Christine. And of course, his mind is on fishing, as a lot of people's are, to be perfectly honest. However, ours are not. They're on this. This takes you to news time. Really does take you to news time as well. Up to 8 o'clock, it's Seal from 95.

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1: From the Sky News Centre at 8, leading medics say they're treating social media use like smoking or not wearing a seatbelt as a consultation on a potential ban for under-16s closes today. Grieving parents will meet the Prime Minister later to push again for Australian-style restrictions, though some question how effective they've been. The Labour Party chair says the government's not ruling out any measure. Anna Turley added teenagers are engaged about the issue.
2: They're very thoughtful and very nuanced about the impacts of social media, both the opportunities it gave them to connect with people, but the impact on them on things like bullying online, body image, and some of the content and material that they were accessing that they knew they shouldn't be.
1: The US says it launched strikes overnight in self-defense on southern Iran. It's despite both sides recently suggesting progress in peace talks. The Education Secretary is urging an investigation into hidden charges parents have faced trying to get government-funded childcare in England. Nearly three quarters reported having to pay for extras, including covering meals or drinks and nappies. Emergency services have worked through the night to tackle a grass fire near Arthur's Seat in Edinburgh on the hottest day of the year so far. It sent big clouds of smoke into the sky. Minimum temperature records for May have provisionally been broken for a second night. While most of us tried to sleep, it didn't drop below 21.3 degrees Celsius in an area of southern England. Parts of the country could see highs of 35 today. Climate scientist Dr. Chloe Brimacombe says it's particularly warm in London.
3: It's because it's so built up. So we know that urban areas build up heat a lot quicker, and they also then reflect that heat. The sun is actually near its maximum in terms of the amount of solar radiation we can receive in the UK at this time of year, and that is also bad for things like sunburn.
1: And K-pop group BTS have won Artist of the Year at the American Music Awards. They beat the likes of Taylor Swift and Bad Bunny to the prize. That's the latest. I'm Cam Hall.
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5: Starting fine and dry with little cloud and light winds. By the afternoon, though, some patchy cloud will develop and there's a whisk of some isolated thunderstorms in the afternoon. Today's high expected around 35 again. For tonight, dry with cloud building through the evening and brisk northeasterly winds developing. Some low cloud may spread in from the coast later overnight and down to 14 degrees, which is still quite warm. Wednesday sees any low cloud quickly dissipating to leave a generally dry day. There's the small risk of an isolated shower in the afternoon and cooler in the brisk easterly breeze. Tomorrow's high, not as good. 28 degrees. It's not bad at all, though, is it? High tide today, first one's 9:46 this morning. It's at a height of 5.2 metres in Sheerness.
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I can tell why Doug in Uplees is a happy bunny this morning. He said, it's been weeks. Your signal's there. And your news. Yeah, I know. Thank you. Thank you for bearing with us, Doug, and everybody else. We really do appreciate everything you've done. And thank you for coming back. That's all I'm going to say. It's 8 after 8 o'clock on a Tuesday morning here at BRFM Breakfast.

0: I'm stunned this morning. I am absolutely stunned. What do you reckon to this? It seems that 18% of us adults will wear the same pair of socks three times or more before changing them. What? Every day. Come on, be fair. Evidently, 11%, they say they wear the same underwear. No! Absolutely no way. Why are you laughing? Is it because you do this?
1: Disgusting, horrible.
0: Ah, thank you, yes. Daily. It's got to be daily.
1: Yes.
0: Absolutely.

0: 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It's glorious out there.
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0: Little bit slow as you're going through the cone section of the 249 as you're coming onto the island there over the Sheppey Crossing. Remember, lane one is closed. Everybody going through in lane two. HGVs being diverted to the King's Ferry Bridge. Anything over 7.5 tonnes is classed as an HGV. There you go. Everything looking good on the island, though. No problems to report there. Grovehurst, again, usual slow traffic around the whole section there, coming off the old ferry road through into Grovehurst itself. That is pretty slow this morning. Also running fairly well into Sittingbourne. No real issues other than a little delay around Cranky Lane and St Michael's Road, and also a little bit around Canterbury Road as you're going over Snips Hill. There we are. Down towards Faversham, things are not looking too bad as you're going through the A2. However, when you get on the Thanet Way, the A2990 blocked in both directions due to an accident involving a car and a motorbike between Elgar Avenue and Millstrood Road. And also the old Thanet Way eastbound is partially blocked, and again queuing traffic there to another accident at Parkland Road as well. Keep that one in mind. What else is going on? The Dartford Crossing at the moment, tunnel wise anyway, two lanes closed, queuing traffic there, broken down vehicle anti-clockwise between 1A at Dartford, 31 at Lakeside and Purfleet, with congestion all the way back to the A2 at Darrenth. I'm afraid it's not looking that brilliant. Usual delays as you're going through in towards Maidstone. Detling is around about 15 minutes or so to get through that, and well, that's pretty much about it on the railways. Only the one to worry about, and that's the 818 St Pancras service, running a minute late. You're not going to worry too much about that.
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Parrot, a little drop of claret, anything that rocks. Elvis and Scotty, days when I ain't spotty, sitting on the potty, curing smallpox. Reasons to be cheerful, part three. Reasons to be cheerful, part three. Reasons to be cheerful, part three. 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

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Health service classes, gigolos and brasses, round off skinny bottoms. Take your mum to Paris, lighting up the chalice, wee Willie Harris. Man to Stephen Biko, listening to Rico, Harpo, Groucho, Chico.

0: nutty chip. 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Out of Chokey. Jocko Frank Soprano, Addy Gelatano, Bona Carlino. Why don't you get back into bed?
1: Cheerful.
0: Why don't you get back into bed? 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
1: Cheerful.
0: Why don't you get back into bed?

8:22. Got some missing words coming up for you very soon indeed. 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Well, musically anyway. With this from Marianne Faithfull.

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4: There was a protracted discussion between Chuckles and who was it that was on the other end of the phone at the time who said that they've got the answer right and you've got it wrong?
5: Oh, it was Patio Doors.
4: It was Patio Doors. Guess what, Patio Doors? Judge's decision is final and I know the words are correct.

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noticeably you're on the ball this morning. We've got a couple of people who mentioned that Chuckle's mic isn't working. Yes, you're right. I haven't turned it on yet. I keep him as quiet as I can. There's only a certain amount we can take. It's all looking very good. Right, a couple of weeks ago, we had the Eurovision Song Contest. And something I've noticed this morning as I'm trawling through the masses of music that's lurking around in the studio is that somebody in their, well, I say right mind, has done this. So sick of doing the whole 9 to 5. Yeah, don't panic, I'm not playing it, no way. Why on earth would you put that on the system? I really don't know. Must have been a dare or something. I guarantee you, Peter Finch won't play it either.

0: There's a stool pigeon lurking around. Actually, there's a stool pigeon over at the other side of the studio, but we're not going to talk about that. What do we got going on here? We've got people banging on about the temperature yesterday. Dee, who was in Minster this morning, says, look, it was giving us this 35 degree rubbish yesterday, and the fact that we should all stay indoors and we should do this and take precautions. Hottest day of the year ever, ever, ever. Yeah, I know. Round here it was 25 degrees, wasn't it? Not 35, but 25. Yeah.
1: Yeah, maybe a little bit higher than that, but not.
0: Hang on, hang on. Just remember your microphone is not on and I'm not switching it on yet. Don't over-egg your par. All right? Because evidently I got told off because of the fact that your microphone wasn't on. I know. That's because he talks when he's not meant to. I've told him before and I'll keep telling him. I think we've got news. No, travel news coming up next. I'm all excited because I've got news. It's nice to have news.

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2: And for the final time this morning, travel going around the island is looking pretty darn good. However, if you're trying to go through the cone section of the 249 northbound onto the island, it's a little bit bunchy. It's just slowing up a little bit as you're going through that section because not everybody's used to it by now. Anyway, otherwise it's all running sweetly until you just look at the Grofers turn off the other direction. If you're going southbound, that's a bit of a mess as well. Just very, very slow indeed all the way around it as you're going in and out of Kemsley and I Wade. Through into Sittingbourne, no real issues to report, to be perfectly honest, other than the usual way to traffic at Canterbury Road, which is good news indeed. It's quite good all the way through out towards Tenham and then Norton Ash and then down to Faversham. Just a little bit of traffic on the A251 at the junction of the A2 as you come out of the Mall. Everything good over towards Sittingbourne, as I mentioned earlier on, and up towards Raynham in the Medway Towns. Again, a little bit of a delay through Station Road, through the standard lights you get there, and then up along the Gillingham Top Road down towards Chatham Hill. That's not looking too bad this morning, in all honesty. Thanet Way still blocked. There was an accident earlier on involving a bike and a car between Elgar Avenue and Milstrude Road. That's still going at the moment. And the A2990 is also partially blocked due to another accident at Parkland Road. On the M25, still queuing around the Dartford Tunnel and then across to Darrant, the Junction 2. That's all because of the earlier broken down vehicle there. Finally, railways all to time, no delays, cancellations. Next update, 9:30 with Dan Toomey.
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2: I think Dan's hanging this morning. It was just a late night at work. He's not as young as he used to be and he can't handle the pace. Final play of the six missing words for you right now. Here it comes.

There were six missing words for you this morning. All you've got to do is get in the next 3 minutes, get your answers in. And if you get them right, you'll get a name check with Chuckles. Meanwhile, down in Eastbourne, Phil was hanging on with a 34 degree yesterday. Lucky.

0: you to Gary. The cabbie has just let me know that the road closure that was scheduled for Plough Road, literally both ends of it, has now been implemented. So Plough Road in Minster, all the way down to East Church, will be closed for the next 3 days. It's scheduled to reopen on the 29th. There you go. Evidently works from UK Power Networks. Right. So, I like to see that Eric is now back from Marrakesh. He says, just to get some cool weather. He likes it a little bit chillier as it is here in the UK, which I do like. I have turned Chuckle's microphone on.
1: You have?
0: See what I mean? Right, don't overdo it. You've already had too much time on air.
1: See what I mean?
0: Yeah.
1: See what I mean, listener? Just can't get anywhere with this man.
0: Exactly.
1: Anyway. Right.
0: Have you had extra Bob Martins this morning?
1: Because I've just woken up.
0: Yeah, he has. Honestly, he's awake. Go on.
1: Six words. Ain't it good? Ain't it right? Were the six words this morning. Kim in Pattaya was first in. The Lancashire Hot Pot. Steve the Bus. Kim in Sittingbourne. Patio Doors. Lazy Liz. Nice to hear from you. Lorraine and Chris in Queenborough. Eric and JGQ. You got three words of the six right. Never mind.
0: JGQ. You got three words of the six words right.
1: Yeah,
0: ain't it good, ain't it right, doesn't appear there at all. None of the words are correct. It means Captain Cockup has raised his head over on the other side of the microphone. Let's play
1: the
0: tune.
1: I don't get enough practice.
0: Obviously. Some would argue that you get far too much practice. Yeah. He's only here to make the tea. Right, we're done. Dan Toomey's up next. He will be snoring most of the time.

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1: From the Sky News Centre at 9, campaigners are meeting Sir Keir Starmer this afternoon to again push for urgent restrictions on children's social media use as doctors intervene. Some top medics have likened the dangers to smoking as a consultation closes on a ban for under-16s. Last month, the government announced age or functionality limits will be introduced regardless of that outcome. In March, psychologist and professor Sander van der Linden shared his thoughts.
2: Instead of a ban, I think we should take a nuanced approach. The first is invest in digital literacy education. I think one of the things that I find problematic about a ban is that it seems to postpone the problem.
1: The US has launched fresh strikes on Iran, which it claims were self-defense against a backdrop of peace talks. Meanwhile, Iran's internet is expected to be switched back on today after an 87-day blackout. A 13-year-old boy's died after getting into difficulty in water in West Yorkshire. Police were called to Leadbeater Dam in Halifax yesterday afternoon. Elsewhere, 15-year-old Declan Sawyer drowned in a lake in Lincoln on Sunday. The Scottish Parliament's expected to back a motion later calling for it to be given powers to organise a second independence referendum. First Minister John Swinney wants Westminster to make an order allowing them to hold a vote. Sir Keir Starmer says he won't allow that. K-pop band BTS have won Artist of the Year at the American Music Awards, seeing off competition from the likes of Taylor Swift. Sabrina Carpenter picked up Best Album for Man's Best Friend, and British rocker Billy Idol received a standing ovation as he was recognised with the Lifetime Achievement Prize.
3: When I started out in punk rock back in 1976, we thought it may only last about 6 months, let alone 50 years.
1: And Mexico's president says she has no issues with Iran's World Cup team being based in her country for this summer's tournament. The team's still due to play its matches in the US despite the war in the Middle East. That's the latest. I'm Cam Hall.
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5: Starting fine and dry with low, little cloud and light winds. The afternoon, some patchy cloud will develop and some low risk of an isolated thunderstorm in the afternoon. Your maximum temperature today, and thank you for this, 35 degrees. It can't be right, surely not. It's 23 at the moment. First high tide is exactly in 44 minutes' time at a height of 5.2 metres.
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6: 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Rolling back the years with the Seaside Pub Minster. What's the year?

starting off with the Edwyn Hawkins singers there. Oh, happy day, and a big thanks to John and Barry. They're back tomorrow. And the theme, I think, of the day is all or nothing. It's hard to take in at the moment, getting in the early hours of this morning. I'm only here till 12 today. Bit more about that later. A couple of clues to kick off with. The National Trust acquires ownership of the island of Lunday. Police evict squatters of a London street commune in from 144 Piccadilly. And the housing charity shelter releases a report claiming that there were up to 300,000 people in need of rehousing. Text only at the moment, 07510984001. British troops are deployed in the Northern Ireland to restore law and order. But what is that year? As I said, text only, 07510984001. Sorry.

I could do a bit of this. Wake me up. Well done to Phil on the South Coast. Kim in Pattaya, Cheryl at the Willows, Alan Tracy, AJ and Henry, Lancashire Hot Pot, Kim in Sittingbourne, Rob at the Caravan Boys, Les in Kings North, Andy in Bayview and Mount P, and me brother, all on his lonesome in the office. Hugo's in the loft. Gary the Cabby, that is the complete wrong decade there, mate.

Also in this year, John Lennon, Yoko Ono and their children are hospitalised at Goldspy in Scotland following a car accident whilst on holiday. Swansea is granted city status. And Patrick Troughton makes his final appearance as the second Doctor in the final episode of the War Games. As I said, text only 07510 984 001.

Well done to Gary the cabbie. He's finally got his head on. Lorraine and Chris, that's a typo, I believe. Well done to camper van Kev, Kelly in Somerset. I'll post that badge off to your dad at some point today. I think the main thing is when I leave the studio, it's straight to get some Zeds.

0: I'll understand it if I went out on a drink last night. A bit of a late one coming back from Gatwick. Good morning to Philip and Yvonne. Hope you had a lovely holiday. And, yeah, get some rest today, although Yvonne wants to go swimming in the sea. That's a bit... Well, it's probably warm enough anyway.
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0: Chrissy the Barber, you were smidging away. But let's have a look at some of the chart here. Up 5 to number 20, Badge and Cream. Down 5 to 19, Cupid and Johnny Nash. Up 11 to number 18, Galveston and Glen Campbell. Down 11 to 17, The Israelites and Desmond Dekker in the 80s. Down 3 to 16, Harlem Shuffle and Bob and Earl. Up 6 to 15, I'm Living in Shame, Diana Ross and the Supremes. Up 5 to number 14, Love Me Tonight, Tom Jones. And up 11 places to number 13 in the chart. It's me star sign. How come I'm so tired, the maths has gone completely correct today. Perhaps I should have a drink next time.

Good morning to Karen Wotherew, the Tractor Man, Stan and Bet, hope you're well. The Norton Garage, Pete from Minster, Dan in Queenborough, Carol and Pete in Minster, Steve the Bus, Chrissy the Barber, and Carol with an E, all with the correct cheer. Lorraine and Chris, well, your excuse. It's not 1982. Sorry to let the cat out of the bag there and, you know, lolly you up. But it's not 1982.

0: apparently the boss said it's 1982. But which one's the boss?
1: The hits, the headlines, the mid-morning rewind with the Seaside Pub. What's the year?
0: More of the chart. Non-movement number 12, Roadrunner, J.R. Walker and the All-Stars. Down 1 to 11, Pinball Wizard and The Who. Up 5 to 10, Ragamuffin Man and Manfred Mann. Non-movement number 9, The Boxer and Simon and Garfunkel. Down 3 to number 8, Goodbye and Mary Hopkin. And down 3 places to number 7.

0: Well, on to Rolls. I should relegate you, really, Rolls. Oh, yeah, you already have. Roll down the Rolls up the lane. Dave in Sheerness. Good to see you the other night, Dave. As well as Trisha as well. A lovely evening we had. Jimmy the Postie all the way in Manchester. He's got the year right. And Patty Manor Park. Oh, you're relegated as well, aren't you? Love it. We didn't go up. That's fair enough. They came down. That makes life a lot better.
1: The hits, the headlines, the mid-morning rewind with the Seaside Pub. What's the year?
0: Stop! Hammer time. Oh, anyway, let's get a final look at the chart. Non-move at number 6, My Way and Frank Sinatra. Up 2 to number 5, Behind a Painted Smile, the Isley Brothers. Up 6 to number 4, Dizzy and Tommy Rowe. Non-move at number 3, Man of the World, Fleetwood Mac. Non-move at number 2, My Sentimental Friend, Herman's Hermits. Which means last week's number 1 is still this week's number 1 after 5 weeks in the chart. There you go, Mary.

Well done to Anvil and Goldie. Thank you for loaning of the car last night, mate. It was lovely sitting on the M26 for a good 30, 40 minutes. Well done to Christine as well. Rex, Lorraine and Chris, that is a typo. It's not 1983. We are going to show you lot how to play. Let the games begin, says Matt Patterman of Park Hill. Right. I can't think the last time you beat us.

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0: And I-

0: Good morning to Tony and Paula. You're in the wrong decade, the complete wrong decade. 1975 is not the year. But more clues are coming your way.
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0: Big thanks to Gary the cabbie for letting us know. Plough Road is closed, but it's more or less down the East Church end of Plough Road. While they do some emergency works down there. I don't know if it's gas, water or electric, but something's going on down that way. But Plough Road in East Church End is closed. The rest of the island's coping very well. On to the mainland, both crossings are running fine, despite the fact that obviously when you come onto the island, it is down to one lane. HGV drivers, remember, go left. Don't go on the crossing. You're meant to go on the Kingsferry Bridge. Quite a couple of times that's happened to me now, when they've gone straight over the crossing, knowing full well that they're not allowed to use it at the moment whilst it's down to one lane. So as you're coming onto the Grover, Sheppey crossing, it's down to one lane. HGV users, please use the Kingsferry Bridge. Into Sittingbourne now, just a little bit of traffic round by the retail park. Heading down towards Faversham, got slow moving through Snips Hill. But other than that, it's plain sailing after that. The Medway Town's a little bit lot more quieter than the usual school day, but it is half term, so no real issues in the Medway Towns. The 249 heading down towards Maidstone is slow moving down Detlin Hill towards Junction 7. That's halfway down it. But other than that, everywhere else on the motorways networks is looking good. Busy through Maidstone Town Centre. As you're going here, there and everywhere. And on the trains, just a one delay, the 9:42 service to London Victoria, leaving at 9:45, a 3-minute delay there. More traffic for you in an hour.
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1: 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Mondays,

There's a couple of you that has fallen into the competition king club. Knowing full well you've got the answer wrong. Tony and Paula thinks it's 1980. And Graham from Great Eastall thinks it's 2019. I'll let you ponder. But talking of the competition king, lots of beers on Sunday and got the wrong dinghy to Whitstable. But shockingly, he's called me Batman and got the year right.

Top 10 grossing films in this particular year. Where's that gone? There it is. Number 10, Cactus Flower. Number 9, A Boy Named Charlie Brown. Number 8, Two Grit. Number 7, Paint Your Wagon. Number 6, Bob and Carol and Ted and Alice. Number 5, Hello Dolly. At number 4, Easy Rider. At number 3, Midnight Cowboy. At number 2, one of my favourite Disney films, The Love Bug. And at number 1, top 10 grossing film in this year, Butch Cassidy and the Sundance Kid. But what is that year?

0: 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What's the year?
1: TV shows that came out in this year. The Life of Birds on BBC One. Where were you on the day when the war broke out? Counter-Strike. Monty Python's Flying Circus, Up Pompeii, Pegasus, Paul Temple and the Doctors. And then on BBC Two, we had The High Chaparral, Where Was Spring, Civilization, The Way We Live Now, Sinister Street, Little Dave's TV show came out this year, The Gnomes of Dulwich. Pop Black was introduced on Black and White. The first Churchills and Canterbury Tales. And then on ITV we had The Life and Times of Lord Mountbatten. ITV Saturday Night Theatre. Complete and Utter History of Britain. The Inside Man. Two in Clover. On the Buses. Department S. Big Breadwinner Hog. Joker's Wild. Gordon and Simpson Comedy. Says Les. The Gold Robbers, The Main Chance, Join Jim Dow, Doctor in the House, Stars on Sunday, Dear Mother Love Albert, Girls About Town, and This Is Your Life. That is the TV shows that happened in this year. 07510 984 001 on the text.

Well done to Timbo. Well done to Dee in Minster, Shawnee B, Paul and Mandy, all with the correct year. Graham at Great Eastall, you now put that T-shirt on with your cereal guessing.

give me a shout out, the Stones. Well done to Bruce in Sheerness. He's got the year right. Angry says, easiest year ever. Will I get a steak meal? Only if you tell me some numbers, fella. In football this year, Man City win the FA Cup with a 1-0 win over Leicester City. Dirty Leeds win the Football League trophy for the first time in their history. And I will still continue saying dirty.

Hungary's finally got it right. He wants that steak meal. Tim at Car Sales has also got it right. Ray in Bayview and Graham from Great Eastall, serial guesser of this morning, but he's got it right. Final clues in this year. The Space Hopper is introduced in the UK. Lulu marries Maurice Gibb. Paul McCartney marries Linda Eastman. And John Lennon marries Yoko Ono. And also, not only does the Space Hopper get introduced, but the Rally Chopper. Yeah, we love a chopper. It's also introduced in this year. You have exactly 2 minutes and 30 seconds to get your final answer in this morning's Rewind, sponsored by the Seaside Pub in Minster. Thank you to Lana and all the team for letting us have a wonderful night this past Sunday.

0: The hits, the headlines, the mid-morning rewind with the Seaside Pub. What's the year?
1: Well, well done to Phil on the South Coast, the very sunny, hot South Coast. Kim in Pattaya, probably hot there as well. Cheryl at the Willows, it's very hot here. Alan, Tracy, AJ and Henry, Lancashire Hot Pot, Kim in Sittingbourne, Rob of the Caravan Boys, Les in Kings North, Andy in Bayview, Mount P, lovely to meet you the other night. Me brother, lovely to be your brother. Camper Van Kev, me big sister in Somerset, Kelly, Gary the Cabbie, Frosty, Kim, Karen W, Tractor Van, Stan and Bet, the Norton Garage, Pete from Minster, Dan in Queenborough, Carol and Pete in Minster, Steve the Bus, Chrissy the Barber, Carol with an E, Rolls Up the Lane, Dave in Sheerness, and Trisha as well. Lovely to see you again. Jimmy the Posty, Passion Manor Park, Dirty Hammers, Anvil and Goldie, Christine, Rex, Lorraine and Chris in Queenborough, The Competition King, Timbo, D, Shawnee B, Paul and Mandy, Bruce in Sheerness, Angry, Tim at Car Sales, Ray in Bayview, Graham from Great Eastall, and last but not least, Mr. and Mrs. Soapy, all with the correct year. Another chance with the very, very above average Richard Bartlett tomorrow, who's covering for some full-timer. But the year we were looking for this morning? 1969. And as I say, Richard Bartlett's here, so he should be all the time.

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1: From the Sky News Centre at 10, a French sexual assault survivor is calling for justice after two teenage boys convicted of rape in Hampshire were spared jail. The pair, aged 15, were given rehab orders by a judge who said he wanted to avoid criminalising the children unnecessarily. Keir Starmer's backing a review into the sentences. Gisèle Pelicot was repeatedly drugged and raped by her husband and dozens of other men in France.
2: I understand the suffering of those women. What I less understand is the attitude of these young men who get the impression to think, well, it's not very serious because they're only 13 or 14 years old. It's a crime what they've done. But at the same time, the victims will never be able to be repaired.
1: Social media dangers are being compared by doctors to not wearing a seatbelt or smoking. Grieving parents will meet the Prime Minister later as a consultation on a potential ban for under-16s closes today. The US says overnight strikes in southern Iran were self-defense and it targeted boats attempting to place mines. That's despite Donald Trump saying negotiations to secure a peace deal were proceeding nicely. Ismail Baghaei is a spokesman for Iran's foreign ministry.
3: The sooner we can reach a conclusion that would secure Iran's national rights and interests, the better. And we won't spare any effort to reach that. For us, the criterion is protection of our national interests.
1: It's understood internet service will also be restored in Iran after a three-month-long blackout. Former DUP leader Sir Geoffrey Donaldson's arrived at court in County Down for the beginning of his trial. He denies 18 charges of historical sex abuse. The family of a 15-year-old boy are raising awareness of water safety after their child and another died during the hot weather. A boy aged 13 passed away yesterday after getting into difficulty at a dam in West Yorkshire. Meanwhile, parts of the country could see highs of 35 degrees Celsius today. Minimum temperature records for May were provisionally broken overnight. That's the latest. I'm Cam Hall.
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5: weather. Indeed, he's correct. It is highs of 35, staying fine and dry with light cloud, little cloud and light winds. Afternoon, you never know. Some patchy cloud might develop and maybe there's a low risk of an isolated thunderstorm. As I said, highs of 35. Tonight, dry with cloud building through the evening and a brisk northeasterly wind. Some low cloud may spread in from the coast later on overnight, but your minimum temperature down to 14 degrees, which is still quite mild in this time of year anyway. Last night when I got home, well, actually not last night, around about 8 hours ago I got home. Or even longer than that. But anyway, when I got home, it was still 22 on my car. So high tide, one's been and gone. The next one exactly 12 hours from now at a height of 5.1 metres.
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1: What's happening, Pete?
0: Hello, everybody. Get up in the morning, day. Lovely, dubbly. Put it away. How are you doing?
2: Good morning, everybody. It is exactly 10 past 10 on Tuesday, May the 26th. How are we doing out there? Now, here, when we read off the prep sheet, it says what the day is today. There are 219 days left to the end of the year. Today is known as World Dracula Day, so anyone fancies getting their fangs out, then fair play. World Lindy Hop Day. Never heard of that. Don't know what it is. And here's a category that I do not, I repeat, I do not fall into, but happy World Redhead Day. Not Redhead, Redhead Day. Do not fall into that category one bit. Never have done, never will do. I was strawberry blonde when I was a kid, and then all of a sudden it started going grey around about the age of 18. If it is your birthday, you celebrate it with Stevie Nicks, who's 78. Michael Patillo is 73. Lenny Kravitz is 62. Helena Bonham Carter is 60 years of age. Patsy Palmer is 54. And Lauryn Hill is 51. So we're here until midday today. Reasons being, I'm absolutely cream crackered. Well, I beg to differ there, my darling, because Laura's just texting and she says my hair on down my bottom half, they're red. Heck, no way. You take no notice anyway. Big thank you to everyone who turned up the other night at the Seaside Pub for the second annual BIFM Big Night Out. It was an amazing turnout. Thank you very much to all those, and especially Lana and Rob. Thank you very much to the team as well. But a special thank you to Simon Pointer! Who gave us, came along with Gabby and helped us along organising everything. Thank you very much there, Pointer! We'll see about it next year. I might not take the reins. I might just sit back and watch it all happen from afar. But we're here until one TV thing coming your way. Danagram at 11:15. No, we're here until 12, aren't we? Yeah. I just said I'm here till 1. No, it's midday. I'm crackered. And when I get home, sweet pea, let me go upstairs, crawl into bed and have a couple of hours kip.

So apparently Lindy Hop is dancing. But what kind of dancing is it? Millsy says, man up, work through it. No, I need me rest, mate. We've got a couple of long days ahead of us, but yeah, I'm only here till midday today.

Paul Young there, and Everything Must Change. The UK has recorded its all-time highest May temperature as parts of the UK reached 34 degrees yesterday. That provisional figure recorded in Kew Gardens also surpassed the hottest bank holiday Monday on record. 33 degrees on August bank holiday in 2019. Wales has also experienced its hottest May day, reaching 32.2 at Hawarden Airport in Flintshire. The mercury is expected to rise further on today, with forecasters warning of a possible 35-degree heat in parts of England. All I'm just going to say on that one, yes, it is hot. Currently 28 here on the island. And at the moment, obviously, I will just say to you, if you're going to take your dog for a walk, please don't. Just save it till later. That's all it is. It's simple. If they want to pee in the kitchen, let them have a pee in the kitchen. If they want to pee on the stairs, have a pee on the stairs. It's not fair on them. They're not going to be the ones to turn around and say to you, oh, my little tootsies are boiling hot as well. If you just save it to the evening, have a nice little walk as well. It'll cool yourself down, especially along the leads. But please, you see these dog walkers out there and you think, my goodness me, your poor little tootsies are getting hot as well as the dogs as well. But anyway, we're here until midday today. If you think you know what this TV theme is, I'm not going to give out any clues. And if it comes to that point, I might actually roll it over till next week. But ladies and gentlemen, here is this morning's TV theme of the day.

you go. That's this morning's TV theme. If you think you know what it is, and then all of a sudden, well, these texts are coming in. Lindy Hop is an international name for what was always known as dance jive or jitterbug. Ah, thank you very much there, Paymaster. But yeah, that's what Lindy Hop dancing is. And if you think know what that TV theme is, text the studio, 07510 984001.

Good morning to Dorset Girl. She said that Lindy Hop is wartime dancing. She does it on a Thursday evening. Well, it's the it's the jive and jitterbug, isn't it? Is it like the Charleston as well? A bit of Ray there, and where is my husband? He's here until 12 today, sweet pea. And when he gets home, he fancies a cheese and ham toasty, a cup of tea, and some Zeds. Let's have another plate of the TV theme of the day. No one has got it right so far, which absolutely pleases me. I might roll this over.

0: Murrayhead and one night in Bangkok. The moment I stepped out of Bangkok airport, it was just as hot as today. That was back in 2005, you know.
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0: Let's take a look around the island. At the moment, as we know, Plough Road near the East Church end is closed due to some emergency works. Once again, I don't know if it's gas, electric or water, but at the moment it's closed more or less, like I say, down the Warden Road end, not far from the school. So you can still access your holiday parks, i.e. many holiday parks along Plough Road. But obviously down by the East Church end, you can only go as far up by the school. The rest of the island's coping very well in this hot weather. I would say the potholes are getting filled anyway due to the tarmac melting, so there's no problem there. Sheppey Crossing is absolutely fine. A little bit of slow-moving traffic going up towards the single-file traffic, but once again, quick reminder, please, HGV drivers, use the old Sheppey Way and the Kingsford Bridge. It's not advisable that you drive over the Sheppey Crossing coming onto the island. Into Sittingbourne, a bit of slow moving around by the railway station. If you're heading down towards Faversham via the A2, that's all clear as a bell. Slow moving in Raynham by the High Street, that's round by Station Road and Maidstone Road. And if you've got a hospital appointment you need to attend to, you've got plenty of time to do that, but I would advise going up by the M2 and Hove Way. Motorway networks are looking good and there's no issues getting down towards Maidstone, although Maidstone has its issues with its own traffic with problems there in the town centre there. On the trains, let's have a quick refresh and see what's going on. We've gone past that. Here we go.

0: Heaven. Let's have a quick look here. The 10:40 to London Victoria, leaving 5 minutes late at 10:45. The 10:44 to Ramsgate, leaving 2 minutes late at 10:46. And the 10:48 London St Pancras, leaving 6 minutes late at 10:54. More in an hour.
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the Beach Boys and Kokomo. When you play music like this, it really does sort of make sure the weather is very nice. And currently at the weather at the moment, it is 28 degrees outside. If you're walking about, make sure you put a bit of sun cream on. Especially to our very own Pointer. Good morning, how are you doing? And I hope you're enjoying your lovely day back at returning to work. Texter 2786, they think the TV theme is called Electric. And the numpty, who's currently residing in... is currently residing in Whitstable for some reason. He tends to think that it's a bit of a stupid TV theme. Why? Because you haven't got it, have you? No. It's simple as that. It says here, before we go back to the TV thing, you know when you're trying to plan a cheap weekend away and every price you check makes you feel like you need a second job. Lille and Strasbourg are basically the heroes of Western Europe right now. A new report's found that the best value city breaks, lowest prices for hotels, meals and transport attractions, the whole lot. Proper wallet-friendly stuff, it says here. So the top 10 cheapest break destinations. And if you're listening, love, let's see where we can go. At number 10, it's Warsaw in Poland. At number 9, let's go to Budapest in Hungary. At number 8, Vilnius in Lithuania. Oh, let's go to Krakow in Poland. Or Riga in Latvia. Maybe Porto in Portugal. I fancy a bit of Lisbon, actually. Athens in Greece, Strasbourg in France, and also Lille in France there. So I'll check my bank balance later, and maybe we'll book a weekend away in Laysdown, if you fancy it, love. Let's do this TV theme again, and I'm going to be generous to you. Let's have an added clue, okay? Why? Because I'm nice. This TV show was a panel game show hosted by Kenny Everett. Two teams of celebrities had the answers to questions, featured the likes of Jan Ravens, Barry Cryer, Steve Punt, Carol Vorderman and Keith Barron, as well as Danny Baker. He's a Millwall fan. If you think you know what that TV show is, 874422, because the phone's back working, and 07510984001.

We are coming up with the TV show Brainstorm. It's not Brainstorm is the TV show, the TV theme of the day. And it's not the Kenny Everett video show. We'll do another burst of that very shortly, but big thank you to Rex for letting us know that the electric board have decided to close Plough Road. Cheers, guys.

0: a bit of music and lights and imagination there. Let's do this TV theme again. A little bit more added clues, shall we? So as I say, hosted by Kenny Everett, two teams of celebrities had the answer to questions for this show. Barry Cryer, Jane Ravens, Steve Punk, Carol Vorderman, Keith Barron and Danny Baker were usually on the show. A bit of gabble, if I would say, and talking absolute waffle.
1: Do it, do it.
0: Waffling on, that's a good clue.
1: Do it, do it.
0: That's the answer to the, that's a clue to the TV show. We'll give out the answer very shortly indeed. In fact, we'll give it out straight after this from Rocker's Revenge for Phil on the South Coast.

Bit of Rocker's Revenge, Walking on Sunshine for Fear on the South Coast. Don't forget, I'm only here till midday today, so there's no two for yous after midday. That's what I aim to do about 1:30 this afternoon. To tell you that you're doing fine, walking on sunshine. Now, apparently, Mr. Google's obviously been busy this morning, hasn't he? But here's the TV theme.

Well done to Dee, well done to Amber and Goldie, Lorraine and Chris in Queenborough, Mr. and Mrs. Soapy, Graham at Great Eastall and Kim in Patea, all getting the answer right. When I did say it wasn't brainstorm though, Cheryl at the Willow Tree, the answer we were looking for this morning was gibberish. Gibberish! But another TV theme on next Tuesday. Should I survive this Tuesday? Oh, I've got to do Friday as well, haven't I?

0: It is a tune for the sunshine. Apparently, an Ofcom inspection is coming up for breach of moaning standards this morning. Oh, all right then. Bring it on. Can't help me, can I? Get your pen and paper handy for...
1: Amigo.
0: For Danagram. That's coming up after the Toomey timeout at 11 o'clock. Three songs all connected. Special day tomorrow for a couple of people that I work for. Good morning to Neil the cabbie. Good morning to Jan the enforcer. Something's going on tomorrow. I know the weather's meant to be nice. That's all coming up after the 11 o'clock news.
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1: From the Sky News Centre at 11, local media's reporting two teenagers, a bus driver and another adult have been killed after a train hit a school minibus in Belgium. The crash happened in the town of Buggenhout, which is just over 15 miles north of Brussels, at around 8 o'clock this morning. The country's interior minister says his thoughts are with those injured. Our Europe correspondent Alistair Bunkle is in the Belgian capital.
2: The incident seemed to happen at a level crossing, and the reports are that the barriers were down and the lights were red, obviously indicating that traffic should stop. Unclear why the minibus was on the tracks at the time.
1: French rape survivor Gisèle Pellicot says two girls raped by teenage boys in Hampshire must appeal the sentences, saying young people their age know precisely what they're doing. Two 15-year-olds have avoided prison because the judge said he wanted to avoid criminalising these children unnecessarily. Law officers are reviewing the sentence. Labour chair Anna Turley says she's shocked by the case.
3: I think anyone watching that and seeing the evidence and hearing the horrendous story of the victims be absolutely devastated. It's vital that the system works for those victims, that it supports them, and that it ultimately gives them the justice that is deserved.
1: Parents of young people who've died because of links to social media are meeting the Prime Minister as doctors warn it's as dangerous as smoking or not wearing a seatbelt. Sir Keir Starmer is being urged to ban access to platforms for under-16s. Iran's Revolutionary Guard says it has the right to respond to any ceasefire breach. The US claims fresh strikes overnight were self-defence. A second teenage boy died after getting into difficulty in water during the long weekend's hot weather. Police were called to Leadbeater Dam in Halifax yesterday afternoon. And train services to and from one of the UK's busiest stations are being disrupted after reports of smoke on the tracks. A safety inspection's underway between London Waterloo and Vauxhall. That's the latest. I'm Cam Hall.
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5: A fine and dry day with light winds. The afternoon should see some patchy cloud develop and a low risk of an isolated thunderstorm. A maximum temperature 35 degrees. It's currently 28. Tonight, dry with cloud building through the evening and a brisk northeasterly wind. Some low cloud may spread in from the coast, but your minimum temperature 14 degrees. An outlook for tomorrow, any low cloud quickly dissipating to leave a generally dry and fine day and a small risk of an isolated shower in the afternoon. Maximum temperature tomorrow, 28 degrees. High tide is exactly 5.1 metres at 5 past 10 this evening.
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5: That's who we are. I'm here until midday today. Don't forget Pete's here from 1 this afternoon. I'll try and find some good tunes for the final hour of the show between 12 and 1. So no two for yous today. But it's time for a little Toomey timeout. Lord knows we need one. Three songs all connected. Congratulations, Neil and Jan. Hopefully you enjoy your big day tomorrow. It's easy. I think you start guessing now.

Toby time out. We had Bruno Mars, Billy Idol, and Godly and Cream. Well done to Steve the Bus, the Lancashire Hot Pot, Trisha, Kim in Patea, Cheryl at the Willows, and Mount P. Suddenly, he got that shockingly, he got that right on Sunday. Because I told him. What do we have there? We had Marry You, White Wedding, and Wedding Bells. Going out to the boss man, Neil the cabbie, and the enforcer, Jan the cabbie. They're getting married tomorrow afternoon. It's going to be a long old day in Maidstone. Quite a warm one, but particularly a little bit breezier because it's not far away from the River Medway. That's all I'm going to say. Congratulations to you both. We'll have a lovely day tomorrow, and you've got a top DJ going on. Right about 8 o'clock in the evening. That's good. That's all I need to say to you. But other than that, yep, all to do with weddings. Would you do me time out? It's back next Tuesday from 11. But have you got a pen and paper, Andy? Because it's time for this.

very dramatic, isn't it? I'm awake now. I know. It's shocking, isn't it? Three cups of coffee. Anyway, this morning's Danagram, we are looking for a two-word song. Two-word song. There are three letters in the first first word and 10 letters in the second. A two-word song, three letters in the first and 10 in the second. And your Danagram this morning, Colin, C-O-L-N, C-O-L-I-N, home, H-O-M-E, toot, T-O-O-T. Colin Home Toot is your Danagram. There are three letters in the first, 10 letters in the second. Colin, C-O-L-I-N, home, which is where I'll be after midday, H-O-M-E, toot, toot, toot, T-O-O-toot, T-O-O-T. That's this morning's Danagram. Three letters in the first, 10 in the second. Colin, home, toot. Good luck to each and every one of you. We'll play it around about 10 to midday. Oh, Josh. She's got it right. Well done, Trisha. Yeah, boy.

0: getting it correct. Well done, Tricia, Kim and Potato, the Lancashire Hot Pot, Tweety Pie and Soapy and Mrs. Soapy. I'm not disappointed. I'm pleased for you lot. Especially you, Tricia. It is the point of the game to get the answer. Absolutely. That's why it's that easy. Colin Home Toot is your danagram. 3 letters in the first and 10 letters in the second. If you think you know what it is, text or call the studio.
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you show me your twirls. Come let me bust on the floor. I will rock your world. I will whine and go down, whine and come up. And watch the people on the way. Try keep it.

0: Yes, Rufus, the backyard dog. Well done to Cheryl at the Willows. You're on the winning list for the Danagram. Three letters in the first, 10 in the second. Colin Home Toot is your Danagram. Three letters in the first and 10 in the second. There's a clue incoming for some reason.
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0: Plough Road in Minster, but more or less down the East Church end, is closed for 3 days due to electrical work. Thank you to Gary the Cabby and Rex for letting us know that. The rest of the island's coping very well. But the Sheppey crossing, as you know, is now a 50 mile an hour speed limit as you're approaching it from the mainland. HGVs and heavy goods vehicles, well, they are heavy goods vehicles, aren't they? They need to come off on the slip road and go over the Kingsbury Bridge and the Old Sheppey Way. Please, please, because other than that, they're just going to close the whole crossing and then it's back to Friday. So HGV drivers, please use the slip road and then take note, you have to go over the Kingsbury Bridge and the Old Sheppey Way. 50 mile an hour speed.

0: Edging up again. Then the motorway networks are looking good. Coastbound, but not on the M20 due to Operation Brock. Very slow moving on the M20. We're not going to Rye or New Romney that way on Thursday, Laura Love. No, we're going to go the old country laneways. A couple of delays on the trains. The 11:44 to Ramsgate leaving at 11:47. The 12:08 service to Ramsgate leaving at 12:11. And the 12:14 to Dover Priory leaving 3 minutes late at 17 minutes past 12. More traffic and travel for you at 1:30 with Mr. Finch.
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0: whether you're having a celebration, i.e. a wedding, a milestone birthday or a barbecue, great song to play. Calling the Gang celebration from the year 1980. Don't forget, Richard Bartlett's doing the mid-morning rewind tomorrow. A pleasure it is travelling every Wednesday in my eyes, but sadly that can't happen. Let's have a look, see what's happening in the events guide.
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0: It's the HMP Elmley Supporting Military and Prisons Veterans 22-mile walk around the Isle of Sheppey. It's happening on the 17th of July this year, and it starts at 6:30 at the gate. It's an aid of walking with the wounded, supported those who served during the World War conflicts, raising money for the Walking Wounded and the Prison Veteran Society. If you'd like to take part, please contact Nikki Taylor. Annual leave or toil must be taken for this event. For more information, Simon and Mary on the community show will be talking to Nikki Taylor about this evening. That's on between 7 and 10. But once again, it's the HMP Supporting Military and Prison Veterans 22-mile walk around the Isle of Sheppey. It happens on the 17th of July, and it's in aid of walking with the wounded. It all starts at 6:30 p.m. but more information later on with Simon and Mary on the community show from 7.
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0: Microphone up, yeah, it works. The datagram this morning, there's 3 letters in the first and 10 letters in the second. Colin Home Toot is your datagram. And, the clue to this. Oh, well done, Malt P. You've got it before I read out the clue. The clue to this. Woo woo! Choo choo! Chooka chooka chooka chooka chooka chooka chooka. Good morning to Ken and good morning to George. Two new listeners on the Willow Trees. Are you friends with Christine? I pray for you two. She does love a slipple, a tipple. But good morning, Ken. Good morning, George. Welcome along for the ride. It can be bumpy, you know.

Apparently, Ken and George, you don't have to worry about Cheryl, but Kim in Patea says you've got. Sorry, you ain't got to worry about Christine, but Kim in Patea says you've got to worry about Cheryl. Yeah, we all worry about Cheryl, to be quite honest with you. She's the bad one of the Golden Girls. I would have thought Juliet the Farm Shop would have been one to worry about when she questioned Laura on something to do with my personal body the other night. It's a bit worrying, isn't it? Well done to Rex. He's got the answer right. Yeah, Julie, I've got a bone to pick with you next time I see you. Don't forget the Danagram this morning. Calling home toot is your Danagram. 3 letters in the first, 10 in the second, and the clue is woo-woo! Chugga-chugga-chugga-chugga-chugga-chugga-choo-choo!

0: Boys of Summer, Don Henley. Stonkingly hot out there. It has just reached 30 degrees on the weather computer here in the studio. Do slap it on if you do take your kids out for a walk, but please remind yourselves not to take the dogs out until 7 o'clock this evening.
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0: Because it can be hot stuff, you know. It's not fair on the poochies.

A bit of Donna Summer there and Hot Stuff. Trying to reveal the answer to this morning's Danagram. Let's do that there and put that down there. We were looking for a two-word song, three letters in the first and ten in the second. Colin, home, toot was your Danagram, and the clue was choo-choo. Chugga-chugga-chugga-chugga. Woo-woo. And it's probably delayed as well. Well done to Kim in Pattaya, the Lancashire Hot Pot, Trisha, Tweety Pie, Soapy, Mrs. Soapy, Cheryl, Hickey, Hickety Hop, and Mount P. And with the clue, like I say, choo choo, chucka chucka, woo woo. Rex got the answer right, his first ever guess at Danagram, and he's got it right. Oh, as well as Christine. Well done to each and every one of you. When you rearrange the words Colin, home, toot, you get an instant classic from Little Eva. Back to the year 1962 for this classic.

0: The answer to this morning's datagram, Little Weaver, The Locomotion. The other half's going for a swim in the Thames when I get back. That's very nice. Love you too, darling. I'll see you later. Try not to wake me up. I've set my alarm for 3:30. She's crazy going for a swim in the Thames.
1: Drums, please.
0: And again, the weather's nice anyway. Whatever you're doing, have a lovely, lovely day. I will see you 9 o'clock Friday morning. Pete's here from 1, but I've got an hour's worth of good music coming your way between 12 and 1. Whatever you're doing, take care. Slap on the old sun cream. Stay out the sun with the Poochies. And I'll see you on Friday. TTFN, tune me out.

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1: From the Sky News Centre at midday and breaking news, the Court of Appeals to consider whether the sentences handed to two 15-year-old boys for raping two girls in Hampshire were unduly lenient after they avoided prison. A third boy was convicted for his role in an attack in Fordingbridge. The case was reviewed by the Attorney General. Sir Keir Starmer says it's the right call.
2: I think it's distressing for everybody to see, to hear about. The courage, frankly, of the girls to come forward is humbling, but it is distressing. I find it distressing as a politician. I find it distressing as a father.
1: A train's hit a school minibus on a level crossing in Belgium, which the country's transport minister says has killed four people. Two teenagers are reportedly among them. The crash happened in the town of Buggenhout, which is just over 15 miles north of Brussels, at around 8 o'clock this morning. Thomas Bacon's a spokesperson for Belgium's rail network Infrabel.
3: At the moment of the impact, the level crossing was closed, so that means the barriers were down and the red lights were flashing. We are trying to understand why the minivan was still going ahead. We don't know.
1: Grieving parents are meeting the Prime Minister to push for restrictions on social media as medics liken the dangers to smoking. A consultation on a potential ban for under-16s closes today. Oil prices have risen slightly after fresh US strikes on Iran overnight. Brent crude, the global benchmark, increased by 2% after dropping 7% yesterday over reported progress in peace talks. The son of Mango's founder is quitting as vice chair of the fashion chain. Jonathan Anditch is being questioned over his dad's death while hiking in mountains in Spain. And K-pop group BTS has beaten Taylor Swift to Artist of the Year at the American Music Awards. Sabrina Carpenter, Somba and 21 Pilots also won prizes. That's the latest. I'm Cam Hall.
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1: From the Sky News Centre at 1, Sir Keir Starmer's confirmed the sentences of two 15-year-old boys who avoided prison for rape convictions will go to the Court of Appeal. The case concerning separate attacks in Fordingbridge in Hampshire has been reviewed. A judge said he handed them rehab orders because he wanted to avoid criminalising children unnecessarily. Speaking through a translator, Giselle Pellicot, who was repeatedly drugged and raped in France, says the victims must get justice.
2: Rape is a crime. It must be recognised in that way, and you've got to judge those you accuse according to the crime they've committed and not let them go free just because they're minors. Minors at 13 or 14, they already know precisely what they're doing and they are responsible.
1: Officials in Belgium say four people have died in a crash involving a train and school bus. It happened on a level crossing around 15 miles from Brussels. Four teenagers have died after getting into difficulty in water during the long weekend's hot weather. Three boys have drowned in Lincoln, the Rother Valley and in Halifax, while a girl's body's also been recovered in Warwickshire. Meanwhile, more heat records could be broken in parts of the UK today, though the sunshine could be over for some. A yellow weather warning for thunderstorms covers parts of southern England and the Midlands this afternoon. Forecasters expect temperatures to hit 35 degrees Celsius. These swimmers have cooled off at an outdoor pool in London.
3: Pool's a little bit hot for me. It is lovely to see how many people are here because it's lovely to see it busy.
4: I'm loving it here when I've got the water to jump into.
5: Most of the time I'll be outdoors if I can, but I can't do stuff outdoors in this weather, so I have to find cleaning to do at home.
1: The board of oil giant BP has removed its chair with immediate effect. The firm says Albert Manifold's been relieved of his position following serious concerns related to standards, oversight and conduct. And Sir Keir Starmer's hosting campaigners on the final day of a public consultation on social media restrictions for children. Top doctors have likened the dangers to smoking. That's the latest. I'm Cam Hall.
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7: Oh yes, there will be some weather. This afternoon, some patchy cloud will do that. Low risk of isolated thunderstorms. Maximum temperature, 35 degrees.
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9: Drums, please!

Good afternoon. 31 degrees out in Sheerness at the moment. It's 28 degrees up here at the studio. Oh, which isn't bad, is it, really? It's a bit cooler tomorrow, though. How are you? Hope you're not suffering too much. Hope you've slept on the jollop and you're drinking plenty of water. I'll be drinking plenty of water tonight and tomorrow. And then in the evening, well, the water's out the window. We're at a wedding. It's going mad. Welcome along. What have we got for you? We have a featured album this afternoon. More about that in a while. Twin spins at 1:30, 2:30 and 3:30. Yeah, you choose the artist, we'll choose the songs, please. One artist, choose an artist, then we'll play. Could be playing them at 1:30, 2:30 and 3:30. 07510984001 is your text number. You can call me 01705 874 22. On top of all that, we've got travel news and in the first hour, going for gold. Yes, the cheapest, tackiest, most useless quiz in radio, which Bungalow Paul has described as a load of old cack. It's back. That's your Tuesday afternoon.

Frankie Valli and Grease. Happy Tuesday, Pete, says Tricia. Didn't think you were in again today. No, I wasn't going to be in today, but we're not going till a bit later. So I can sit in this afternoon. Good afternoon, Pete. The big night out seemed to be another great night. My wife and I both enjoyed the evening. I hope you raised a good amount for our amazing local radio station. Lee and Kim, did you come and say hello? I'm the world's worst at saying hello because I'm fine in a studio. Get me out of the studio. I can be a little bit quiet. Although, yeah, get a few gins in me and things turn. Oh dear, I'm not gonna be allowed to forget the clap clap dance, am I? I'm afraid I may be haunted by that. Still got space for a twin spin, Christine. I haven't got anything by him, so if you wanna have a think, right, here we go. Yes, the CAC is back. The most pathetic, useless, quiz in the world, where I ask you three questions and you give me the answer. There's no prizes other than you win yourself an imaginary bronze, silver, or gold medal. You see, we don't actually give out medals. No. Too cheap for that. Right. Question number one, the bronze question. How is Robert Zimmerman better known? These are music questions, by the way, all of them this afternoon. How is Robert Zimmerman better known? You can text me 07510 984 001. How is Robert Zimmerman better known? The bronze question. You can phone 01795 874422. Here's a tune that I really, really like. Sam Fender and Olivia Dean, Rain Me In. It's a corker.

Let's recap that bronze question again for you. How is musician Robert Zimmerman better known? How is Robert Zimmerman better known? Lots of arguments going on. Redhead and Donna are having an argument. You'll be lumped in together, I'm afraid. Don't think anyone's got this wrong. Right. Love that. Right, featured album today, produced in 1994, sold over 7 million copies. 14th album by this band. It's Pink Floyd, The Division Bell, and this is our first track. Track number two. And it's What Do You Want From Me? Silver question after this.

David Gilmour and the boys. Pink Floyd, What Do You Want From Me? The first track from our featured album this afternoon. The Division Bell. Right then, we've had the first question. The bronze question was, how is musician Robert Zimmerman better known? Your silver question, and if you think you know the answer, give me a call, drop me a text. Which painter, according to Don McLean, painted his palette blue and grey? Which painter, I need the painter's name, not his first name, I'd like the surname, please. Which painter, according to Don McLean, painted his palette blue and grey? It's a very well-known painter. 07-510-984-001. Text 01705-874422. Which painter, according to Don McLean, painted his palette blue and grey? Give us a call if you think you know the answer. Our first twin spin is just after 1:30. As chosen by Red Ed.

great voice, Carly Simon, and coming around again. Reddit says, oi, have you hacked into my CCTV? No, just mate, I just know what you're like. Play that especially for Neil and Jan. Neil, my boss at iCars, and Jan, the enforcer. They're getting married tomorrow. Looking forward to that. I'm actually looking forward to two nights in a hotel, an air-conditioned hotel room from tonight. But they're good friends, and I wish them all the best.

0: for the Kemsley turn-off, so be aware of that. The A2 through Raynham, slow through Newington, through Sittingbourne. The M20 in all directions is pretty horrendous, especially coastbound as well, so be aware of that. On the trains, accessible toilets are closed for refurbishment at Sittingbourne Station. And there are no serious delays in the trains. We're up to date with the travel. We'll have more in an hour.
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Donna for Red, Ed, and a couple of ones you don't hear often, I Love Benita, who actually sings the immortal words, young girls with eyes like potatoes. And one of my favourites, Live to Tell. Welcome along, it's BRFM on a hot, sumptuary Tuesday afternoon. And when the summer played, right, what have we got? Sarah and Rick said good luck to Neil and Jan on their wedding day. Well, that's tomorrow. Alcohol may be involved tomorrow night. The silver question, which painter, according to Don McLean, painted his palette blue and grey? After this from Shabuzi, we'll do the gold clue.

Shaboozy. And a bar song that's tipsy. It's coming up to it's 13:46. It's time. Oh, angry. That's so wrong. It's unreal. He's had a go. Oh, dear. Right then. Let's recap the questions. How is Robert Zimmerman better known? Which painter, according to Don McLean, painted his palette blue and grey? And the gold question, the tough one. How many strings are there on a standard mandolin? I like this one. How many strings are there on a standard mandolin? 07-510-984-001. Or you can call 01705-887-74. Oh, no. 01, do you think I'd know, wouldn't you? 01705-874-422. How many strings are there on a standard mandolin? Give us a call, drop us a text. Our featured artist, featured album is Division Bell. Track number 5, A Great Day for Freedom.

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0: maybe she'd have thought it through.
1: Blake Shelton. She wouldn't be gone before that. Pink Floyd from our featured album. Lots of you getting your answers in. Shall we Misery put you out of? Yeah, that sort of thing. Yeah, along those lines. Go on then. Going for gold. Oh, gold. Sorry. The questions. Oh, dear. There's someone who desperately wants a gold and he's not got it again. It's hilarious. How is Robert Zimmerman better known? Bob Dylan. Which painter, according to Don McLean, painted his palette blue and grey? Vincent van Gogh in the song Vincent. So van Gogh would have done. He did some eyeball pleasers, didn't he? And how many strings are there on a standard mandolin? Angry said, that's a fruit, you doves. No, it's not, no. There are... Oh. Bungalow. You said six. If you get that right, you get a gold. You didn't, because it's eight. Oh, happiness. Get in bronze, Rex. Anvil, Lazy Mike, Panda, Bungalow, get in there. Ben and Liam only get a bronze. And Christine's only got a silver. Getting the gold are Bruce, Trisha, Keith, Sarah and Wick, Mr. and Mrs. Soapy, Sam the Sweeper, Donna and Redhead, although Redhead's claiming, I think, it for himself. Mount P and a Paymaster. Well done, all of you. I'm impressed. We'll have a new competition after the news at

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1: From the Sky News Centre at 2, the Attorney General says there's an epidemic of violence against women and girls as the sentences of three boys who avoided prison over rape charges in Hampshire go to the Court of Appeal. The judge handed the 15-year-olds rehabilitation orders because he didn't want to criminalise children. Former Safeguarding Minister Jess Phillips says boys that age know what they're doing.
2: They made those choices and they should have to live with the consequences. We should make it so that in our youth justice system there is rehabilitation for whatever influences led to this behaviour. But fundamentally, our justice system also has to deliver justice and punishment.
1: Four people, including two children, have died after a train hit a school bus in a town near Brussels this morning. The crash happened at a level crossing. Four teenagers have died after drowning during the bank holiday weekend's hot weather. Police responded to three incidents yesterday, a day after a 15-year-old boy's death in Lincoln. Peter Kennedy from the Royal Life Saving Society says trying to cool down in open water has its dangers.
3: There's a big problem with cold water shock. Immediately on contact with the cold water, it forces you to exhale. It makes your limbs less receptive, less responsive. And so you can find it very difficult to swim in that situation.
1: A stepmother's been found guilty of killing a five-year-old girl by scalding her in a hot bathtub. Janice Nix, who's 67, has been convicted of the manslaughter of Andrea Bernard in South London in 1978. Her death was treated as an accident until her older brother Desmond gave police a new account in 2022. Iran's foreign minister says American strikes in the south of the country last night breached a ceasefire. The US military claims the action was self-defense. And the chair of BP has been removed with immediate effect. Shares in the oil giant have fallen by more than 5%. That's the latest. I'm Cam Hall.
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5: This afternoon, some patchy cloud will develop and there's a low risk of isolated thunderstorms in the afternoon. Maximum temperature around 35 degrees. What? Tonight, dry with cloud building through the evening and a brisk northeasterly wind developing. Some low cloud may spread from the coast later. Minimum temperature down to 14 degrees this evening.
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0: 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Finding you just the right job.

Steely Dan, yes, it is. Do it again. It's not a competition quiz, you know. Yeah. There are no prizes for that one, Angry. Huh. Coming up to 2:10. Good afternoon. Mary's in this afternoon at 4 on Drive. And then I think it's Mary and Simon tonight. Is it? I'm not sure. Yeah, I think it is. And there tomorrow night, it's Doug and Cliff at 7 o'clock. But now it's 3 and 1. What's the year? Three songs, 1 year. What is it?

Young and Messy. 18 minutes past two, 24 degrees here up on the Windy Ridge. A little bit warmer down in Sheerness and inland where you haven't got the luck. There's a nice breeze outside at the moment, very nice.

Trish, Dave, and Sheerness, and Rick and Sarah, you need to guess again. Oh, we don't want to play that just yet. Let's go for our next track from the album. Where are we? Yes. The next track from our featured album, which is, of course, The Division by Bell by Pink Floyd. Track number 7 is called Take It Back. We'll play those 3 songs again for you after this.

0: Love that.
1: Take it back, Pink Floyd from the Division Bell. Let's play those three songs again. Three songs, all from 1 year. What is the year?

Taylor Swift and the fate of Ophelia. Soapy and Mrs. Soapy, very close, you know. Need to go again. Lancashire Hot Pot, you need to go a little bit higher, but in that decade, but high.

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1: Looking at the travel at the moment, the island's not too bad. As you approach the Sittingbourne, Sheppey Crossing approaching the island, tailing back from... Just before the crossing, all the way back to Kemsley, it's a bit slow. But once you're through and on the bridge, it's fine. The A2 busy in Rainham, Newington and Sittingbourne. M2's looking good. M20 coastbound from Hollingbourne down to Ashford. Very slow at the moment. On the trains, the 240 Faversham service is 2 minutes late. The 240 London Victoria is 1 minute late. You are now up to date with the travel. We'll

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Kenny Rogers on Dolly Parton and 9 to 5 Dolly Parton. Trisha's twin spin for today. We've got one more left to do. And who's it for? Christine at 3:30. I'm ducking out of here 3:30. I have to go. I have to be somewhere. I've got appointments, so. And I'll be back when I'll be back. Briefly on Thursday, but it's a busy week this week. I've got a wedding to go to, as you know. Looking forward to that. Right, let's last play of our Doobie on the What's It. Our 3 from 1 and some clues for those who haven't got it. Where are we? Ah, yes, now. Let's have a look. Luton Town beat Arsenal in the Littlewoods Cup final 3-2 at Wembley. And later in May at Wembley, the Culture Club lose to the Crazy Gang as Liverpool lose to Wimbledon in the FA Cup final. Those are your two clues. Let's play the 3 songs again.

Three songs, 1 year. The year Wimbledon won the FA Cup final. What is that year? And while you're thinking of that, another track from our album, The Division Bell by Pink Floyd. This is Lost for Words. And we'll have the answer after this.

Fear Not, Sarah and Rick. You've got me till about 3:30. Pink Floyd, Lost for Words. Got time for one more track. My favourite track from the album. There's a couple, actually, we can play. Yeah, we're going to play 2 tracks in the next hour. Right, let's go through these 3 songs. We have Broken Leg. Oh, hang on, let's stop that. So, 3 tracks we played you from 1 year. We've got Broken Land. The Adventures. I love this song. And then we follow up with Danny Wilson and Mary's Prayer. And then the Time Lords, Doctor in the TARDIS. That's the KLF, actually. 1988 was the year. Well done to Malk P, Keith, Sarah and Wick. Trisha, the Paymaster, Christine, Alan, Tracy and AJ, Dave and Sheerness, and Mr. and Mrs. Soapy. That is good work from you guys. Well done.

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1: From the Sky News Centre at 3. The Court of Appeal will review whether the sentences of three teenage boys were too lenient following the rape of two girls in Hampshire. They avoided prison after being handed rehabilitation orders. A woman's been found guilty of killing her five-year-old stepdaughter by scalding her in a hot bath nearly 50 years ago. Janice Nix denied manslaughter after forcing Andrea Bernard into the bath in Thornton Heath in South London in 1978. Her death was treated as an accident until her older brother Desmond went to the police with new evidence in 2022. David Malone's from the CPS.
2: What stands this case out is the best part of half a century waiting for truth of what's happened at that particular time. The modern homicide, you'd have CCTV, audio, you've got the phone evidence. In this particular case, there was none of that.
1: Four teenagers are now known to have died after getting into difficulty in the water during the hot bank holiday weekend. Experts have issued warnings about the dangers of trying to cool down in open waters. Police claim a bus driver broke through a level crossing barrier before colliding with a train in Belgium. Two teenagers, a teaching assistant and the bus driver, have reportedly been killed in the crash. It happened in the town of Buggenhout, which is just 15 miles north of Brussels, shortly after 8 a.m. Anne Burgers from the Belgian Federal Police.
3: At 8 past 8, a school bus passed here. The driver wanted to cross the railroad, which was closed at that time. A train came from Bruges and drove into the bus. On board of the bus were seven children, the driver and one assistant.
1: The Prime Minister's pledged a crackdown on social media as a consultation on a potential ban for under-16s closes later. Leading medics say they're treating social media use like smoking. And jazz legend Sonny Rollins has died aged 95. The American saxophone player is regarded as one of the most influential musicians of the genre. That's the latest. I'm Imani Rana.
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5: Tonight, dry with cloud building through the evening and a brisk northeasterly wind developing, which will cool things down. Some low cloud may spread in from the coast later. Minimum temperature of 14 degrees. It's at 30 degrees here in Sheerness, at the moment.
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REO Speedwagon and Keep On Loving You. It's, what is it, Tuesday afternoon, it's 6:30 past three. Mary's here at four. I'm going to go and have a rummage on the CDs for the next half hour, if that's all right.

From the Elemental album Tears for Fears and Break It Down. Her featured album is The Division Bell. From that, Keep Talking.

For millions of years, mankind lived just like the animals. And something happened, which unleashed the power of our imagination. We learned to talk.

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1: I played lead guitar on this, says Angry. David Gilmour had a significantly bad stomach problem. I stood him through. No, many people know this. You clearly haven't seen the video clips of him playing that guitar solo on Astoria, the houseboat, which is his studio. Didn't see you there, mate.

he says he was miming. It's also me uncomfortably numb. I never get the credit. Oh, dear me. From the album Street Legal, Bob Dylan and Baby Stop Crying. From the album Enlightenment, this is Van Morrison, and that's it from me this afternoon. Thank you very much. Keep yourself refreshed and, you know, hydrated. Slap on the jollop. It's still very warm out there. I'm off to an air-conditioned hotel draw.

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1: From the Sky News Centre at 4. The Court of Appeal will review whether the sentences of three teenage boys were too lenient following the rape of two girls in Hampshire. A judge said he handed the 15-year-olds behavioural rehabilitation orders because he wanted to avoid criminalising children. Attorney General Richard Hermer referred the case and has posted this on social media.
2: Barristers instructed on my behalf will not seek to argue that for the crime of rape, only prison will do. It's now a matter for our independent judiciary.
1: Sir Keir Starmer's called it the right outcome. A woman's been found guilty of manslaughter after killing her stepdaughter in a hot bath nearly 50 years ago. Janice Nix has been convicted following fresh evidence which established 5-year-old Andrea Bernard had been scalded at their home in South London in 1978. Today is the hottest day in May on record, as temperatures have reached 35 degrees Celsius. Meteorologist Steph Golter says it could get even hotter.
3: So we beat yesterday, where we got to 34.8, that was in Kew Gardens. And again today, 35 degrees, 35.0, that is, in Kew Gardens. And of course, the temperatures could still rise as we head through the next hour or so.
1: Experts have issued warnings about the dangers of trying to cool down in open waters. Four teenagers are now known to have died after getting into difficulty in the water during the hot bank holiday weekend. Officials in Belgium believe a bus went through a level crossing barrier shortly before colliding with a train. Four people, including two teenagers, have been killed in the town of Buggenhout. The chairman of the board of BP has been removed from his position with immediate effect. The oil giants released a statement saying the search for Albert Manifold's successor is underway. And British tennis number one Cameron Norrie has retired injured from his opening match at the French Open. He lost the opening set to Paraguay's Adolfo Vieyo 7-6 on a tiebreak. That's the latest. I'm Daisy Steele.
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5: I don't think you need me to tell you how beautiful it is out there. Wall-to-wall sunshine all day long. Absolutely gorgeous right up until 9 o'clock when the sun goes down. Yes, 27 degrees it's saying on my phone, 30 degrees it's saying on the studio monitor here. And yeah, it's looking pretty good with a very, very, very light wind. Where's the wind coming from? Coming from the southeast. Right, tonight dry with cloud building throughout the evening possibly. Brisk northeasterly winds could develop. Some low cloud might spread in from the coast later overnight. I don't think that's for us though, really. I don't know, it's on our screen. Minimum temperature 14 degrees. My phone is saying the minimum temperature is 18 degrees. So we'll see. Anyway, it's going to be a very warm night. You don't need the 17 tog. Just go down to the 13 tog and you'll be fine. Welcome aboard. It's 3 minutes past four. It's drive time on Tuesday with me, Mary. 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

And there he goes, Mr. Peter Finch, off he goes. Thank you very much for this afternoon. Nice to see you in the old shorts. And he had an hat on as well. See, he's taking care of himself. Don't forget, it is very warm out there. That sun is very strong. Yes, you need your hat, you need your sunglasses, and you need your factor 50. So, yeah, if you're like me, well, I don't see the sun. I'm indoors. I've been indoors all day. I look like a ghost. That's okay, I don't mind though. So how are you keeping cool this afternoon? I've got the croaky voice. I don't know if that's to do with the heat or what it is, or it just comes and goes now and again, I don't know. Sitting in front of a fan with a damp t-shirt on or a cloth on your neck is one of the ways you can keep cool. Use a sheet instead of a duvet. I still need that duvet. I can't help it. I need that duvet. Don't dance too much. Just sway gently. But when you hear tunes like this, you just have to dance. Oh, yes. Woo! Limbo. I can see Grumpy Dave now limbering up.

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1: Okay, let's see what's going on. Have the first look of the afternoon. On the island, looking okay at the moment. I did sit behind the dust cart earlier on, but it's only a few minutes of a delay, isn't it? So it's not too bad. Yes, everything's looking good around Sheerness and the lower road. Nothing there. The bridge looks like it's okay at the moment. Don't speak too soon, Mary. Don't say anything at all. Don't speak about that. On the A249 heading northbound from Kemsley, from Grovehurst towards the island there, it looks like there's roadworks and it looks like there's a queue. I'm not sure if that's in the right place on the map or not, but it's telling me on the map. So after Grovehurst on the way to the island, a little bit of traffic there. Southbound, nothing at all. It's all good. Down to Stockbury, looking good. Down to Key Street, looking good. Down to Declan Hill, a little bit of a queue at the bottom of Declan Hill, but nothing really important there. It's all looking pretty clear. M20, that's looking nice and clear. Nothing to report there. On the M2, Junction 3 is busy, but it's not too bad. It's moving. Junction 4 is moving nicely, all the way down to Junction 5, nice and clear. And down to Junction 6, yes, M2, all good. Nothing to report there. On the A2, coming down from Raynham to Hartlepool Hill, Newington is okay. When you hit Newington, it is a little bit busy there. There's a bit of a queue. I think that's roadworks again, temporary lights maybe. Both sides of the road there are queuing at Newington there. And then once you're through there, Keycole Hill, down to Key Street is looking good. Over the other side into Chalkwell, no problems there. That's all looking nice and clear. Eurolink Way is a little bit busy in places. St Michael's Road, down by the train station in Sittingbourne, that's looking pretty busy. And as it meets Crown Key Lane, also a bit slow there. On the trains, not a lot to report. Time is 16:18 nearly. Yeah, nothing to report there. It's all pretty good. The 16:42 service to Dover, Priory and Ramsgate running 4 minutes late. Apart from that, it's all on time. We'll have another look in half an hour, see what's going on.
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0: Billy Idol, it is hot in the city. If you are in the city, are you wearing trainers, flip-flops? How do you cope with your feet? That's, I know, stupid. It's one of them questions that, you know, like, you just want to know. So if you're in the city and you're at work, what have you got on your feet? That's what I want to know. Very good afternoon to Trisha. It was lovely to meet you on Sunday. Was it Sunday? Yes, Sunday. At last, I met you, and it was really lovely to see you and have a little chat. Paymaster, obviously, we met last year as well, but it was lovely to see you and everybody who was there on Sunday. I had nipped out of work and I had to nip back again because it was very busy, and yeah, I couldn't stay very long, but the time I was there, it was amazing. I met the lovely Laura as well, and she's absolutely lovely. I think if Dan wasn't in love with her, I think I'd have to be in love with her myself. Anyway, on we go. Hot. Yes, hot. I forgot what I was going to say now. Oh, yes, I know. I was reading something, and it says apparently we have like 84 mishaps a year. So we do something wrong. This was on some... something or other. Sending a text to the wrong person is the most common one. Mistaking a stranger for somebody that you know, blah, blah, blah. So it says that we have about 84, the average typical adult, that ain't me, has about 84 mishaps a year, at least one a week. Okay, me trying to walk off with someone else's shopping trolley in the supermarket. Always, I put my stuff in it and then I walk off and then I get, excuse me, that's mine. And then I see Grumpy Dave Miles down the aisle with mine. yeah, that's one of mine. That's quite a common one. Sending a text to the wrong person, always, because I don't have my glasses on, so I don't look what I'm doing. Yeah. Yeah, so if if you have a mishap, you know, get on the wrong train, get on the wrong bus, fall asleep on the bus and forget to get off. Oh, come on, let me know. 07 510 984 001. It's hot, it's sticky and hot if you're out and about. Yeah, let's have some fun, have a bit of a laugh. 07 510 984 001, that's the text number. To call is 01795 8744 22.
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0: And that was Take That. Welcome back. We are back. What is the time? It is 40 minutes, 16:40. If you finish at 5, not long to go. If you're finished at 4, well, you're at home having your tea now, aren't you? A very good afternoon. Trish is wearing Converse plimsolls, isn't they? They like plimsolls, aren't they? Yeah, she said, and she's in the city, and yes, it's hot. And a lovely call made me laugh. We were talking about mistakes, you know, if you fall asleep where you shouldn't, or go to the wrong car, the wrong me in the supermarket, taking the wrong basket and what have you. Well, our friend here, Silverback, said years ago, he had a few too many lemonades, fell asleep on the train on the way home, woke up miles away and had to walk 7 miles to get home. Uh-oh. I'm thinking Mrs. Silverback wasn't very happy about that. But on Thursday this week, the lovely Marion and himself are celebrating 32 blissful married years. So we want to say a very happy anniversary. And we know that Marion likes Cliff Richard. So we have a lovely little Cliff Richard song here, live version of True Love Ways.
1: Just you

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1: Okay, back again to have another look at the traffic and travel on the roads, on the island. Nothing too bad, actually. It's all looking pretty clear. looks like the bridges are fine, but the A249 northbound from Grovehurst through to the island is looking rather congested at the moment. Southbound seems to be okay. Key Street nice and clear, Stockbridge Junction nice and clear, and then down to Detlin Hill. A little bit of a queue at the bottom of Detlin Hill there on the A249 going forward onto Junction 7 of the M20. The M20 not looking too bad. It seems that there is a bit of an accident at Junction 6, but it doesn't look as if it's affecting the motorway at the moment. It looks like it may have only just happened. So just do keep an eye on that one. Just as you are approaching Junction 6, it might be a slip road. It's not giving me that information on my map. But it may harm your journey if you are going to between 5 and 7 in the near future. Where else are we? On the M2, that's looking okay at the moment. No real issues there. Nice and clear. All junctions seem to be fine. On the A2, coming down from Raynham into Hartlepool Hill is good. And then you get to Newington. And both sides Newington, there are temporary lights there. Both sides of the road are very slow, and there's quite a big queue up Keycoal Hill heading out towards Newington itself. Other side into Chalkwell, looking good, no problems there. Sittingbourne around by the station is busy, as you would imagine for this time of the day. Heading down towards Cranky Lane on St Michael's Road is rather stop-starting, and Cranky Lane coming out onto St Michael's Road is rather slow. That's that for now. All the other roads are fine. On the trains, the 16:48 service to Faversham running 1 minute late. 17:10 service to London St Pancras has been cancelled due to a fault on the train, and the 17:15 to Dover Priory Ramsgate running 3 minutes late. We'll have another update in half an hour. For now, that's it.
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Ed Sheeran and Perfect. And that was my little congratulations, happy anniversary to Marion and the lovely Silverback there for Thursday. There you go. Bit of Blues Brothers coming up now. Yes, let's ramp it up a bit. Good afternoon to Christine. Nice to have you with us. Yes, nice to see you down there on Sunday. Asking for a song about getting tipsy. That's coming up right after this one.

0: And that's the way to do it. Get to the bar and get tipsy. I don't drink. I just drink tea or coffee. Anyway, lovely to chat to Paddy O'Dors there just a while ago. And we have a few songs put in between us after the news.
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6: Yeah, it does, but we've got a good team. 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
7: Obviously, St John Ambulance have been going for some years.
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9: From the Sky News Centre at 5. The Attorney General says there's an epidemic of violence against women and girls as the sentences of three boys who avoided prison over rape charges go to the Court of Appeal. The case concerning separate attacks by the 15-year-olds in Hampshire is being reviewed. Former Safeguarding Minister Jess Phillips says boys that age know what they're doing.
10: They made those choices and they should have to live with the consequences. We should make it so that in our youth justice system there is rehabilitation for whatever influences led to this behaviour. But fundamentally, our justice system also has to deliver justice and punishment.
9: A stepmother has been found guilty of killing a 5-year-old girl by scalding her in a hot bath more than 40 years ago in South London. Andrea Bernard's death was treated as an accident in 1978, but new evidence has now led to Janice Nix's conviction. 4 teenagers have died after getting into trouble in the water over the bank holiday weekend. Police confirmed that a body was recovered in a park near Sheffield following similar incidents in Halifax, Warwickshire and Lincoln. Keir Starmer says the government will move very quickly on plans to tackle the harm social media can cause children. The Prime Minister's been meeting bereaved families at Downing Street, including Ruth Moss, whose daughter Sophie Parkinson died after viewing harmful online content. Mrs. Moss says she doesn't want other families to go through the pain she's suffered.
11: For every child that you see here, there will be hundreds of thousands of parents that are grappling with this issue. And there will be costs associated with that as well, in terms of children's mental health, in terms of their physical health, and we need to be addressing that. So we put all that on the table today, and I hope that the Prime Minister listens.
9: 4 people, including 2 children, have been killed in a crash between a school bus and a train in the Belgian town of Buggenhout. The collision happened this morning. And it's officially the hottest day in May on record, as temperatures soared to 35 degrees Celsius. Experts have said that it could get even hotter. That's the latest. I'm Daisy Steele.
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0: Well, it is still absolutely beautiful on this, the hottest day of the year, the hottest May day of the year ever, for whenever, how many years, I don't even know. Anyway, it's flipping hot out there. It's beautiful and sunny. Make sure you stay hydrated. Make sure you keep a hat on if you're that way inclined to get headaches and things like that with the sun. And don't forget, yes, the factor 50, the sunscreen. What am I saying? I'm saying tonight, dry with cloud that might build through the night. But mainly here, it looks as if it's going to be a clear night. An overnight low of 17 degrees. That's like our summer. 17 degrees low tonight, overnight. So, yeah, it's going to be a warm one. Get your fan out. Get the sheet instead of the quilt. I will never give up my quilt. Next high tide is at 10:05 this evening. That's at a height of 5.1 metres at Sheerness. Here we go. Welcome to the second hour.
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Yep, can't stop the music. Graham down at the Norton Garage now. He's thrown his spanner and he's doing the dancing all around the garage while they're probably tidying up for the evening. Very good afternoon to you if you're listening. 7 minutes past five is the time. May the 26th. Heading for the end of... Can you believe it? It's the end of May. Yes, No Mo May is coming to an end. I think Sunday is the 31st of May. No Mo May is finished. Girls, I'm just saying. Anyway, moving on. Cherish, Cool and the Gang. Requested by the lovely Patio Doors and his little patio dog.

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2: Right, let's have another little looky and see what's going on. A bit of a different story this time. Lower Road, quite busy now as you come off the Cowstead roundabout. Excuse me, I'm going to cough. Excuse me. Sorry. As you come off the Cowstead roundabout, it's quite slow moving there. A slow coming from the Kings Ferry Bridge onto Cowstead roundabout. It looks as though there may have been an accident as you come off the Sheppey crossing. So heading down towards the roundabout there as you come off the Sheppey crossing, northbound, it does look as though there's an accident there, but the bridge doesn't seem to have any troubles at the moment. Grovehurst through to the Sheppey crossing, still much of a queue there going on. I'm not sure if it's roadworks or if it's this bridge thing with one lane, or if it's just the new normal for now. I don't know. It's just showing that it's a red line anyway from Grovehurst up towards the bridge. Southbound is absolutely fine. Sheppey Way, the street, I Wade, Ferry Road, that all looks to be okay at the moment. Nothing doing there. Key Street roundabout looking good. Through to Stockbury, that's looking all right. And then down on the A249 to Detlin Hill, there is a bit of a queue just past the Detlin Showground, heading down towards the roundabout there at Junction 7 on the M20. So, yeah, a bit of a queue there at the bottom of Detlin Hill. M20 itself, that's looking okay. Where's that accident? Accident seems to have cleared away. It doesn't seem to be any problems now at Junction 6. Through to 7 is nice and clear. Through to 8, all good. No worries there at all. On the M2 junction, that's the 20 still. Oh my goodness me. Junction 3 looking good. It's busy, but it's okay. Junction 4 nice and clear. Busy between Farthing Corner and Stockbury in both directions. And it does look like there's an accident just after Junction 4, just before as you approach Farthing Corner. It looks like there's been an accident there on the M2. That's only just flashed up. So, yes, be aware of that one just after the Gillingham turn off Junction 4 on the M2 towards Farthing Corner, towards Junction 5, a little bit of an accident just occurring there. On the A2, nothing really to report. Newington has some roadworks going on, which is causing a little bit of a delay both directions there. And then down to Key Street roundabout, that's nice and clear, nothing to report. Into Sittingbourne, busy around by the train station, Crown Key Lane as it meets St Michael's Road, the normal bit. And then heading out towards Baptard, it's all good. Did I do the trains? No. What's the time now? 18 minutes past. 2 minutes delay on the 17:19 to Faversham. 17:45 to Dover Priory is 6 minutes delayed. And the 17:45 to London Victoria, 3 minutes delayed. We'll have another update in half an hour. For now, that's it.
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0: And there he is, Justin Timberlake, just in case anybody wanted to hear something. I think we need to get with the upbeat ones because, the sun is shining. It's making us all feel good. And it's Tuesday evening. We've made it through. I've had an absolute rubbish pants week and it's only Tuesday, right? So it feels like it should be, you know, like Friday next week. It's been so long. So anyway, it's Tuesday evening. Time to have some fun. Good afternoon to Tim down at Woods Motor Company. Finishing work in like, what, few minutes time. So you should be happy and smiling now. Phil down on the sunshine, the sunny south coast, isn't it? Should be having a smile on your face there with the beautiful weather we've got. Has anyone dipped their toe in the sea? No, I haven't been down to the sea. It's 200 yards behind my house and I haven't been near it for about 4 years. For different reasons, not because I didn't want to, but I'm not allowed to get my foot wet in it. But has anyone been there for a swim in the sea? I don't know. Let me know. And I want to know still, what have you got on your feet? Are you in flip-flops? Are you in sliders? Are you like Grumpy Dave in those Crocs? Oh, my goodness me. Trish is wearing her Converse. They're a bit like plimsolls, aren't they? I've got trainers on that look like a bit of plimsolls. A bit dodgy looking, actually, but they're really comfortable. They're really helping my feet at the moment. Anyway, she talks too much. Michael Bublé, he hasn't met us.
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0: Have you got the moves? 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I can't exactly, you know. It's a bit too small in here to be throwing the weight around and throwing the moves around. I have a special song coming up. I know Kim in Sittingbourne likes this one. I love this one. And I think, yes, moves, of course.
1: One, two, three.
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2: Okay, this time I'm going to start with the trains. The 17:45 service to Dover Priory running 7 minutes late. 7 minutes late, the Dover Priory service at 17:45. 17:45 to London Victoria running 8 minutes late. The 17:50 to Faversham running 3 minutes late. And the 18:12 to Dover 12 minutes late. 18:16 service to London Victoria running 2 minutes late. So a couple of delays to be aware of there. On the roads, the lower road looks as if it's okay at the moment. Can't see too much of an issue at a Cowstead corner there. That's looking okay. Excuse me, into Sheerness, that's not too bad either. Halfway looking good. The Sheppey crossing, one lane as you are coming on northbound. New speed limit of 50, I do believe, and I think it's holding its own at the moment. I don't think it's doing too bad. There is a bit of congestion and a bit of a queue between Grovehurst and the crossing, so that does seem to be a bit busy. And I'm not sure if iWade is still busy, but I did see a few posts saying that iWade was quite busy earlier on, so hopefully that's not the case now. It's not showing on my map. The rest of the A249 not looking too bad. Down to Stockbury is pretty good. Down to Detlin, all good down there. The bottom of Detlin Hill, no real issues there. The slip road for the M20, as you are leaving the M20 at Junction 7, coming on towards Maidstone, Bearstead, that's looking rather busy there. Oh, that is a bit of a slip road, isn't it? Sometimes you just can't get out on that roundabout. But yes, that's looking a little bit of a queue, so it's quite busy on that roundabout at the moment. Maidstone not looking too bad. Busy in the centre of town, but not too bad on the surrounding. On the M20 itself, it's all good. M2, nothing to report there, apart from just after Farthing Corner, on the way to Junction 5, bit of an accident, little bit of traffic either side of the carriageways there. Both directions seem to be a little bit slower. probably having a little look, as we do. On the A2, nothing really to report. Newington seems to have calmed down. Roadworks happening there at the moment were causing a little bit of a delay earlier. Seem to be okay now, as far as my map is concerned. Key Street roundabout, small queue to get onto the roundabout. Once you're through to the other side, Key Street, Chalkwell, London Road, pretty good. Down in Sittingbourne, that's looking pretty good too. Crown Key Lane, busy as it comes out to meet St Michael's Road. Up Canterbury Road, Snips Hill, out towards Fox Hill, Bapchild, all looking pretty good. Nothing to report there, it's all tickety-boo. We'll have another look in half an hour, but we're up to date for now.
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Status Quo, that song is from 1977. But in 1985, that song opened up Live Aid, the concert at Wembley Stadium, the old Wembley Stadium. What a day that was. It was really hot as well. It was like today. It was beautiful and hot. It was just an amazing, amazing day. Yeah. Also from 1985 was this one from David Bowie and Mick Jagger, Dancing in the Street. We were all dancing in the street when we were on our way up to Wembley. I was there. Live Aid, was you there? Oh, it was an absolute amazing day. I can remember being with my cousin Tommy, and we were, as you looked at the stage, we were to the right and we were right up the back, so we could stand up and shout and scream, and nobody could be behind us saying sit down, sit down. So but by the end of it, nobody was on their feet, nobody was sitting down, everybody was on their feet. It was absolutely amazing. Here we go.

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1: From the Sky News Centre at 6, the Court of Appeal will review the sentences handed to three teenage boys who avoided jail after the rape of two girls in Hampshire. Two 15-year-olds were given youth rehabilitation orders, while a 14-year-old received the same sentence for encouraging one of the attacks and sharing indecent images. The Prime Minister says referring the case under the unduly lenient sentence scheme is the right outcome. Harriet Wistrich is the founder of the Centre for Women's Justice.
2: Most of the public feel that this cannot be right, and it's really for the court, for the judges at the Court of Appeal to consider, in particular, the very aggravating circumstances of the offences.
1: Sir Keir Starmer says the government will act following a meeting to discuss a social media ban for under-16s. Bereaved parents and campaigners have visited Downing Street as a consultation on restrictions comes to an end tonight. Ellen Room's son, Jules Sweeney, was just 14 when he died after doing what she believes was an online challenge. She wants to see a swift change in the rules.
3: He said to us it would be a case of weeks that we hear something rather than months. So fingers crossed we're not waiting. We said how many more children have to die and suffer before something else happens. We don't want anybody else to join our group.
1: Four teenagers have died after getting into trouble in the water over the bank holiday weekend. Police confirmed that a body was recovered in a park near Sheffield following similar incidents in Halifax, Warwickshire and Lincoln. An investigation's underway after four people were killed in a crash between a bus and a train in Belgium. Police believe the bus went through a level crossing barrier in the village of Buggerhout. BP are looking for a new chairman of their board after ousting their current one. Shares in the oil giant have fallen by more than 5%. And it's officially the hottest day in May on record. As temperatures soar to 35 degrees Celsius, experts have said that it could get even hotter. That's the latest. I'm Daisy Steele.
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5: It's absolutely beautiful, still sunny and still very, very warm. And just because it is 2 minutes past six, it doesn't mean that that sun won't burn you still. So if you are sitting out outside a pub or whatever, make sure you shade yourself, put some sunscreen on, get some sun protection because it is still very, very hot. That's my little warning, and stay hydrated. Overnight, it is going to be very warm tonight, 17 is the low tonight. Clear and warm, a light mild breeze coming from the south. The next high tide is at 5 past 10 this evening. That's at Sheerness at a height of 5.1 metres. Tomorrow, the weather is going to be a bit cooler. Might need a cardigan. It's only going to be 19 degrees tomorrow, but wall-to-wall sunshine again. Absolutely glorious. The wind is a little bit moderate from not as light as today, and it's coming from the east, so just that little tiny bit cooler, but warming up again to around the 25 mark on Thursday.
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And there she is, Madonna, 1984, that one. Right, well, we are back on FM. I am happy to say, I'm so happy now that I can get BRFM in the car again, because I did miss everybody. And it was, you know, when you're driving along and you have to listen to a different station, it's just not the same, is it? And it's really great that we, when we're sitting here as presenters, that we actually have our friends with us listening, and we know that they can hear us. Yes, they can churn us off if they want, but that's their choice. At least they can listen to us if they want to. So, seeing as we're back, I reckon we should bring back the classroom. Are you ready for the quiz? The 6 o'clock after, what's it called? Free at six. Oh yeah, that's it. Are you ready? I have three questions. I've had these questions for ages, but it weren't worth asking them because no one could listen. So anyway, here we go. Are you ready? In which country was the Hawaiian pizza actually invented? Okay. In which country was the Hawaiian pizza actually invented? I'm telling you, it's not Hawaii. All right. Number two. King Charles is on the front, but who is featured on the back of the new £10 note? And where in the human body would you find a scapular bone? There we go. Are they good questions? They are, aren't they? They're good for me. In which country was the Hawaiian pizza actually invented? Number two, King Charles is on the front, but who is featured on the back of the new £10 note? And where in the human body would you find a scapular bone? There we go. That's my three questions. I can't wait to see some answers. 07510 984 001, that's the number to text. Don't forget to put your name on the text so that I can say hello to you. Also, you can give us a call on 01795 874 422.

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1: Okay, I'm going to start with the trains again, and let me tell you that the 1812 service to Dover Priory running 15 minutes late at 1827, so you haven't missed it. If you've just got there and looking for it, it's not gone. The 1816 service to London Victoria running 14 minutes late at 6:30, and the 1816 service to Ramsgate running 2 minutes late. The 1843 to Ramsgate running 3 minutes late. The 1845 to Victoria running 6 minutes late, and the 1849 to Dover Priory running 3 minutes late. The other couple of trains are running to time. On the roads on the island seems to be doing all right at the moment. Can't see any problems there just now. It's all looking nice and smooth. The bridge, from my map, it looks to be okay. It looks to be clear and everything running okay. The A249, was there something going on between Grovehurst and the island? That doesn't seem to be a red line now, it's orange. So things have improved there. Heading down to Quay Street, southbound, lovely and clear, no problem there. Down to Stockbury, north and southbound, nice and clear. And down to Detlin Hill, the whole of the A249, lovely, no problems at all. Maidstone not looking too bad at all either. M20, that's looking nice and clear, everything running smoothly. Bluebell Hill, A229, as you are heading between the M20 and the M2, nearer to the M2, that's looking rather busy at the moment and slow. The slip roads from the roundabouts, is it Haddington roundabout or the Lord Lee's roundabout, one of them, between the two roundabouts anyway, that's looking rather slow as well, so do give yourself a few extra minutes there. On the M2 itself, that's looking good between 3 and 4 and 4 and 5 and down to Junction 6, all nice and clean, lovely, no problems there. A2 Raynham down to Hartlepool Hill, nice, no problems. Newington still got the roadworks and temporary lights there, just a little bit of a queue now either side of those lights, nothing too bad. Quay Street roundabout, lovely. Down into Sittingbourne, not too bad at all. A little bit of traffic around by the train station, and as you come down to Crown Key Lane, the normal bit. And Eurolink, not too bad at all. Out towards Babchild is all looking nice and clear. Yeah, it's a good report. More in half an hour.
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to have Frankie, my cousin, down in Welling. Well, he's probably at work at the moment. I remember when that song was out. 1985, that one as well. Oh, my goodness. I remember going to Holiday Park down in Sussex. Was it Sussex? The Blue Coats, not the Red Coats, the Blue Coats were there. And I remember taking my niece and nephew, or was it just my nephew, but he was really young. And then I had to bring him home. I didn't drive then either. I was only about 18. And I had to bring him home on the train because he wanted to go home and see his mum. Then he wanted to come back. It was like, no, mate, stay there. Very good afternoon. If you've just joined us, it is 24 minutes past six, Tuesday, Drive Time with me, Mary, on BRFM 95.6. It's the 26th of May. We are heading towards the end of May. Yes, Sunday, 31st of May. That's the end of No Mo May. I've seen a lot of gardens and a lot of verges, grass verges, that need a bit of a clip. I'm sure there are other places that need a bit of a trim. If you've been doing No Mow May, now's the time to get ready to get your garden all sorted out. But remember to be careful, because we had Nicola here a couple of weeks ago from the Kiwis Hedgehog Rescue. And she was telling us that hedgehogs do like to hide in lovely long grass. So do be careful if you're starting to get the strimmer out and, you know, the beginning of the season to start mowing and looking and strimming. Check first, make sure there are no little prickly fellas or friends in there, and just, yeah, move them along, or just wait for them to move before you start the engines up. You know what I mean. Anyway, a very good afternoon to Carly, who is maybe on the way to Tesco's with mummy and daddy in the car, and I know that they love hearing her sing, so she's going to sing really loud to this one.

0: Bosch. A golden there from the K-pop Demon Hunters, blah blah blah. Or everybody, the list of names on that artist thing that's so long, you know, you just run out of time reading it. Good afternoon, Dan. Yes, I know the name of the place with the blue coats. I just didn't want to say it. Now, my three questions that I asked 3 at 6. In which country was the Hawaiian pizza actually invented? No, it wasn't Hawaii. Number two, King Charles is on the front, but who is featured on the back of the new £10 note? And number three, where in the human body would you find a scapular bone? That's the three questions. So far, Rex, first one in there on the phone. Good afternoon to you, my dear. Christine, in with the right answers, more or less. And the paymaster as well, in with sort of the right answers. The pizza one is getting everyone, I think. But it's fine, no problem at all. It's in the right area. The answer you've put is in the right area, I shall say. So, yes, the three questions one more time. In which country was the Hawaiian pizza actually invented? And number two, King Charles is on the front, but who is featured on the back of the new £10 note? And number three, where in the human body would you find a scapular bone?
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4: 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Anyway, just shush, stay there, Dave. 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Now and again, we'll have that little wallflower, little Dave with us, won't we, Dave?
5: Yeah. 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

Yeah, very good afternoon to Redhead. A good request, that one. Don't forget, if there is something that you'd like to hear, you know what to do. 07-510-984-001. That's the number to text. Text that number with your request. And, Painmaster, no. A text just came in like that. Ta-da! No, not from there. Not from Cuba. The Hawaiian pizza. Where was the Hawaiian pizza actually invented? That's question one. King Charles is on the front, but who is featured on the back of the new £10 note? And where in the human body would you find a scapular bone? Yes, 07-510-984-001 is the text number. 01795-874-422 is the phone number. We are going to have a little bit of Amy Winehouse now. And then we are going to have the events guide where I'm going to tell you what's going on. Like I know what's going on. And a very good afternoon to Maria, who's listening in sunny Kilkee in the western side of Ireland. Next stop, America, actually. I wonder if she likes a Hawaiian pizza. I tried them.

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1: Okay, I've got a special event to tell you about this weekend, 29th of May. Can you hear me? Yes, I can. 29th of May at, where is it? It is at Sheffield United, Home Park Stadium, Home Park, Queenborough Road, halfway. It is Parker's 11 versus New Road Coaches. There we go. Kickoff is at 7 o'clock. It is a charity match, raising money in aid of two young children with cancer. If anybody is available and anyone is around and you'd like to go and support them, what an amazing cause this would be for. So kickoff is at 7 o'clock this Friday down at Home Park Stadium in Halfway. 7 o'clock, like I say, Parker's 11 versus New Road Coaches in aid of two young children suffering with cancer. There's going to be a raffle. There'll be a bar and a burger van. So any information can be got, I would imagine, from contacting Home Park Stadium. But we may talk a little bit more about that later on, because we've got a guest coming on with Simon and myself later on. Anyway, other events, 18th of June, down at Betty's Booners, down in Laysdown, 66, Curry at 66. Betty's Booners having a psychic night. Oh, yes, she is. On the 18th of June, tickets are £35. I think there's about 6 tickets left, actually. They've gone really well at the moment. And then Queenborough Guildhall Museum are having an event the 5th to the 7th of June. Have a look at their website there. You'll find out more information the whole of June. So that starts next Monday, the 1st of June. Oh, my goodness. The 1st of June through to the 30th of June, we have our very first Festival of Sheppey. More information, all information, can be found at the Criterion Theatre. There are various places where you can find the booklet. All about this place, this festival. Brambledown Farm Shop have a stack of them. Where else did I see them? Oh, I've seen them in various places across the island. But if you have a look on the Criterion, Blue Town Criterion website or their Facebook page, you can find out more about it and where to find one of the thingamajigs. And then on the 18th of July, Swell Pride are having their Pride Day at Beachfields. Yes, they are. It's going to be all hands on deck now, and it's going to be a proper hurry-up job, because we have left it really long in the process, because things were so up in the air. But more about that later on the community show. 25th of July, Laysdown Carnival. Yes, be there or be square. And if you are having your diary and sorting out your events and you would like to have the roadshow with you, then you know what to do. Send an email to office@brfm.net for the attention of Karen, our station manager, and she'll sort all that out for you. I need to do that.
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1: Okay, I'm going to start with the trains. The 1843 service to Ramsgate is running 6 minutes late at 1849. The 1845 service to London Victoria has been delayed. No time on that one. 1849 service to Dover Priory is running 5 minutes late. The 1857 service to Margate is running 2 minutes late. The 1912 service to Dover Priory running 4 minutes late, and the 1915 service to London Victoria running 3 minutes late. So that 1845 has been delayed to London Victoria. Just be aware, there's no time on that one, so you may have to wait for the next one, which is half an hour later. On the road, nothing actually to report on the island. It's all looking pretty okay at the moment. Castle Corner looking nice and clear. The A249, that's looking pretty good according to my map. Hence, so is the A2 down to Quay Street from Raynham, all looking good. Through into Sittingbourne, not much to report there. Nice and calm. Down to Stockbury, again, nice and calm. M2 looking nice and calm. And the Detlin Hill A249 all the way down to the M20. That's all looking pretty clear at the moment. M20 looking clear. Nothing at all to report. That's lovely. We will have... No, that's the last one. More in the morning. Wow. How about that then? That's a relief. We can all get home nice and safe.
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1: Okay, so I'm going to give the answers to my questions now. Let me just go back onto the text and make sure I didn't miss one. No. Okay, so in which country was the Hawaiian pizza actually invented? That was Canada. Can you believe that? Yes, it was invented in Canada, the Hawaiian pizza. Number two, King Charles is on the front, but who is featured on the back of the new £10 note? Well, it's Jane Austen. Yes, the same as the other notes with the Queen on it. It was a bit of a trick question. And number three, where in the human body would you find a scapular bone? They are the shoulder blades. So the scapula is in the back, in the shoulder there, the shoulder blades. And well done to, where's my list? I've lost it. Rex got it correct. Christine got it correct. Painmaster got it correct. Everyone struggled a bit with the pizza, and they put America. So America's near Canada. So yeah, I'm going to say everyone was right. On the last couple of songs to go, and then we'll be going into the 7 o'clock bit. Simon is here already. He's talking to our guest. We've got a lovely guest. We'll introduce you as soon as we start at 7 o'clock, and have a chat, and she's going to tell us more about this football match down at Home Park Stadium on Friday evening, the 29th, at 7 o'clock kickoff, with a bar and a burger van, and a raffle. Anyway, on we go.

And that one there, Whitney, was for Michelle in Sittingbourne. Good evening, Michelle, who I know is melting. Right, thank you so much for being with me here on Drive Time. I'm glad that the roads are all sorted out and they're a lot better than they were earlier on. Stay safe and keep tuned in because we've got a couple of guests here. Lovely Super Simon is here and we'll be right back after this.

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1: From the Sky News Centre at 7. Sir Keir Starmer says the sentences handed to two teenage boys convicted over the rape of two girls in Hampshire will be reviewed.
2: The Attorney General has power to refer a case to the Court of Appeal if the Attorney General thinks that the sentence is too lenient. The Attorney General has now exercised that power, and the Court of Appeal will now review the sentence in that case, and that is clearly the right outcome.
1: Two 15-year-olds avoided custody after being given youth rehabilitation orders, while a 14-year-old received a non-custodial sentence for his involvement in one of the attacks. The Prime Minister described the case as deeply distressing and praised the courage of the victims who came forward. Sir Keir Starmer says the government will move very quickly on plans to tackle the harm social media can cause children. The Prime Minister has been meeting bereaved families at Downing Street, including Ruth Moss, whose daughter Sophie Parkinson died after viewing harmful online content. Mrs. Moss says she doesn't want other families to go through the pain she's suffered.
3: For every child that you see here, there will be hundreds of thousands of parents that are grappling with this issue, and there will be costs associated with that as well in terms of children's mental health, in terms of their physical health, and we need to be addressing that. So we put all that on the table today, and I hope that the Prime Minister listens.
1: Police have confirmed a fourth death linked to water-related incidents over the bank holiday weekend. A body was recovered near Sheffield following separate tragedies in Halifax, Warwickshire and Lincoln. Belgian police are investigating after four people died in a collision involving a train and a bus. Officers believe the bus broke through a barrier at a level crossing in Buggenhout. BP's begun the search for a new chair after removing its current board leader from the role. The oil company's shares dropped more than 5% following the announcement. And Rangers have signed striker Lawrence Shankland from Scottish Premiership rivals Hearts. That's the latest.
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0: Are you laughing again?
1: No, not at all.
0: You were.
1: I was.
0: You were.
1: Yeah, you make me smile, Simon, when
0: you
1: I see you.
0: You make me smile. Oh, there's a song about that. Anyway, good evening. How are you?
1: Very well, thank you. All the better for seeing you and our lovely guests.
0: We have guests this evening.
1: We do.
0: Much excitement.
1: We have to be on our best behaviour.
0: No, we don't.
1: Yeah, we do.
0: We always do.
1: Okay,
0: we always
1: she's
0: do.
1: Shaking her head. We don't.
0: Anyway,
1: right.
0: we have two. The anyone? No, go backwards even further. That lady on Drive.
1: Who's that?
0: She was really good.
1: Oh, the Egypt. She was here again.
0: She was really good. So, if your name's Mary, thank you very much for the previous three
1: thank
0: hours.
1: You. You're welcome. Had fun.
0: It's excellent. I enjoy listening
1: I had
0: to you.
1: Good fun. Thank you.
0: Yeah.
1: That's very kind of
0: you're
1: you to
0: sweet.
1: Say. Right, come on.
0: Right, yeah, that's enough of that.
1: I'll make the coffee in a minute.
0: We have two guests this evening. One will talk and the other one might talk. Is that how it was? It may be. Who knows? We'll find out.
1: He looks like Grumpy Dave. That face over there is pulling.
0: Behave. We have guests. You can't say.
1: Behaving.
0: He doesn't even know who Grumpy Dave is.
1: It doesn't matter.
0: Yeah, I know, but he's just like a guest and you just said Grumpy Dave.
1: No, I say he looks like Grumpy Dave with that face.
0: Anyway, right, moving on quickly, very quickly. This evening we are joined by Sharon and Malcolm. Good evening.
2: Good evening.
0: There you go. Works perfectly.
1: Very welcome. Thank you for coming to see us.
0: And you are here this evening to speak on behalf and about the Prison Veterans Society.
2: Prison Service Veterans Society.
0: I missed one. Damn. Sorry. Did I say that? And you're welcome. You're welcome. Now, we were talking a couple of weeks ago, and you said something, and I didn't even give this any thought until you said it, about the prison services on the island being probably the biggest employer on the island. And
1: yeah,
0: I never even thought
1: for
0: about
1: sure.
0: that.
2: Yeah, you've got three prisons down there, so, yeah.
0: There's a lot of people who work for them. So definitely. Hopefully there's a lot of people tuned in as well.
2: Do hope so.
0: Hope so. So, you have this society...
2: Yes.
0: And what is it? Why? Why? Why did you create it? Why does it exist?
2: Right. It was actually created by a lovely lady called Nikki Taylor. She is the well-being officer at one of the prisons on the island. She was disappointed to see that people that had already served, some of them doing 30, 40 years, they leave like with... mental health issues, yeah. Post-traumatic stress disorder, illnesses, and there was no one there to support them.
1: No support.
2: You know, once you leave the service, that is it.
1: You're forgotten, in effect.
2: That's more or less what Nikki said, yeah. There's no aftercare, and she wanted to change. So she started up a society 3 months ago.
1: Amazing.
0: So early doors at the moment.
2: Early doors at the moment.
0: But a lot of people involved.
2: We have 1,900 members.
1: Wow,
0: in 3 months.
1: That is fantastic.
2: 1,900 members.
3: All over the world. We've got
1: amazing.
3: Australia.
1: So it's really, really needed.
2: Yeah, literally right Greece.
1: That
2: Australia.
1: Just shows how much it is needed,
2: yeah,
1: doesn't it?
2: Definitely needed, yeah.
1: Wow.
2: Yeah.
0: An incredible
1: wow,
0: thing.
1: Wow, well done, Nikki.
0: In 3 months, that many people.
2: Yeah. Nikki was hoping to be here tonight. But
0: yeah, she sent her apologies, but personal issues,
1: yeah,
0: and she
1: no
0: couldn't
1: problem.
0: Make it. But she is welcome to come back in the future when things are all sorted.
2: Well, she has actually, they've got a charity due on the 17th of July, so maybe she can come back before that.
1: Okay, yeah.
0: We'll talk about that one and get that sorted. Yeah,
1: we'll get her in. We'll get her booked in, Simon.
0: You do the diary.
1: Okay.
0: So we have, why did you start it? We know that. What's the aim?
2: The aim of the group is obviously to help retired prison staff.
0: Yes.
2: Not just officers, it's admin, OSGs, officers, even up to governors.
1: Yeah.
0: Anyone involved?
2: Anyone involved.
3: And plus, we've got officers... that have lost their partner, living on their own.
1: Of course.
3: And it's just communicating with them.
1: Yeah.
3: Visit them.
1: Yeah.
3: Get them to chat. Get them to join in.
1: Yeah, and also I'd imagine shift work, not everybody understands shift work. Family members, you know, who don't live with you don't understand shift work. So when you've done 30 years of shifts... and as you say, you may have lost a partner or, you know, close friend, what have you, and you're on your own. Not many, you've lost touch with a lot of people because, not because you've wanted to, but because of, you know, your shift pattern. I done post office years ago, shifts, didn't see anyone. you know, because you're working nights, you're working this shift, that shift, and so I get that. And so, yes, it's quite lonely then to all of a sudden have no shift to go to because you've retired. That plays havoc on, I would imagine, not just the stuff that you've witnessed and the stuff that you've been through in your job, but now not having that would have an impact on your mental health.
3: You also lose structure.
1: Of course, you've got nothing to get up for. Your timing is all wrong.
3: Yeah, and when you're in a disciplined
1: environment,
3: it's you've got a set of rules.
1: Yeah.
3: And then when you haven't got them rules,
1: oh, hell breaks loose. You don't know where you are.
3: Yeah.
0: Potentially, all hell does break loose.
1: It is. It's true. Yeah. Yeah. I can actually empathise there, like, because I say I worked for the post office years ago, Royal Mail as it was, and yes, we had rules. We had strict rules. It wasn't exactly the prison service, but it was like a government service at the time. And yes, you had rules. You had to sign the Secrets Act. You know, you did your shift. You don't discuss stuff. It was an enclosed environment.
3: Yeah.
2: I mean, with us, we were lucky because we both worked in the prison. Yeah. So obviously, we could talk things through.
1: We had each other.
2: But obviously, some people haven't
3: got
2: that.
3: Some people haven't got anyone. Yeah.
1: No.
2: What also the society is trying to do is to raise money to help people, like through funerals, illness, that type of thing.
1: Yeah.
2: I know earlier this month, one of our veterans had a problem with his wheelchair, so we helped fix it. You know, it's
1: lovely,
2: things
1: yeah.
2: like that, yeah. And it is support. We meet once every 4 weeks for breakfast.
3: Yeah, but I also think it's nice that there's someone familiar with being in the prison system, because it's a weird.
1: It's a weird and a lonely.
3: Yeah.
1: Even though there's lots of people around, it can be lonely.
3: Actually, it's not even classed as one of the emergency services.
1: No. And it should be.
3: Although
1: really.
3: It
2: well,
3: is.
2: Well, we think it should, yeah.
1: Yeah, it should
2: obviously,
1: be, really.
2: Yeah. So, but that is another battle
3: That's another
2: together.
3: Issue.
2: Yeah.
3: Sorry.
0: I'm just sat here listening, and I'm thinking, if there's anyone out there that has a question or wants to ask anything or offer something, then you can give us a call in the studio. The number is 01795 874422, or if you feel like texting, you can do that as well. 07510 984001 if you have a question or you want to offer or even share something with Sharon and Mel and me and Mel.
1: Of course, we're in.
0: Then please do. Shall we have a little bit of music?
1: Oh yeah.
0: And then come back. Is that okay with you?
2: That's fine.
0: Perfect.
2: Yeah.

0: eyes.
1: All eyes, said the judge.
0: All eyes.
1: Gosh, what an interesting tune to be played. Anyway, welcome back. Welcome back. 95.6 BRFM. We have Sharon and Malcolm with us this evening. Looking forward to taking any questions that you lovely people out there tuned in on the FM, because it's all up and running again.
0: Fantastic,
1: and we've got news as well on the hour.
0: Yeah, I know.
1: How fabulous. We're back to where we were.
0: We are.
1: Sorry, Sharon and Malcolm.
0: From the Prison Service Veteran Society.
1: Thank you very much.
0: Got it.
1: I got it wrong first time.
0: No,
1: I missed a word. I missed a word. And you're here to tell us why, how, what for, and everything about it.
0: Everything. And you meet every month?
2: We meet once a month, yeah. Normally on a Tuesday morning.
3: Yeah, for breakfast.
2: Yeah, for breakfast or whatever.
0: Sounds
2: good. All get together.
1: I like breakfast.
2: So do I.
0: I don't eat breakfast.
1: Bacon rolls. Anyway, bacon, you're talking my language now. Bacon rolls. Anyway. Would you wish to talk about your sponsored walk?
2: The sponsored walk, I believe, is on the 17th of July.
0: It is
1: now. It wasn't.
2: No, it wasn't. It was in June. Yeah, that, she had to change it because of annual leave and whatever. So it's now the 17th of July.
1: So the sponsored walk is what? Don't say it's a sponsored walk,
0: I'm
1: Simon.
0: Just reading it. It's long.
2: 22 miles, yeah. Start at 6:30 in the morning at Elmley.
3: From pub to pub.
1: Good man.
0: Oh, no, that sounds all right, you see. When you put it like that now, that sounds okay.
1: So the society is on the 17th of July this year.
2: Yeah.
1: Going to start 6:30, you said?
2: 6:30 they're starting.
1: From where?
2: From Elmley Gate.
1: And you're going to do a 22-mile walk around the island.
2: They are going to do a 22-mile walk around
1: you
2: the
1: are.
2: Island.
0: They, she
2: I
0: said.
2: I may join them for a couple of miles, but not 22.
1: And the purpose of the... it's sponsored. It's amazing, isn't it?
3: Just to raise funds.
2: It's to raise funds for, the Prison Service Veteran Society, and also walking with the wounded.
1: So there's two different
2: there's
1: things
2: two
1: going
2: different
1: on there.
2: Things
1: so
2: going
1: so
2: on.
1: It's money for
2: Walking
1: both.
2: Walking with the Wounded, I don't know a lot about.
1: Okay, no, that's fair enough.
2: But Vicky, Nikki's like her ex-squaddy, so obviously she knows.
0: Right, yeah.
1: And she was going to talk about that this evening, but
2: she unfortunately just can't
1: join us tonight.
0: We'll get her back another time, that's fine.
2: Yeah, please.
1: So 22 miles.
2: 22 miles.
0: God, how long is that going to take?
2: It's got to be at least all day.
0: Depends so how quick you walk.
1: I like that. It depends how quick you walk.
0: How long have you envisaged, or have they envisaged?
2: A day thing. That's what I mean. It's definitely, you start at 6:30 in the morning.
1: So you've been in the pub by 7:00 at night?
2: Possibly.
1: That's not so bad.
2: Yes.
0: And where is it finishing?
3: I think back at Elmley.
2: Yeah, I would think so, yeah.
1: Okay, members
2: any different, Nicky, if you're on, let us know.
1: Members of the public, here's a question for you. Can they come and join you, do you know? Maybe not for all of it, but for sections of it.
3: Can't see any reason why not.
2: No,
0: that's a Friday, isn't it?
2: It's a Friday.
1: Okay.
2: Yeah.
1: I don't have in front of me the route.
2: Neither do I.
1: Okay, so that's
0: not... You know the island.
1: Well, yeah, I know the island, but if it was... For example, if it was to come down along Minster Lees...
2: Yep.
1: Could people just join in and come and support you along Minster Lees?
2: Well, of course they can.
1: Walk a bit with you? Walk the whole lot if they want?
2: Yeah, that's it.
1: And if they raise some money as well at the same time?
0: Yeah. Well, do you know if there's a street collection licence that you can collect money as you go along?
2: That, again, I'm not... This is why we need it.
0: Well, if you haven't, Nikki, and you're listening, get in touch with the licensing department at Swale Council and see if you can get a street collection licence, and you can have buckets as you go along. People can throw money in them.
2: Yeah. If people want more information, you can get information at info@prisonserviceveterans.co.uk.
1: We're going to write that down, because we didn't actually have that on our piece of paper. So if you'd like to repeat that, if you leave it as well, we'll talk about it later on.
2: Yeah.
1: But if you'd like to repeat that again, so that my secretary to the right can get it written down properly, because I haven't got a pen.
2: Info at Prison Service Veterans.
0: Prison Service. Veterans Society.
2: No, Veterans.
0: Oh, Veterans, yeah.
2: .co.uk.
0: .co.uk.
1: YAPET.
0: YAPET, we'll have that one.
2: Yep. Then they can get hold of Nikki or any one of the trustees.
1: And she will come back to them and give them the answer to the questions that
2: she
1: they may
2: really
1: have.
2: She's really quick at
1: replying
2: back, yeah.
1: Excellent,
2: yeah,
1: excellent, excellent. 22 miles, that's how
0: long.
1: Much, do you know, those that are walking the entire length, have they trained for this?
2: We've
1: do you
2: got
1: know?
2: A few that are still fit, use the gym, whatever, so I would say, yeah.
3: We've got a few that don't.
2: Yeah, so I would say yes.
1: Okay,
2: a couple
1: good.
2: I can think of off the top of my head.
1: So yeah. They'd be the ones that are going to be round the course first. And others will be a little bit behind them.
2: Possibly a little bit behind, yeah.
1: Okay, but everyone's going to do it,
2: yes.
1: Aren't they?
2: Yeah.
1: Everyone's going to get there. Because
2: that's the one.
1: You will support each other, as you are now, with this society.
2: Yes.
1: Fabulous, fabulous,
0: and
1: fabulous.
0: Funding. How can people donate? Is there a...
2: There is a GoFundMe.
0: A GoFundMe, right.
2: But for all the details, again,
0: we'll
2: contact...
0: We'll get from Nikki. Okay, is it Nikki? Yes.
1: Yes, it is. Yeah,
2: Nikki
1: yeah.
2: Taylor.
0: Yeah, so there's a GoFundMe... to look out for. You could find it probably if you're looking on the GoFundMe website. You could probably put in the prison service veterans, I bet, and it would come up.
2: Yeah.
0: On
3: yeah. At the moment, we're trying to set up our own website.
0: Yeah.
3: Which Nikki's in the process
0: working
3: of doing,
0: yeah.
3: Because not everyone has got Facebook.
0: No. This
3: so
0: is
3: what we're
0: true.
3: Going to do is put. Create an app so they can just click on it.
0: That would be really
1: that's
0: good,
1: cool.
0: Yes.
2: Yeah.
1: We have an app, just thought I'd put that
0: we
1: one in there.
0: We do have an app.
1: An app. If you haven't got it, download it. You can take us anywhere in the world.
0: Yeah.
1: Sorry. Back to you.
2: And also at the moment, she's they're in the process of setting up a shop. I've got the Southern Print Services. What they're going to do, they're going to provide shirts, mugs.
1: Okay.
2: You know, things that people use on
3: ties,
2: a daily basis.
3: Sweatshirts.
1: Yeah. That's cool.
2: It's also then that will
0: generate
2: the
0: some income.
3: Yeah. Generate more funds.
0: That's brilliant.
1: And I'll just remind people, we'll go back just a little bit, that you've been together as a society for only 3 months.
2: 3 months, yeah.
1: So it is really early days at the moment.
0: New,
2: it is early
0: yeah.
2: days,
1: and
2: yeah.
1: you're going to take on a monumental 22-mile hike around the island.
2: They are.
1: The very best of luck to you.
0: That is huge. Absolutely huge. I just can't believe it.
1: It's a long way. So, that's good.
3: I've done it once.
1: Oh, you have already?
3: Many years ago with the Cubs.
1: Wow.
0: Well, I've walked a 26.2-mile walk.
1: Have you?
0: Yeah, a long time ago. I can't even walk across the road now, but yeah.
3: I've done mine. I've just come off of night work.
1: As well?
0: Oh, wow.
1: Goodness me, I'm in the world of marathon people.
0: You
1: well,
0: are?
1: I am. Well, that's what you do, 26.
0: I bet you walk loads, don't you, though?
1: Every day, yes. But round and round. But anyway, we digress. Some music, I think, and then we'll come back.
0: Music, maestro.
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0: I do apologise. Murder on the dance floor. It's not funny, it's not. We're talking to ex-prison officers.
1: That's all right, they were dancing there.
0: Yeah,
1: right.
0: They were actually. They were having a good time. Welcome back, Sharon. Welcome back, Malk. Ex-prison officers.
2: No, prison officer. I was OSG.
0: Oh, God, I got it wrong again. Help me, Mary. Help me. Okay, so used to work, have retired.
1: Yes.
0: Yes, yes. And smiling and happy. That's excellent.
2: Yes, we made it.
0: And you're here because of the Prison Veterans Society, who are doing their 22-mile walk around the island on the 17th of July, starting at 6:30, leaving from Elmley.
1: Elmley Gate,
0: and trudging off around the island.
1: To
0: raise money, much-needed funds.
1: Yes.
0: For the society to help ex-former prison officers, staff.
1: Staff.
0: Yeah. Change it to staff. Right, it's everyone.
1: Right across the board.
0: Right across the board.
1: Yeah, some admin staff right the way through to governors.
0: Anyone who needs a little bit of help, some form. You mentioned earlier of a wheelchair. Which We've spoken about this before, and a small fix, but the small fix that couldn't be afforded at the time, but improved the life
1: of this victim.
0: Of this particular person, and you guys managed to do that. So that is fabulous. That's fabulous. We're not talking mega bucks all of the time.
1: No.
0: It's little things that make the difference. Now, Nikki should have been here this evening, unfortunately she can't be here tonight because of other reasons, which are nothing to do with this now. What does Nikki do at the prison?
1: Nikki's still serving, and she's actually the wellbeing officer.
0: Okay.
1: Based at Elmley. She goes and supports staff who are like long-term sick with anything, like from mental health issues to assaults to illnesses or whatever. Nikki goes out and sees if they need anything. And also, she has her own football team.
0: Does she? So, okay.
1: She's created a football team.
3: So is she Parker's 11?
1: She's Parker's 11, yeah.
0: I'm glad you mentioned that because they've got something going on this Friday.
1: They have. Yes, they are actually playing New Road Coaches.
0: Okay.
1: Not coaches as in coaching, not coaches, as my husband pointed out earlier. at the Sheppey United Ground, Home Park. And this is in aid of two children, one footballer for the New Road, and also one of Swellside senior officers. Daughters,
0: okay.
1: They're both suffering with cancer.
3: Oh,
1: so this is to raise funds for those two.
2: Yeah, okay. It's a 7 o'clock kickoff.
1: Yep.
0: So this is a charity match this Friday evening.
1: Yep.
0: Yep, 29th of May.
1: Yep.
0: At Home Park Stadium.
1: Yep.
0: I know. Even I know where that is. I see the mascot. I don't know what the mascot's name is.
1: His name is Leo.
0: He's dressed as a lion, Simon. Come on, work it out. It could have been Lenny.
2: Oh, that's just showing your age now.
0: Yeah, I know. No, we quite often see Leo the Lion walking down just before kick-off. This Friday, charity match to raise funds for the two children that
3: are
0: currently
3: suffering
0: with cancer.
1: Yeah.
0: So if you're not doing anything Friday evening, that is the place to be. There's a raffle. Bar and burger van
1: bar
0: will be open.
1: And also a raffle going on.
0: And
1: as
0: a raffle.
1: So
0: that's a good cause. And this is, I'm going to say again, Nikki, who's not here.
3: Yeah, but it's not her fault. She's not.
0: No, absolutely not. No,
1: it's her football team.
0: It's her football team. So
1: it's a football team. She's already raised, I think she said, around about £15,000.
0: Wowzers.
1: You know, for different charities
3: as
1: they've gone along. Yeah, she
3: Fantastic.
1: Has done really well.
0: So she knows what she's doing.
3: She does. Yeah.
2: She's
0: good.
2: Like a little workhorse.
1: She's definitely a workhorse.
0: Excellent.
3: A baby David used to play for New Road years ago.
0: Did he?
3: Mm.
0: Baby David.
3: Yeah.
0: Who is what?
3: He's 22 now.
0: You've got to stop this.

0: Baby David.
1: It's fine. Hello, Baby David.
0: Yeah, good evening if you're listening.
1: He's not listening.
0: Anyway, so yeah, charity football match Friday evening. Nikki is the welfare officer and she's going to come
2: well-being
0: and talk.
2: Well-being officer.
0: Well-being.
1: Get it right.
0: Sorry,
1: Simon.
0: Well-being officer. You carry on. I'm going to stop talking now.
1: No, you're all right.
0: How long has she served?
2: Nikki's in the service, served 19 years.
0: That's a long time. That's a long time in any business. But particularly prison
3: Sharon
0: business.
3: I've done 30 years,
2: seven months and 5 days.
0: Not that you've been counting. 30, over 30 years
2: yeah.
0: in a prison.
1: Wow.
0: It's incredible.
1: Amazing.
0: It's absolutely incredible.
1: So we've got this Friday, 7 o'clock kickoff at the Home Park Stadium in Queenborough Road halfway. Parkers 11 versus the New Road Coaches. Yes, charity football match.
0: Yes, indeed.
1: Raffle. Have you got lots of prizes for the raffle?
2: She's got lots of prizes
1: she
2: for
1: has.
2: The raffle.
1: Brilliant. Bar open.
2: Your bar's open.
1: Burger van.
2: Mm.
0: It's ticking the boxes.
1: I can smell them onions already.
0: Isn't that strange? You go to the
1: Leo.
0: Leo's
1: going to be there.
0: I was going to say, you go to a boot fair, you smell the onions and that's it. Forget everything. Else.
1: Oh,
0: gone.
1: Yeah.
0: Gone. Every
1: yeah.
0: single time.
1: So the burger van with the onions. I can smell them already. All right, that's going to be there. The bar, glug, glug, glug, open. And a raffle, lots of prizes to be won. And, yes, raising money in aid of two children who are currently suffering from cancer, undergoing treatment, no doubt. Hopefully the treatment is doing a good job. We don't know, so we'll just hope for the best there. But yes, if anybody has some time on their hands and they've got no plans for Friday evening, I would say, if I wasn't working, I would say go down there. I'd be down there. But Leo the Lion will be there posing for selfies.
0: Quite probably. So. that's his business.
1: Simon's his mate now.
0: Now I know his name.
1: Now you know his name.
0: Shocking. Sorry.
1: And then also we've got the 17th of July. I'm astounded at this. A 22-mile walk around the Isle of Sheppey. And this is by the Prison Service Veterans.
2: It's by, well, plus others.
1: Plus others.
2: Yeah, because they're raising money for the
1: raising prison money. For the Prison Service Veterans and Walking with the Wounded. And it's 06:30 start at the gate at Elmley.
2: That's the one.
1: That's like middle of the night time.
3: It's breakfast time.
1: It is. Well, no, it's like
0: not.
1: Middle of the night time. But so I've only just gone to bed by then. But saying that, it'll be really bright and sunny because yeah. the sun is coming up so early now.
0: Yes, it is. Love
1: 4
0: it.
1: O'clock the other morning, I was just going to bed. I put the washing in the machine and put the timer on. And the sun come up. I was like, quick, Mary, quick, get into bed before it sees you, love. I was like a little vampire. So 22-mile walk around the Isle of Sheppey. There is a GoFundMe page. We are going to find out more about that, and we will mention that beforehand on here. But in the meantime, if anybody wants information about this, they can email info@prisonserviceveterans.co.uk. And any information they can get from Nikki, or whoever, the emails will be monitored. They will be answered more or less straight away or within some time. But give them a chance and yeah, find out more about them. I think it's an amazing charity. I didn't know anything about it, and I do think it's an amazing charity and one that everyone should get behind, especially if you've worked in those sort of environments, because yeah. Very important.
0: Absolutely.
1: Sorry.
3: I think it's a charity, is it? I'm not sure. It's a society that's doing good for people.
1: I
3: think what they're aiming for is a community interest company.
1: CIC, similar to a charity.
2: Yeah.
1: Yeah, no problem. It's still the same goal, is to help people.
3: Yeah.
1: It's to raise money, raise awareness, and be there to support people. Yeah. And that's, you know, a good thing. To me, that's charity.
0: It is. It is. What was I going to say? And I'll go backwards a little bit to that. You guys have been together for like 3 months. It's infancy. It's infancy time. So
2: yeah.
0: Everyone is still finding their way, but you've done lots of good work already.
2: Yeah. And we have 1,900 members.
0: all over the world, wasn't
2: all
0: it?
2: All over the world, from Australia to
3: Greece.
0: In 3 months.
2: In 3 months.
0: That in itself says to me that what you do is clearly needed.
1: Yeah,
2: definitely.
0: Clearly needed, because so many people have, when I say signed up, you know what I mean?
2: Yeah.
0: You don't actually have to sign up to anything.
2: Yeah.
1: And so just while we've still got your physical support, I heard you mentioned earlier on that one of the members was having trouble with wheelchair and you managed to help get that fixed. What sort of other like physical support is needed and
2: well,
1: help?
2: Sometimes that, you know, through illness and that, if they need like help with travel or funerals, sometimes, you know,
3: just whatever we can do.
2: Whatever we can do, just to help
3: do
2: each other,
3: make life a little bit easier, and that they've got someone that they can talk to.
1: A friend.
3: Where some of them have got no one.
1: Yeah.
2: We do have our own badge.
1: Okay, I can see this here, actually.
2: Which was designed...
1: Oh, that's really nice.
2: Which was designed by one of our veterans, Tracy, bless her. The Governor at Elmley bought the first 1,000 badges for us.
0: That's excellent, yeah.
2: Yes.
1: Yeah.
2: And obviously now we move on and buy our own.
1: And you're going to have a shop available eventually?
2: There will be a shop available eventually.
3: Yeah,
2: Nikki's trying to set
3: process,
2: up now. Yeah.
3: But that'll do... T-shirts, mugs, ties, sweatshirts.
1: So then you could maybe have a stall at events selling your merchandise.
2: Yeah. Possibility, something we can discuss with Nikki.
1: Laysan Carnival's on the 25th of July.
0: You beat me to it. I was about to chip in with Laysan Carnival.
1: And if anyone's still able to walk on the 18th of July, is Swell Pride down at Beachfields. Welcome to have a stall there if there's anything in able to get up and running. But that's, you know...
3: The possibilities are endless.
1: Yeah.
0: Absolutely.
1: And also it raises awareness and might get some more sponsors or going forward, you know, for things that you have in the pipeline, if you have other sponsored walks or swims or, you know.
3: Well, even tonight, you know, if someone's sitting out there that doesn't know this exists, hasn't got social media.
1: Yes.
0: They do now.
3: It's a start.
1: Yeah,
0: absolutely.
1: And don't forget that email address is info@prisonserviceveterans.co.uk.
0: Perfect.
1: I didn't do that in the accent, did
0: no,
1: I?
0: No, you didn't, which is good.
1: I did
0: because
1: it seriously.
0: It's very serious. Yes. It is serious stuff. It is serious stuff. Well, have you any more you wish to share with us this evening? Do you think, have we covered everything you need to?
2: I think we've covered just about everything.
1: We've got Malcolm's song to play.
0: Oh, we got, I'm just making sure that whatever you needed to say this evening, you have said.
2: No, I think we're more or less covered now.
0: That's perfect.
2: Thank you very
0: Excellent
2: much,
0: stuff.
1: We'll have a recap in a minute.
0: Okay, I'm going
1: to
0: play
1: to
0: this.
1: To make sure.
0: I'm going
1: to
0: play this one now. Cause,
1: they're cause, not getting away that lightly, Simon.
0: Yeah, I know, should
1: we
0: I?
1: Haven't
0: I
1: grilled them very much.
0: No, loving them.
1: They've been really nice.
0: Yeah, I know. It's not normally like
1: Quick,
0: us.
1: Play that
0: anyway,
1: music.
0: This one for Mel. This is for you, sir.

0: Don't be fighting the law.
1: Oh, no.
0: No, absolutely not.
1: Don't be doing that.
0: Absolutely not.
1: They win.
0: They do, yes. Well, yes. Anyway, sorry, back with it. You threw me completely then. Sharon, now, thank you very much for coming along this evening and speaking about the society. I didn't know it existed, and I'm sure there's many, many, many people don't know it exists. 3 months into the making. Over 1,000 members.
2: 1,900 members.
1: That's nearly 2,000 members. That's amazing.
0: That is, in 3 months.
3: And hopefully growing.
2: Yeah. And that is worldwide. As I say, furthest member than that is Australia. So...
0: I'm going to repeat my. It's needed. It's clearly needed.
1: It really
0: there
1: is,
0: are
1: yeah.
0: so many members there. So thank you for coming along. So you have your epic 22-mile walk around Sheerness on the 17th of July, raising funds.
2: Yep.
0: Whilst we're here, Nikki, you couldn't be here. She has an event on Friday evening. Parker's 11. A charity match to raise funds for two young kids. Undergoing treatment for cancer, so that's an excellent raising funds is the excellent part, yeah. And that kicks off at 7 o'clock this Friday evening. There's a raffle, bar and burger van will be open as well, and there's a lion that's got a name.
1: Yeah.
0: But I clearly don't.
1: At Sheffield United Home Park Stadium.
0: Excuse me. The lion whose name I got wrong.
1: No, you never.
0: Leo.
1: Yeah, you got
0: of course
1: him
0: right. He is. And it must have been right, because no one's texted in to say, no, you're wrong, Simon. So that's all good with me. Thank you for coming along. You're welcome. Come back, and we'll have Nikki with us as well.
1: Yeah. And all the best to Nikki. And
0: yes, of course.
1: Wish you well for the football match on Friday evening. And wish you well for that one. 7 o'clock kickoff, 29th Friday at Home Park Stadium. Parker's 11.
4: Parker.
2: Against the New Road Coaches.
1: Against the New Road Coaches. And, if anyone has no plans, if you have no plans for this Friday evening, then pop along there. I think that'll be a real good evening. I think the atmosphere will be really good there, to be fair. And then on the 17th of July, oh, my goodness, a 22-mile walk around the Isle of Sheppey, starting at 6:30 in the morning at the Elmley Gate.
2: Yep.
1: And would you like any more people to join you? Or I'd say, will they be wearing anything like high vises with...
2: Well, we're hoping by then to get the T-shirts and that sort of
1: right, so if anybody sees them, they can give them a little clap and a wave and a hello and chuck a fiver at them.
3: Got little arrows.
1: Stripy T-shirts. Yeah, don't get the stripy T-shirts.
2: No. Don't.
1: Oh, that would be good though, wouldn't it? Oh, mind you, I hope the weather isn't as hot as it's been today.
0: Who knows? It'll be what it will be on the day, and you're all going to do it and achieve and succeed, because that's what you're going to do. You can tell
1: Be, I wonder where, like, in Laysan you'll be coming.
2: Yeah, that's what I mean. I'm not sure.
1: We need to know the route, because...
2: Which is why...
1: I'll come out and say hello.
0: Well, I will. That's what I was talking about.
1: Yeah.
0: Where I was talking about earlier. Anyway, thank you very much for coming along.
2: Thank you.
0: Enjoy the sunshine. Fabulous. You're very welcome, and you're welcome to come back. We're here every
1: Anytime,
0: other
1: time.
0: Every other week, but you can't come back the next
3: time. If we can get Nikki over one.
1: Yes,
3: time.
1: If you can't make the Tuesday evening, we're here on Sundays.
0: Yeah,
1: I'm in the morning. You're in the afternoon.
0: Yeah, you can stop by, say hello.
1: Very well.
3: Something out.
0: Bring chocolate with you. Anyway, moving
1: Absolutely.
0: On. Let's play some music. Thank you very much for coming along, and we'll meet up again soon.
1: Take care.
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1: Looking forward to your company. Thanks for joining us. How are you?
2: I've had a really busy week, actually, after last week's show.
1: It's been buzzing, isn't it? It's been great.
2: Yeah, it's been absolutely brilliant.
3: I run the Swale Film Society. We're a community-led cinema group run by the community for the community. Yeah, we just really try and bring something a little bit different. Yeah, try and show interesting films once a month.
4: We're here with Mary, the organiser, one of the head organisers here of the Carnival. It takes a lot of sorting out, doesn't it, Mary?
5: Yeah, it does, but we've got a good team. Everyone's been really good, and the local traders have been fantastic.
4: That's brilliant. Yeah, give them a round of applause, all the local traders, because it takes a lot to organise something like this.
6: Obviously, St John Ambulance have been going for some years.
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0: and they are going on a 22-mile walk around the Isle of Sheppey on the 17th of July, leaving at 6:30 in the morning from the gates of Elmley Prison, and then 22 miles later, we think they are hopefully getting back to where they started from, raising funds for people that they can help with all sorts of different things.
1: Indeed.
0: All sorts of different things. It's not just I need a tenner. Well, no, it's not. The example earlier was my wheelchair has broken. I can't actually afford to get it fixed. So they helped someone, and the difference that it made clearly, and like I would say, obviously, my wheelchair doesn't work. I have no mobility. Fixed the wheelchair, got on with life, and carried on and smiled. So excellent stuff. I will keep in contact with Sharon and Nikki and find out as much more information as I can, because unfortunately Nikki had most of the information with her, and she couldn't be here for personal reasons this evening, and hopefully everything will be okay there.
1: Yes, but there is an email address if you do want to find out some information before the event and before Friday's football match. That's info@prisonserviceveterans.co.uk.
0: perfect. I'm glad you do email addresses far better than I do. What distracted me was the message that just came back in to say our lack of presence online
1: is back again.
0: Is back again.
1: Oh, so maybe we are on. Let us know, please.
0: Yes, because
1: where are you?
0: We can't actually tell.
1: And where are you, and how are you hearing us?
0: Oh, yes. Yes, because FM is working.
1: It is.
0: And I'm really pleased about that.
1: My
0: sister actually loves it. She lives over in Sittingbourne, and she said, I have missed you guys
1: good
0: for so long.
1: Good evening, Janice.
0: Good evening, Janice, if you are listening. Haven't heard from John in Lower Stoke.
1: No, we've missed John. I miss John.
0: I miss John as well. Very, very nice man indeed.
1: He is. He really is, yes.
0: Has Lambrette scooters.
1: Okay.
0: Yes, we are very well, thank you very much indeed. Apparently we had a bit of interference, buzzing, then it's gone.
1: Okay.
0: So that's good. That's good. That's
1: perfect.
0: That's my sister who just texted.
1: Excellent.
0: So, fabulous. Anyway, if there's something you'd like to hear this evening, then what have they got to do, Mary?
1: Just send us a text to 07510984001.
0: Stop with the double O's.
1: And then, if you want to give us a call, you can ring
0: 01 795 8744 22. Do you know when Dan's here on a Tuesday, he says double two
1: to me.
0: I
1: know, I hear him.
0: Yeah, I hear him.
1: I share
0: his pain.
1: I hear him. Normally I'm on my way down to Ashford to the hospital.
0: Yeah, but that's all stopped now.
1: It has all stopped now, yes.
0: Good, good. The foot is better.
1: It is.
0: Let's do this.
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0: Well, we're back.
1: Blame it on the booty.
0: We're back. Apparently FM is really good, really loud and proud, as it should be, from
1: excellent.
0: The from the Tower of Power.
1: He's coming out with all of
0: from
1: it.
0: From the Tower of Power, currently on hire.
1: Doesn't matter.
0: No, that's fine. Because a permanent, our very own one, is needing a little bit of planning, and the planning is happening, and it will be going up, if you'll pardon the expression. So what we have now is short-term, but it's working. As for that really annoying buzzing noise that you may or may not have heard earlier online, I have absolutely no idea why that happens, but I have shared that with people who might.
1: Yes.
0: But apparently it's all good again now. So
1: our technical people are in the know now.
0: Yes, they are. So that's fabulous. So what have you been up to?
1: Oh, my goodness. It's just been work. So busy. Lovely. Enjoying it. I love it.
0: Did you go to the big night out?
1: I went to the big night out. I popped in. But
0: I had to run away quickly.
1: Because I saw you there.
0: I was there.
1: I know.
0: Lots of people were there. I said good evening to Mount P for the first time in person.
1: Ah.
0: That was really nice.
1: I met Trisha.
0: She's lovely.
1: Yeah, Paymaster.
0: Yeah.
1: Christine and Julie from the farm shop.
0: Yeah, they were there.
1: Yeah.
0: And lots of other people.
1: And loads of other people too.
0: Sam,
1: Laura. She's really lovely.
0: She is lovely.
1: Yeah.
0: I like Laura.
1: Yeah, I like Laura. Hi, Laura, if you're listening.
0: Yeah, good evening, Laura. Good evening, Dan. Be nice to her.
1: We saw Dan.
0: Yeah, he popped in, as he does, quite often, for something. Yes, I'm not sure what it was.
1: A letter.
0: A letter that he had to hand over. A winner's letter for Sunday Carvery, down at the Seaside Pub.
1: I fancy a Carvery now.
0: I went there on Sunday. Well, no, I went there.
1: Saw you there.
0: Yeah, no, not in the evening. No, we went and had Carvery that we paid for. Didn't win it because we're not allowed to win. Went and had Carvery there on Sunday. First time ever. Gorgeous.
1: It's lovely food.
0: Absolutely
1: there.
0: Gorgeous. If you haven't been, get down there and enjoy. But remember, you need to give them a ring first to book your table because it is that
1: busy.
0: Popular. It's really busy.
1: Excellent.
0: It's the season of flying things.
1: It's just a fly.
0: And you don't like flying things coming in here.
1: Cool.
0: you got the vision of a sniper at the moment.
1: I see him, yes.
0: Yeah. Anyway, if there's something you'd like to hear this evening, then give us a call, send us a text. Love to know what you're up to this Tuesday evening. This lovely, gorgeous, warm, sticky.
1: How have you been keeping cool? That's what we want to know.
0: By Arthur Fonzarelli.
1: Yeah.
0: Do you know what I'm on about?
1: Yeah.
0: Yeah, you do.
1: The
0: Fonz. The Fonz. He was so cool, wasn't he?
1: He was.
0: Absolutely.
1: But yes, how is everybody else keeping cool?
0: Have you done that thing? I don't know if this works because I've not actually done it, but allegedly you get a bowl of water, fill it up with ice. Right, you get a bowl, put some water in it.
1: And some ice,
0: and stand it in front of the fan.
1: Apparently
0: that works. If you tried it, let us know. I like to stand... No, I'm not sharing this one. I nearly said I like to stand there in front of the fridge with the fridge doors open.
1: And then you get a slap from your mum for keeping the fridge door open.
0: Yeah, that's the one. I'm going to cut it off right there because there's probably or possibly more to that. So, let us know how to keep cool. It's going to be a little bit cooler tomorrow.
1: Yeah, it's going to be cold tomorrow.
0: It is compared
1: 19 degrees.
0: Yeah, compared to today.
1: Yeah.
0: Sweater.
1: I know.
0: Jumpers.
1: Yeah.
0: Layers.
1: I'll probably have my jumper on.
0: I'll have layers.
1: I'll have my fleece on tomorrow night.
0: It's not going to get that cold. She wasn't. Who wasn't? Oh, no, that's my sister. We were talking about the big night out and she was planning on coming and then something happened and she couldn't turn up and she was really disappointed that she couldn't be there. Tell you what, we'll do it again in a year's time.
1: Yeah.
0: I'm saying that now.
1: Just come up and see us here.
0: Yeah, you come up and see us here.
1: Yeah.
0: Everyone who listens is welcome to come see us on a Tuesday evening if you'd like to see how the magic works.
1: Indeed.
0: It looks so much prettier on
1: in your imagination.
0: On the radio than it does in reality. But that's enough of that.
1: Did you know?
0: Maybe not, no.
1: Before we go on, it's 5 years ago today.
0: Yes.
1: That Swale Pride did its first show.
0: That was with Dan, wasn't it?
1: And me and lovely Pete, yeah.
0: Pete, yeah. I remember that.
1: Yeah.
0: Well, I don't remember the very first one.
1: Yes,
0: I remember the second one.
1: 5 years ago. See, I was wondering how long had I been here. I thought it was about 2 years because I still feel like the newbie because I don't know anything.
0: 5 years. You have been here a long time and 5 years of fabulousness.
1: 5 years of
0: fun. And you've gone from sitting the other side.
1: Sitting in the corner squeaking like a mouse, being scared.
0: Literally. Have you got your hard drive with you?
1: Yeah, it's cool. Right there.
0: Cool. you've gone from sitting the other side, being squeaky like a mouse, to Sunday mornings.
1: I know.
0: Mary on a Sunday.
1: I know.
0: And a Tuesday.
1: I've got a song afternoon. About that.
0: You've got a song about it. We'll play that.
1: I might play that.
0: No, absolutely you should.
1: Just to get it in people's... Michelle, who works with me sometimes, says, you know when you... I do it deliberately to her. I come out with a song like, oh, bloody, oh, blada, life goes on. And she says, why have you done that to me? Now it's going to be in my ears all the time.
0: Earworms. Yeah. Like a good earworm.
1: I do it to her all the time. I do it to baby David as well. I do it to everybody. I can't help it. And then she said to me, the Sunday morning Mary thing is like an earworm. She can't get it out of her head.
0: Really? I'll tell you what we do. Let's play this one here. Where we are. Oh, yeah, I remember.
1: Oh, yes. Wham.
0: Let's do this one. Without and one. Then let's get the earworm
1: let's
0: out,
1: find it.
0: Shall we? BRFM.

0: I like that one.
1: I love that one.
0: I love that one too. Woo, that goes back a long, long time.
1: It does.
0: I used to have hair in those days. You used to have hair and yeah, the Wham Boys.
1: You had hair. I had big hair. And big shoulder pads.
0: It was the years.
1: Oh, amazing. I loved the 80s.
0: Yeah, I did. I do. Not I did. I do. Mm, I do.
1: Yeah.
0: Quite like the 70s as well.
1: Some of them. Some of that. It's all right, but I was a bit young.
0: Yeah, so was I. So was I. I'm not going to talk about the 60s
1: no,
0: then.
1: No, I don't even know them.
0: Those?
1: Yeah, I don't
0: if you
1: know
0: if
1: them.
0: You like your 60s, then you need to tune in on a Saturday morning.
1: Indeed you do.
0: What time?
1: 10 o'clock.
0: 10 yeah. o'clock, Big L.
1: Lovely Les.
0: With the solid 60s. It is fabulous. Fabulous, fabulous stuff. And speaking of Big L, he's here tonight as well.
1: Yes.
0: You can't keep a good man down.
1: 301st show.
0: 301th.
1: Yeah, 301th.
0: 301th. Yeah, it was 300 last week. The 301st Les After Dark show.
1: Yeah.
0: That's amazing.
1: It is.
0: If you do a quick sum, that's like 5 years.
1: Right.
0: I only thought you'd been going on that particular show for a couple of years. But
1: yeah.
0: If it's one a week, he's done 300. It's nearly, wow, that's a long time. So, yeah, Les will be here after 10, after the news, hopefully. And he will be helping us get off to the land of Nod, the very edge of the land of Nod. But we'll save that. We'll talk about that more later.
1: Yeah.
0: Right, we were talking about an earworm.
1: We were.
0: We're going to play it.
1: Shall I play it?
0: Yeah, the earworm is this.
1: Are you ready?
0: Yeah, go on, do it.

0: That's really good.
1: I've just sent it on a Snapchat to Michelle just to make sure it goes in her ear.
0: Do you think she'll get it?
1: I think she'll get it.
0: That's fabulous. Whoever made that is an expert
1: you
0: and
1: are.
0: A genius. He is an absolute genius.
1: You are.
0: Hey, you know, you've got that one.
1: Yeah. Yes.
0: How about this?

0: for Swale.
1: Come on.
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0: Who was that?
1: That was Leo Sayer.
0: Leo Sayer.
1: Now, the reason why I played that is because Sharon...
0: When she was here
1: earlier. Our lovely Sharon, who was a guest here earlier on, was here. We were talking about Parker's 11 versus New Road Coaches, the football match that's happening at Sheppey United at Home Park Stadium on Friday this week at 7 o'clock kickoff, raising funds for in aid of two young children who are suffering with cancer, where there's a bar and a burger van and a raffle. And we were talking about all this, and we were talking about the mascot at Sheppey United.
0: I called him Lenny, didn't
1: I? You did. And we said, well, Sharon said, no, I think his name's Leo. And I agreed with her and said, of course he is Leo the Lion. But no, Sharon has texted in and said, Simon.
0: Hang on, 2 seconds. I love what you're about to say.
1: She said, Simon, so sorry, Sheppey United mascot.
0: Do you want to read that bit again? Simon, what?
1: So sorry, Simon. Sheffield United. So sorry, Simon. Sheffield. So sorry, Simon. Sheffield United mascot is called Lenny the Lion.
0: So I was right.
1: Love, Sharon.
0: Thank you, Sharon. Yeah, we love Sharon. I was right. Is that what was that was saying?
1: Yeah.
0: I was right. And
1: you
0: everyone
1: were right.
0: Else that was here was wrong.
1: I didn't have a clue anyway. I just went along with Leo.
0: Well, don't, see?
1: So, yeah, no idea, me. So I played Leo Sayer there.
0: Yeah, Sharon, I hope you enjoyed that.
1: Just to say sorry, Simon.
0: No, you're welcome.
1: Lenny the Lion will be at New Road.
0: This Friday.
1: No, he won't. He'll be at Sheppey United at Home Park, where New Road Coaches versus Parker's 11.
0: Which is Nicky's.
1: 7 o'clock, Nicky's football team.
0: Yep.
1: There we go.
0: Charity match. I'm glad we sorted that one out. If there's anything you'd like to hear this evening, then please give us a call or send us a text, because we'd love to play it for you.
1: And let us know how you are keeping cool.
0: Cool, yes. Do this.

Now why you wanna go and do that, love, huh? Now why you wanna go and do that, huh? Now why you wanna go and do that, love, huh? Now why you wanna go and do that, and do that, and do that.

0: I like the other one.
1: I played that earlier.
0: Oh, I heard it earlier. I prefer
1: it for
0: that
1: Christine
0: one.
1: Earlier.
0: Oh, Christine. Christine was there Sunday night.
1: She was there,
0: and,
1: yes.
0: And Julie. It was nice to see them.
1: It was.
0: Having fun dancing.
1: Yeah, I didn't see them dancing.
0: there was a bit. All I'm going to say is there was a little bit of like ska music being played by somebody.
1: Of course there was. Of course
0: by somebody.
1: There was.
0: And I don't know why, but when the music had finished, there was a chorus coming back going, pointer, pointer, pointer.
1: Oh, right, okay.
0: That's what Dan was on about earlier.
1: I see. I missed that because I had
0: to leave. You was working. Mm. You was working, but it was good you was there. It was good that everyone was there. Those that could be there. So, yeah, we'll do it again, about a year's time. I've seen calls on a certain social media platform saying, can you have a Christmas one?
1: That would be good.
0: I'm mulling that one over.
1: That would be good.
0: I'm mulling that one over and I will talk with the powers that be about the possibility of that. So if it was you, and I know who it was who said it, if it was you and you're listening, leave it with me. We'll see what we can do. Not promising anything, but it could be.
1: Yeah, that would be really nice. Oh, making plans already for Christmas.
0: Stop.
1: What date is it today? The 26th. That's Boxing Day.
0: Yeah, in 7 months' time.
1: June, July, August, October, November. Yes. 7 months' time. We'll be on the radio.
0: When?
1: Boxing Day.
0: Don't. Yeah, we are. Because.
1: Yeah, we are. I watched that.
0: What?
1: That programme.
0: What programme?
1: Yeah, you did.
0: Oh, that one.
1: Yeah, I did. It was actually quite good.
0: I've no idea. What are you talking about?
1: I was a bit Danny Dyer's.
0: Oh, that one, yes.
1: Caravan Park. Yeah, I was a little bit peeved, actually, that there wasn't more of the carnival in there.
0: Yeah, but there was enough of it that was aired on TV, national television.
1: Yeah, but it was only like a few seconds of, you did.
0: Yeah, but you're on telly.
1: I know, but I wanted more of the carnival and not me.
0: Yeah, I know, but you are on telly. You have just been on television.
1: Oh, I know. I know.
0: You are famous.
1: I was on the news once as well.
0: What?
1: Dressed as a mermaid.
0: Oh, good God.
1: A cross-station crusader. Peter Finch interviewed us, me and Stuart. He was Lobster Man.
0: I do have vague memories of
1: this. Oh, my goodness me.
0: I do.
1: I don't even know how I get into these things. Anyway, I'll just put it out there. 25th of July. March, April. No, we're not in March. We're in May, June, July. 2 months' time.
0: Yep.
1: Carnival in Laysdown, 25th of July. Let's go. Let's play a song.

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0: Was you clapping then?
1: Yep. Like a little fish. I'll do fish clap, they haven't got hands. I wasn't clapping like a fish. Anyway, that was Kid Creole and the Coconuts.
0: Yes, it was.
1: I like Kid Creole and the Coconuts.
0: So do I. I always wanted a bright yellow zoot suit like you used to wear, yes, with a big hat and everything. Never got one.
1: No.
0: It's not too late. If anyone out there who makes Kid Creole outfits, then yes,
1: suit.
0: Please. Yes, please. I've got a wedding to go to.
1: We could call you Banana Man.
0: No.
1: Yellow Man suit. Yellow Man.
0: Yellow Man.
1: You remember Yellow Man?
0: No.
1: What?
0: Absolutely no idea what you're talking about now.
1: Do you not?
0: No.
1: It's my ringtone on my phone.
0: It may well be, but I still don't know.
1: Oh, Yellow Man.
0: What is Yellow Man?
1: A singer.
0: Is he?
1: Yeah.
0: What's he sing?
1: I'm getting married in the morning.
0: Is that what he sings?
1: I'm going to play it to you. You're going to love it. I'll play it to you in a minute.
0: All right, we'll play it in a minute. Welcome back, 95.6 BRFM. Not sure what happened to the news then. Hey-ho, hey.
1: No news is good news.
0: It should be there.
1: It wasn't our doing.
0: No, it's not our doing. So, yeah, 95.6 BRFM, the community show. Earlier on, if you missed it, we had Sharon and Mel come up.
1: We did. Chatting.
0: Chatting, they were. They were telling us all about the Veteran Society for Elmley Prison.
1: Yes, the Prison Service Veteran Society.
0: That's the one.
1: Nationwide, worldwide.
0: Worldwide.
1: 3 months it's been going.
0: 3 months it's been running. They got 1,900 and something, I can't remember the exact number, should have written
1: members.
0: It down.
1: Members.
0: Spread across the world, former prison staff from the island.
1: Yeah.
0: That's a lot of people.
1: Amazing, amazing.
0: They have a 22-mile walk around the Isle of
1: Sheppey. Well, that hurts me just thinking about it,
0: 22-mile walk around the Isle of Sheppey on the 17th of July this year. Setting off from Elmley Prison Gate at 6:30 in the morning.
1: Oh, God.
0: And they're going to go off and walk 22 miles, raising funds for their society so that they can help out former and current serving staff. I want to keep saying officers.
1: Prison Service Veteran Society.
0: Yes. So.
1: And they are also collaborating with Walking with the Wounded on this walk as well, raising funds.
0: Yes,
1: for.
0: So
1: reading the thing, sorry.
0: They will be out and about. We'll try and get them back before they actually do it, because it's not until the 17th of July. It was sooner, but they had to postpone it. I don't know why. I didn't get that bit of info. But 17th of July, they're going to be doing that. So you may well see them at some place around the island, because it's a long walk.
1: Quite is.
0: And if you do see them, then cheer them on.
1: Cheer them on. Give them a clap. Give them some water.
0: I could say, if it's anything like today, I'm sure bottles of cold water would be most appreciated. And,
1: yeah, they are.
0: Give them a cheer. Walk along with them for a bit. If they walk past a certain part of the island, then Gabby and I are going to walk with them.
1: Yeah. And you know what? When you're doing these long walks, I can say it from experience, right?
0: Go on in.
1: When I did the... One of the times with Kate and I done the Playtex moonwalk. It's 26.2 miles around London. For obviously breast cancer and stuff. And it was great to start off with, because you're all fired up and blah, blah, blah. Then you get to... I've never understood when people... Because I'm not an athlete and people say they hit the wall and all that. Never understood what that meant. Well, I knew what that meant. When I got to mile 19, I hit that wall. I knew what that wall was. I didn't know what was happening to me, but I knew something was happening to me. I just wanted to cry and go home. I'd had it. I'd had enough. And I just focused. I shut my gob and I just focused on the person in front of me's feet and just kept on walking. Keep on walking. Yeah, literally.
0: Could play that later.
1: Yeah, we can. Keep on walking. And that's what I've done. Honestly, and Kate said, I went into this like... ultimatum mode, and just for a little while, half an hour or so, but it got me through, and then I was fine after that. And by the time, obviously, then we finished, because it's a long walk. We'd started at midnight, of course, as well. Obviously, everyone's asleep then in the early hours.
0: And there's not a lot. I was going to say support, and I don't mean any.
1: No, you're absolutely right. And then when we were getting to like mile 22, mile 21, mile 22, mile 23, there were some amazing people who had come out of their house or signed up to do this as an evening thing. Maybe like me, I can't walk now, but I could do that.
0: Yeah.
1: And they'd gone to different mile markers. And when you start, they write with a marker, a permanent marker, they write on your chest sort of thing, like your name, you know. And they're like, all of a sudden, you're slumping and you're just like marching along. And all of them, come on, Mary, come on, Kate, you can do it. And you look up and you're like, what? How do they know my name? It doesn't matter how they know your name. They've shouted at you and they've given you that boost and it's amazing. So, yeah, if you see these people, just give them a clap, give them a scream, a shout and a, yeah, come on.
0: Yes.
1: It is amazing what it does for the
0: you can tell the momentum. You can tell that I've never faced the wall. Hit the wall, not face the wall. No,
1: honestly,
0: I used to stand at the corner of her school facing the wall, but that's another story.
1: Hit the wall. Well, me too.
0: Yeah. Gone are the days of the conical hat. Anyway, if there's something you'd like to hear, then let us know, please. Oh, and very good evening to Cheryl.
1: Cheryl, yes. Hello, Cheryl.
0: She says,
1: bless her, she was the quiet one.
0: She was on the same table, the quiet one,
1: yes,
0: with the other two that apparently are not quiet.
1: No, they're not quiet.
0: Not mentioning them by name.
1: No.
0: No, but no. All three of them.
1: Yeah.
0: I remember one trying to hurry two of the others out of the pub on Sunday evening, but there you go, we'll leave it there. If there's something you'd like to hear this evening, you know what to do. Give us a call, send us a text, because we are here in studio, absolutely live, broadcasting from
1: Windy Ridge.
0: Oh, I was going to... No,
1: oh,
0: don't.
1: Sorry.
0: I was going to do my big, you know, like... Tower of Power.
1: Indeed.
0: Hired. It had to be hired, otherwise people wouldn't hear us. It's working. It's working. As far as I know, the gremlins that were playing with the app and the online service, I think they've gone. Not sure where. Not sure where they actually came from. But I think they've gone because no one's actually texting and said, can you stop doing that buzzy noise? What I'll say is, when it does it, we don't actually know it's doing it because we can't hear it. We can only hear us two buffoons here in the studio. Should I just call you a buffoon? I do apologise.
1: Yeah, that's fine. I answered to buffoon.
0: Do you know what? It takes two.

0: That was an inadvertent twin spin.
1: It was,
0: wasn't it? Because what did we just say? Rod Stewart and the Temptations.
1: And then Rod Stewart.
0: Rod Stewart and Tina Turner.
1: Yeah.
0: Can't keep a good man down.
1: You cannot.
0: I wonder how old he is now.
1: He's
0: any idea?
1: 90. I'm sure he's 90.
0: Get out.
1: And he's absolutely amazing, yeah.
0: No, Google it.
1: I'm going to search him now.
0: Other search engines are available.
1: Bobbly wobblies.
0: What?
1: Bobbly wobblies.
0: I've no idea what you're on about. Very nearly 20 past nine, Tuesday evening. It's still warm. It's still warm and it's still light as well. I love these evenings.
1: Oh, he's 81.
0: You was close then. 90.
1: Sorry, Rod Stewart.
0: Sir Rod Stewart.
1: Sir Roderick David Stewart.
0: Okay, the new.
1: Aye.
0: One grandparent out of four was Scottish.
1: All right.
0: And that's his claim to being Scottish. Okay. Well, no, it works. If it fits, yeah.
1: Okey
0: anyway,
1: dokeys.
0: I've seen him quite a few times in concert over the years.
1: So have I.
0: Absolutely amazing. I remember the days when he used to kick out footballs.
1: Yeah.
0: At the concert. And then health and safety stepped in.
1: Yeah, I saw him at Wembley.
0: Yeah, I saw him at Wembley.
1: With my dad years ago.
0: He was singing with your dad?
1: I saw him with my dad.
0: Oh,
1: no,
0: right,
1: I was there
0: sorry.
1: With my dad.
0: Sorry, I took that as you saw him with
1: your
0: dad.
1: Because my friend was supposed to come with me and then didn't come. So I was left with the ticket. And I was really upset. And my dad said, all right. My mum said, ask your father. So I asked him,
0: Welsh?
1: The father. She was Irish. And he was like, oh, God, all right then. So he came with me and he drove up in my little mini metro and we parked at Wembley Arena.
0: What colour was it?
1: Red.
0: Cool.
1: Yeah, I loved it. My little radio on wheels. And he drove up and we drove to Wembley Arena, parked in the car park, blah, blah, blah. He had a few lemonades and he didn't want to go to this concert, obviously. And the next thing he was up on the bed, if you think I'm sick, yeah. Right, so he really enjoyed the evening. I drove home.
0: Yes. Did he sleep?
1: No.
0: No, really?
1: He was singing in the car.
0: Oh, my goodness.
1: That was a really good night. That was a great night.
0: There, see? Rod, Sir Rod, thank you for the happy memories. But, you know, they used to kick out footballs and the health and safety stepped in and said you're not allowed to do that anymore because people get them
1: flipping
0: in the side of the head.
1: What's wrong with getting a ball on the side of the head?
0: Well, when you're not looking, it hurts. I actually went to a concert one time and my friend was with me. Well, there was lots of us, but my friend Mark was sat next to me. Won't mention he's a West Ham supporter.
1: He's not one of them, is he?
0: Anyway, Rod kicks the ball out. My mate Mark could have been the West Ham goalkeeper because of the way he tipped the ball over the bar to the people behind us and not caught it.
1: Oh, God.
0: Growl. Could have had that ball. Anyway, nothing nonsense. Went to another concert once where there was an imposter who looked, I have to admit, he really did look like Rod Stewart. And it was the time when Rod was wearing pink suits. Do you remember?
1: Yes, I do.
0: Can you hear the birds tweeting?
1: Yes.
0: Yeah, that's because I left the door open.
1: You did.
0: So the birds were on community radio. Anyway, there was an imposter. And this fellow was walking around in Wembley Stadium and everyone was giving it the big whatever. He got interviewed by Sky TV because they thought they'd actually got a scoop and were talking.
1: That's hilarious.
0: They thought they were talking
1: it.
0: To the real Rod Stewart.
1: That
0: anyway, we've moved on. Where are we going to now? If there's something you like to hear, you know what to do. Kent.
1: Dan,
0: what about Kent?
1: The signal is loud and clear in Dunkirk.
0: Oh, Dunkirk.
1: But not Dunkirk.
0: Dunkirk across the water. Imagine the fare that would be in a cab.
1: Yeah.
0: All the way to Dunkirk, France.
1: Yeah, get some duty-free love.
0: I might dig out me hello hello. Dan used to love that on a Sunday afternoon.
1: Oh, yes.
0: The hello hello. It's a summertime thing.
1: Is it?
0: Yeah, it's summertime now, isn't it?
1: It is.
0: Okay, let's do this. I can't remember. We've got two.
1: Four yes, again. Tops.
0: Four tops, but not before we've had...
1: We've only got two tops. Not four candles.
0: No, don't get me going on that. Love that. One of the funniest things ever written by anybody ever.
1: Four candles.
0: If you know of anything funnier than four candles, text in. Let us know what it is. We'll have a laugh for this evening in the last half hour-ish.
1: Ish.
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0: I'm so sorry. I owe you an apology.
1: No, you don't.
0: I couldn't see you.
1: No, I wish to apologise for talking over the beginning I wish to apologise for talking over the beginning of such a fabulous track. I like that one, so sorry.
0: I didn't know you was about to talk. We weren't in sync that time, were we?
1: Absolutely not. Well, you were looking over there. I was looking somewhere else and just opened my mouth.
0: So I do apologise.
1: No, don't. Please don't.
0: But we're all friends again now, aren't we?
1: I've just seen something I wish I hadn't seen.
0: Yeah, don't worry about that.
1: I'm not mentioning that one.
0: Right, let's recap.
1: Dan liked the Jewellers track.
0: Of course he did. Keep on walking.
1: Keep on walking, I see.
0: Yeah.
1: That one.
0: Yeah, so I...
1: The reason we played that is because we had the lovely Sharon and Melk turn up earlier this evening. And they were here and they were telling us all about the supporting military and prison veterans 22-mile walk around the Isle of Sheffield.
0: The 17th of July.
1: It hurts just to say that.
0: I know.
1: But they are doing it.
0: And starting at 6:30 in the morning. That's even worse than 22 miles.
1: What's 6:30 in the morning?
0: What? I've never seen that.
1: No,
0: I'm going to bed at that, coming in.
1: I'm telling fibs now because I know what time that is in the morning.
0: Yes.
1: Because I'm up before then.
0: I get up 15 minutes later. It's nearly 7.
1: No, it's not even 6 o'clock when I'm out of bed, but there you go. Anyway, and that's really naff when it's the weekend and you know you've got your normal body clock.
0: Yeah. I don't have a normal body clock.
1: I wish I had a switch that you go, right, it's the weekend now, behave and turn it off.
0: No.
1: Yeah, anyway, getting back to what we were talking about then.
0: Walk, yeah, 6:30 start, 17th of July. It's a Friday.
1: Yep.
0: That's good because they've got the weekend to recover then, haven't they?
1: They might have finished by the weekend,
0: they
1: some of them.
0: They might need it.
1: Absolutely. So that is for the prison service veterans raising funds so they can help out former... officers.
0: No.
1: Prison staff.
0: Staff, yes.
1: From top to bottom. They even said the governor.
0: Yeah, at some point, yeah. And then they're also collaborating on this one with Walking With The Wounded.
1: Yes.
0: Supporting those who served in the services.
1: Yes, yeah.
0: In the armed services. So if you'd like to know more about this or find out how you could support them, maybe you could be of help to them, because we were talking earlier on with Sharon and she was saying they helped a member who was having trouble getting his wheelchair fixed.

0: Well, there we are. I don't know if it's a man or a lady, but their wheelchair fixed. You know, maybe you could help fixing things like that.
1: Maybe.
0: And be part of that support or be somebody to signpost to. If that's the case and you'd like to find out more, you can send an email to info@prisonserviceveterans.co.uk and that email will be answered fairly quickly. They're very good at answering their emails, apparently. So, yeah. It was really nice of Sharon and Malcolm to come up earlier on, and we thank them very much for that.
1: Yes, we do. They'll be back at some point.
0: They will. Oh, and while we're on the subject of these lovely guys, I'm going to mention that Nikki, who helps to run that group as well, the Prison Service Veterans Group, has also got a event this Friday evening, kickoff. Oh, yes, football World Cup is coming. Football kickoff, 7 o'clock. At 1900 hours, 7 o'clock, Friday at Sheppey United Home Park Stadium between Parker's 11, which is the team that Nikki has,
1: yes,
0: and New Road Coaches. So the coaches from New Road FC, they are raising money with this football match in aid of two young children with cancer. So that is an absolute worthwhile cause. Raffle, bar and burger van on site. Yeah, if you can support that, they would really, really, really appreciate your support on that one. That's this Friday at 7 o'clock.
1: Yep, this Friday.
0: Hopefully you'll hear more about this from the other presenters.
1: As the week carries on. So, yeah, that's all good stuff. Excellent, excellent, excellent. Time is running out for us. It is running out for us. We have to make way for him.
0: Who's coming next time on the show, though?
1: Next time.
0: Oh, community show.
1: The community show. In 2 weeks' time, Tony's going to come up and talk to us. He's from the Friendly Faces of Kent group.
0: Friendly Fellas.
1: Yeah, it's shortened to Friendly Fellas.
0: Oh, right.
1: Yeah. A support group for gentlemen, and they do all sorts of things. They do activities, they go out walking, they have discussions. Yeah, keep on walking, I see. So that's in 2 weeks' time. If you're out there listening and you have a message that you would like to get out to the community, then get in touch with us here at the studio, and we'll have a chat, and maybe you could get up here in a few weeks' time and spread the word of the good stuff that you do for the community of Sheppey.
0: Yes,
1: we'd love to have you come up here.
0: We would.
1: Because we like good people who do good things.
0: We do.
1: Excellent. Let's play this.

0: dirty cash.
1: Ah, money talks.
0: money clearly talks, absolutely. Anyway, we need to go.
1: We do indeed.
0: We need to go to make way for you know who, him.
1: The lovely Les. It's been a lovely evening, actually, afternoon and evening.
0: Good.
1: I wasn't too hot in here. It wasn't too bad at all.
0: This is how warm it is in the studio this evening. We had two bars of chocolate that have melted.
1: We didn't eat them quick enough.
0: That have melted in front of us.
1: They have.
0: If there's any aircon installers and suppliers out there that would like to sponsor an aircon unit for the studio right here at 95.6 BRFM, get in touch. Thank you very much.
1: Yeah.
0: Les After Dark is up next, just after 10 o'clock this evening.
1: Speaking of supporting and all that.
0: Yeah.
1: Did you have a look at the easy fundraising thing that I told you about? Or did you forget?
0: I forgot.
1: Okay, so you need to have a little
0: look. I will not tell you fibs.
1: Easyfundraising.org. You need to have a little looky-see
0: yes.
1: at that one. And I've also been looking into saving the cans. Cash for cans.
0: Really?
1: Yes. So there's about 80 cans that Coca-Cola drinks, 7-Ups
0: or whatever,
1: drinks cans, aluminum cans. There's about 80 of those to a kilo.
0: Okay.
1: So they're kind of not very heavy.
0: No.
1: And a scrap person place will give us between 50 and 80 pence a kilo.
0: Okay.
1: So a penny a can.
0: Okay.
1: But I'm kind of good at recycling, and I like recycling, and it annoys me sometimes when I open a bin and I see aluminium cans in a bin. That's general waste because they're recycling.
0: Yeah.
1: But anyway, most of the time when I'm here, I see loads of cans. So anyway, yes, in the bin, I see loads of cans.
0: Sorry, I'm
1: in
0: not
1: the
0: laughing
1: bin.
0: At you.
1: No, we were looking at the times, but anyway, to hell with the times because I'm talking about recycling.
0: Yeah. Yes, carry on.
1: So anyway, yes, I have started to save cans. I have invested in this can, a can crusher that I'm hoping somebody will put on the wall. I've spoken to our station manager. And
0: what, for here?
1: Yeah.
0: Oh, right, okay.
1: Because even if it is only 80 pence a kilo, it doesn't matter, a penny a can. There's like lots of people who have cans.
0: Yes.
1: They can save the can, give them a rinse out.
0: I'm not laughing at you. I have a can. I have a can crusher at home.
1: Yeah, so do I.
0: Yeah, I crush my cans.
1: Good. What do you do with them when you crush them?
0: I put them in a recycle bin.
1: Right, now you need to put them in a
0: box.
1: Now
0: you just said what you...
1: Yeah,
0: no, I've got it.
1: Right,
0: I'm there.
1: No problem. So that's good, yes. So, and if anyone else wants to hold on to their cans, just rinse them out, put them in a bag and bring them up to the studio or contact me and I'll come and collect them even. It doesn't matter. I don't care. And then I'll just have a good old squashy time with my can crusher. Me and Muscles are really good at crushing the old cans.
0: I genuinely have one of these things at home that I got from one of those websites.
1: Yeah.
0: You know the one.
1: And it turned out to be the normal size and not a miniature one.
0: And it was actually what it said it was.
1: It really is good. Yeah, same here.
0: Surprise.
1: I've got two of them.
0: It's good.
1: I've got one for the shed where Baby David sits playing his game.
0: Okay.
1: Because he has cans in there. And I've got one for the restaurant. So we crush them because it saves space in the bin. But I don't need to put them in the bin now.
0: I was about to say, the bin, this sounds awful, but the bin's like half empty.
1: Yes, because
0: it's not
1: it's
0: taking
1: good,
0: up space.
1: But and it's very good.
0: And it saves me from doing the bin dance. You know the thing.
1: I do know the bin dance.
0: I do it quite often. How it ever comes back out, I don't know. But we've digressed completely. Les After Dark is up after 10 o'clock.
1: Yes.
0: Thank you for being out there this evening and tuning in and listening in and texting and messaging and all sorts of things. We'll be back in 2 weeks' time.
1: Yeah, well, I've had a great time tonight. Thank you so much for being here. Thank you for the chocolate that we
0: didn't eat. We didn't eat because it did literally melt in front of our
1: thank
0: eyes.
1: Thank you to our guests and to everybody
0: Darren
1: who's texting.
0: Milk. Yep, thank you.
1: What's that thing? And everyone else who knows me.
0: That's the one. You'll be back Sunday morning.
1: I'll be here Sunday morning. You'll be here Sunday afternoon.
0: I will. And on that note, it's
1: thank
0: time
1: you.
0: To say thank you very much.
1: Good evening.
0: Good night.
1: This is BRFM. Oh!

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1: From the Sky News Centre at 10. The Court of Appeals to examine the sentences handed to three teenagers for raping two girls in Hampshire. The boys avoided custody and were instead handed youth rehabilitation orders. The attacks were filmed and shared on social media, with one victim describing the sentence as a rock straight in my face. Author and former judge Wendy Joseph says the case has raised serious questions about sentencing.
2: Even if there hadn't been a public outcry in the way there clearly has, this was always going to be a case where the prosecution must have taken a very deep breath and thought, what?
1: Sir Keir Starmer says the government will act following a meeting to discuss a social media ban for under-16s. Bereaved parents and campaigners have visited Downing Street as a consultation on restrictions comes to an end tonight. Ellen Room's son, Jules Sweeney, was just 14 when he died after doing what she believes was an online challenge. She wants to see a swift change in the rules.
3: He said to us it would be a case of weeks that we hear something rather than months. So fingers crossed we're not waiting. We said how many more children have to die and suffer before something else happens. We don't want anybody else to join our group.
1: The UK has broken its May temperature record for a second consecutive day, with highs of 35 Celsius recorded in London. It comes after four teenagers and a man in his 60s died in separate water-related incidents across England over the bank holiday weekend. A woman's been convicted of manslaughter almost 50 years after the death of her five-year-old stepdaughter in South London. Fresh evidence helped prosecutors prove Andrea Bernard died after being deliberately scalded in a hot bath in 1978. Four people, including two children, have died after a school bus collided with a train in Belgium. Investigators say the crossing barriers were lowered when the crash happened in Buggenhout. That's the latest. I'm Daisy Steele.
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some of the warm weather we've had the last couple of days. We certainly have had a few nights to remember. Shalimar kicking off this edition of Les After Dark. A very good Tuesday evening to you. Wow. I hope that you were one of the lucky ones able to enjoy a bank holiday weekend, a three-day weekend. If, like so many people these days, you worked either Sunday or Monday, well, I hope that you do manage to get a day that is purely yours that will allow you to have a night to remember. Shalimar kicking us off. Welcome to Les After Dark. At the end of the programme, between now and midnight, is to help you break through that awful wall of noise that may well have gathered around you, perhaps only over the weekend, perhaps over the last working week, perhaps even over today. Then we'll settle that cool in your mind, finally soothing your soul. We do it by playing music we believe fits those three categories. On the way, we'll have our regular features. Just after 11:30, the Smooth Jazz Jam. Three cracking bits of smooth jazz, back to back to back. But we start, as we always do, with our theme of three, which this week is Texter 135. Hi Les, thought it was time I sent you in another theme of three. And I was thinking about a friend of mine the other day and how good it is to be able to support friends or family when they need it, even if it's only just making them a cup of tea or giving them a hug or giving them a lift somewhere. So I thought three songs about support in the way that winds support birds. And therefore I've chosen three songs on the subject of winds. Very clever association there, Texter 135. Well done. Three songs then featuring the word wind. Begin with this one from Madness.

clever association on our theme of three from Texter 135. Looking at winds as a form of support, which I think is very cleverly done. We heard Winds of a Dove by Madness, Bette Midler with Wind Beneath My Wings, and we finished with the classic Jeffrey Osborne track On the Winds of Love. Very nice indeed. Awesome theme of three. Thank you, Texter 135. Look forward to your next one. Don't leave it too long. If you'd like to do a theme of three, maybe that's encouraged you to do one. One word out of three song titles will suffice as a theme. You can do it based on songwriters, record producers, record labels. You can even do it on groups if you can break down the artists into the individuals or perhaps put them in other groups. You can come up with a theme of three that way. You are limited purely by your imagination. And we do have a good 2 to 3 weeks at the moment. But if you'd like a theme of three, I would love to receive it. You can send it the following ways. You can send it on email, lesontheradio@myself.com. lesontheradio@myself.com. Alternatively, you can send it on Facebook to Les on the Radio, but I warn you, everybody can see it. 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Alternatively, you can text the other studio on a Saturday morning when I'm in there doing solid sixes. I can pick it up and we'll play it one Tuesday evening for you in the first half hour of the programme. If you're looking for a particular Tuesday, for example, for a birthday or wedding anniversary or some other event, then please do try to give me at least 2 to 3 weeks' notice. That email address again, lesontheradio@myself.com. Now, exactly what were you doing at the Copacabana last night?

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came out a few weeks ago, and it's pretty good, isn't it? It's a Swedish techno duo called AK. They've been in the business a very long time. Doing the vocals, Beverly Knight, and it's called Through You. I like that a lot. The boss sent that to me and said, "What do you think, Liz?" So I think that includes a listen on After Dark. I think it does. Thanks, boss. Much appreciate that one coming from you. Thank you very much indeed. 95.6 BRFM Les After Dark. We are still trying to get rid of that awful wall of noise before we start to cool your mind. Now, how many of you remember this one? I think it was a 1970 song. Al Hudson.

0: Fooling your mind. Less after dark.
1: One ticket, please. 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
2: Hey, what's going on, man?
1: Yeah.
2: She's at home.
1: Yeah, she

That was White and Let the Music Play. Before that, Andrea True Connection with What's Your Name, What's Your Number? Do you remember that one? We're digging them out today, aren't we? 95.6 BRFM, it's Les After Dark. We are beginning to cool your mind. Now, you know, in 300 editions of this programme, which we celebrated last Tuesday, making this the 301st, I've never played this guy, and yet I've got loads of his music in my library. Why have I never played him? Just a question that I'd forgotten all about him. What a shame. Roy Ayres, Love Will Bring Us Back Together.

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1: From the Sky News Centre at 11, Sir Tony Blair thinks the UK is sliding towards relegation from the Premier League of Nations as he criticises ministers for not having a coherent plan for the country. The former Prime Minister is warning the government needs a fundamental reset. In a 5,000-word essay, he says Sir Keir Starmer's policies, including a rise in employers' national insurance, have held back business and growth. Rachel Conliss from the New Statesman magazine.
2: I didn't see many concrete ideas for what we need to do other than have a more dynamic economy, you know, lower taxes, higher growth, and all the things that we would all love, but know that it's actually quite difficult to get there.
1: Five young people have now died in water in recent days, with a warning from the RNLI about the very real risk of swimming during the heatwave. The latest incident was confirmed by Lancashire Police after officers recovered a body believed to be a boy who got into difficulty while with friends at Ribchester. The Court of Appeal will review whether the sentences of three teenage boys were too lenient following the rape of two girls in Hampshire. A judge said he handed the 15-year-olds behavioural rehabilitation orders because he wanted to avoid criminalising children. Attorney General Richard Hermer referred the case and has posted this on social media.
3: Barristers instructed on my behalf will not seek to argue that for the crime of rape, only prison will do. It's now a matter for our independent judiciary.
1: A stepmother has been found guilty of killing a five-year-old girl by scalding her in a hot bath more than 40 years ago in South London. Andrea Bernard's death was treated as an accident in 1978, but new evidence has led to Janice Nix's conviction. NASA has ordered moon landers, rovers and drones as it pushes ahead with plans for a permanent base on the moon. Astronauts hope to return to the lunar surface as early as 2028. And Laurence Shankland has agreed a move from Hearts to Scottish Premiership rivals Rangers. The Scotland strikers signed a 2-year deal at Ibrox. That's the latest. I'm Barry Weir.
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temperature of your mind cooling to that particular track, because it was by Cool and the Gang. It was the just over 6 minute version of a cracking piece of music called Summer Madness, which is the best way I think we could describe the weather of the last week or so. 95.6 BRFM, Les After Dark, across Sheppey and Swell on 95.6 BRFM, of course. And you can also hear us in lots of other ways as well, including our app. Now, the app is absolutely free from the Google Store or the Apple Store. 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At 95.6 BRFM, while we're on the subject of summer, let's go back in time with this one from Jerry Keller.

Calling Your Mind on Liz After Dark with the wonderful voice of Mr. Glenn Campbell, and Try a Little Kindness from February 1970, would you believe? Now, here's a really nice track from Ashford and Simpson. This is called Is It Still Good to You, here on Liz After Dark.

In our darkest hour, in my deepest despair, will you still care? Will you be there? In my trials?

and my sorrow in the promise of another tomorrow. I'll never let you part.

Absolutely the business. The smooth jazz jam this week consisted of the theme from Hill Street Blues, do you remember that? By Merck Post and the orchestra. In the middle, great guitarist Peter White and Head Over Hills. And finally, taking us off to the land of Nod or Almost on the Night Breeze, Ronnie Laws here on Les After Dark on 95.6 BRFM. Now everybody remembers We Do It by R&J Stone, but how many of you remember this one, Throwing It All Away?

0: Isn't that glorious? Aka Bilk and Aria. Before that, Orange Ace Stone and Thrown It All Away. I'm going to leave you with Van Morrison plus one other as I take my leave. I hope that we have got you there to the very edge of the land of Nod, and I wish you a very good night's sleep indeed. I'm back on your radio on Saturday morning at 10 a.m. with Solid 60s, if not back here next Tuesday with Les After Dark, where once again we'll set about getting rid of that wall of noise, cooling your mind and soothing your soul. Just remains to me to say thank you very much for listening. Look after yourselves, keep well, stay safe. Ta-da for now.
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1: From the Sky News Centre at midnight, a former Prime Minister's warning Labour against forcing Sir Keir Starmer out if the party doesn't have a clear plan for the country. Sir Tony Blair's criticised moves over the last 2 years on the economy, the Workers' Rights Bill, and what he calls an acceleration of net zero. Our political correspondent Lucy McDade has more from the XPM's over 5,000-word essay.
2: The government's principal problem isn't Keir's personality, Blair says. It is because we don't have a worked-out, coherent plan for the country. He's saying this Labour government is too unwilling to leave its comfort zone and needs a fundamental reset.
1: Five young people have died in separate water incidents during the recent heatwave as the RNLI warns of the dangers of swimming. The charity says temperatures in lakes and reservoirs remain low despite the hot weather, raising the risk of cold water shock. Israel's expanding its ground operation in southern Lebanon following a rise in drone attacks from Hezbollah. A ceasefire remains in place, but Israel says it's acting against threats from the Iran-backed group. A man has been arrested by detectives investigating the Heaton Park synagogue terror attack in Greater Manchester. A 49-year-old is being questioned on suspicion of failing to disclose information relating to terrorist activity. Bereaved families have met the Prime Minister as a consultation on child online safety measures closes around now. So Keir Starmer says the government will move very quickly on plans to tackle the harms social media can cause children. Earlier he met Ruth Moss, whose daughter Sophie Parkinson died after viewing harmful online content.
3: For every child that you see here, there will be hundreds of thousands of parents that are grappling with this issue, and there will be costs associated with that as well in terms of children's mental health, in terms of their physical health, and we need to be addressing that. So we put all that on the table today, and I hope that the Prime Minister listens.
1: And hopes of British success in the men's singles at the French Open tennis have come to an end in the first round. Jacob Fernley lost in straight sets. Cameron Norrie retired from his opening match with a rib injury. That's the latest. I'm Barry Weir.
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1: From the Sky News Centre at 1, a former Prime Minister says the UK risks becoming marooned on an island of irrelevance unless there's a fundamental reset. Sir Tony Blair's warning Labour and the country, but he doesn't weigh in on the leadership crisis facing Sir Keir Starmer. He says there must be a coherent plan for the future if the party's going to remove the Prime Minister. Our reporter Gillian Joseph has more from the former PM's 5,000-word essay.
2: The Labour Party is playing with fire, or more accurately, with its future and that of the country. We don't have a worked-out, coherent plan for the country in a fast-changing world and are in the wrong political position from which we can devise one.
1: Temperatures are expected to cool slightly in parts of the UK after several days of record-breaking heat. Meanwhile, six people have now died in recent days after getting into trouble in water. The head of GCHQ will warn Russia is relentlessly targeting critical infrastructure, democratic processes and public trust across the UK and Europe. And Keith Butler is expected to say the Kremlin is stepping up its daily hybrid activity during the agency's first annual lecture later. There's a warning the criminal investigation into the Post Office Horizon scandal could be delayed by 5 years. Councillor Ave has the details.
3: Around 1,000 people were wrongly convicted after the Horizon IT system made it appear that money was missing from branches across the UK. Commander Stephen Claymans, in charge of the inquiry into potential criminality in those prosecutions and the assurances that the software was robust. He says his team would need to nearly double in size if they're to submit the necessary files to charge anyone by next year or 2028. He also claims there's a shortfall of £16.5 million in the investigation's projected budget.
1: And Ed Sheeran was the UK's most played artist of 2025. Music licensors PPL says he's come out on top across TV, radio and venues for the 8th time in 11 years. That's the latest. I'm Barry Weir.
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